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the name of Jesus Christ, King of glory. We have come tonight just to love you, just to sing your praise. Yabana Jesus abetu aye ye honyom. Wona se honyom aye ntumi nyai to da anana die de brewo. I want to say thank you, King of glory. We bless your name, we magnify your name in the name of Jesus Christ, the Son of the living God. Father, we thank you so much. We thank you for our life. We thank you for our family. We thank you for the soul in us. We thank you for the spirit in us. We thank you for the air we breathe. Yet I was so a woman pay to me home. Yet I was see it to me cassa you to me nanti to me bibiara. Yet I was so bonny for shade be an answer to me chifaso. Yet I was said there be a woman bonny for who said, I'm pa oh and I found okay. Yet I was said there be a woman you who said. Said you want some car, said you, Oshay is rice one, one, two, one, one, nano. 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You don't sleep nor slumber. This night, we want to say thank you. Yet I was my ma. 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
0: 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My name is Pastor Benadou Swansa. This is Freedom Time Praying Partners, your number one prayer family. And I do so so yasen shebi mi anu bebon paye. Onyami tumi beye kese. Onyami anu adiba beye ne juma sedye eradepe. We're going to be lifting a prayer. And then the hand of the Lord is going to have his way. Onyami tumi beye ne juma sedye ono eradepe. Now, I want us to quickly do this real quick. I want us to share the testimonies that God has been giving to people. And then right after the testimony, I'll be leading you as your prayer leader to pray. You will go before the King of Glory. And then the Lord will have his way.
2: Amen. Amen.
0: Amen. Amen. Amen.
2: And I'm entering a 9 years away, boy, my. Because me, yeah, 9 years soon, I met me a story.
0: Jesus, Jesus.
2: And yeah, one man, I'm saying, and then I'm by Bobby, me. Now, Mr. Samoka, freedom, freedom, I'm saying, eh, freedom, you so dear. The brain, a buy, I'm in today. Ah, and yeah, so saying, I radia first wire, dear. My journey, freedom. Young Cooper, boom, journey, freedom, me. Now, when I, we call hospital, send me for your lab, for your lab. Yes, see, eh, Abofra now, send me if we know what sickle cell.
0: Jesus.
2: Inti me sure came and see, eh, sickle cell pa. Then you me first, a crown, so you know, what
0: kind of first child? About tossing me and some.
2: Menya say I ran away dear. And then went so away a bear man so. Inti a yes, na ma bottle pa and I may ba we feel was good to ho bang na me ra who me say I rade. Freedom ya ma kwa jaini. Inim se wunyan go ponti ya si. Many man said that inti no de bia na me bompa yeni bi. And I do bia ni me tame set ya alarm to honu. 12 ni bo se gay. It was last year December. Time no mo share me no ayede epa ho. Nti me ko last antenna na midwife me ka che me say. Madam, with time na pa ho say we ni na me mba chime ni. And was the A. Now, upon one hour, won't we a name? Let me see, I'm sent by Joe. Yes, she did, young Coupon Bay. And was say, ah, maybe a major time, my mom. Say, it drew one hour, yeah. It was all Sabah and Tenenta. I'm a child at a mom. I made the Edo call. Let my hospital Cassium near Cocoa operation. And I'm sent by Joe, what's the day? And was added at a seminar mechanic.
0: I know, didn't you?
2: And was say, they say, time now, what the bell would not come. In 9th December, say, drew one as a stone, I won't worry, dear. Bra, na am in Charlotte, I'm on that. If you call, let my hospital. You know, you see, yes, and I'm saying, who's the CS? Was saying, I'm saying, the chairman was here with his two
0: men.
2: Pastor Ben and Yanko Pontius, CS, dear, and you know, so, and was the A. And yes, I went near Brepa, which him, and you trim with you, and I'm saying, me trim, pa. Yanko Pon one drum. Knife, me dream, I'm in war yet, but my uncle. This yes, dear, meaning to freedom, young couple, just meaning to me, it's my dear, my uncle. And I'm a good one, I'm see freedom, yammy, when mommy any moon was it, not a beer, me bomb by a baby. On the 13th, and a young couple, yeah, my doom. And now, me call war, yeah, once on a polyclinic one, I'm call war. Call war, yeah, me and I'm a war, you, yeah, and you see yes.
0: No, yes.
2: She said, Eruade ya madrum se. Na se wasue masundwe ma bofra nso na se wo se pese no ba ye no. Pastor Bernard for any beshe abofra ne ne wodene. ebo my dream crying in tears yes
0: wow
2: pastor ben adi anko pon mira wo
0: mira
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0: wow. 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
0: aha
5: ya be born say
0: sorry
5: sole na she ansasa sreku
0: TV e wo TV no so
3: my God
0: what a powerful testimony media dia me den say was yesu say on the ninth no na say won wo ya and ya boabo ho say obo you preach ya do be call Lake Man hospital hospital kesi em say ya transfer na free poly and na call Lake Man ya kwe ni CS no so catch a lesson say bi twem yesu di mu eno sia wu twem ani twem ye so for me say nurses for ni bi hu ani kan ono ni ji di say mi twem so sia wu twem ani twem ye
3: sa word no bi suma o pa che say eye din le say waju ye o say
0: wo betimi a
3: wo betimi di ana ji say o mo oni bra
0: ani twem ye ni ehwe na wo say so for bon samonyo oni mi say knife no so de ma no no knife ni pa ho for this
5: yes
0: the knife for wango 10 for wango 11 for wango 12 for wango 13th and I walk out or semi answer mu ya me ba no so say your sickle cells na so for akwan so your doctors let me who so your sickle cells
5: eh dia me hu ya ni say na mo person mo dane abofra no ya lefo
0: ya
5: you think no mo ma onu open for na teshi ya
0: oh yes
5: because open for the little information na say nimdie kakra me nimfa awo ho especially ya yere no munyama ya na edi o machi
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3: e
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1: Miracles dey happen every day.
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5: Papa, I'm about to my escape here, guys. 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
2: amen
1: in the mighty name of
2: Jesus Christ
3: prophet Dr. Bernard Owusu Ansa may God bless you may God bless you
1: amen
3: we see your prayer team so may God bless you all
1: amen
3: I'm starting praying with you. It's about over 4 years ago.
1: Wow.
3: And God has done something in my life. In fact, I was surprised. I was looking for work. First, I was working before the layers of during MPP regime. And this very, NDC time, they call us back and we started the work again. Where I supposed to work, the department that I'm supposed to work. In fact, our accountant and some of our big men, they bring their relatives and brothers come and occupy that very Kosisino or that department. So, we those who were supposed to work over there, in fact,

0: hanging without working. I will just report to work. They don't give me work. I mean, I'll sit down there, they come back. In fact, the rest of the time, I really go to work again. About 3 weeks, I really go to work. In fact, later, our operating manager called me that, I should come to work on that very day, I said, okay. So I rushed and come, and they asked me to go to work. Where I supposed to work? I said, okay. And God be so good. In fact, I started work. I started the working. I was 2 weeks ago. I want to thank God through what God has done in my life. Through FTTP prayer partners. I thank God for your life. I thank God for our life.
1: Amen.
0: May God bless you.
1: Amen.
0: And secondly, as we were praying, this morning prayer. you ask us to sow seed, whatever we need, whatever we can afford for our heart, we should sow the seed. This very morning, which is, 16th, December 2025. And this being a first time of sowing seed in this very, morning prayer. And I decided to, give 50 Ghana cedis as my altar seed. So I sent it. The moment I sent it, in fact, somebody owed me 200 Ghana. And it, when I called him to find Francis, he's not picking my call again. And the person started calling me. By that time, I was praying, so in fact, I don't even mind him. Later, I called the person back. They say, "Oh, I should give the number that he will send the money through that number." And truly, I send the number to him. So because of that very 50 Ghana that the person who owed me for so many days now is not paying. He also called me to pay the money into my account. That's what God that and done in my life again.
1: Wow. So if I'm getting it right, is it like a new government, new workers? Like I'm for Froba Mamu Muni ya Pamuna. Sanomoye. He said AMPP are buying any beba, Ness and DC food na Moko Pepe Bintana.
2: But you are some group you more who yet dead like RGB. Who yet they hear you. And you uncle for you
1: achiever.
3: I was a pastor. Now, NDC by and I am Yadu, you have a far woman. You have a far woman. And now, Nubia and Kaiman say, Officer, yeah, Juma Wano. Okoya and now, protocol, same Yabim. There's a new director, Saya Fawamono. Edu Omunriano, Ababe occupy officer. Onono, yeah, Juma Wano. It is Nidia near to the SSA. You are from so Mumle Juma,
1: but Okoka and Manajuman,
3: I am Manajuma.
1: Not to us.
3: And the sounds when you don't share that you pay, just allowance be known near the best of show, sir. It is a Dimuan and your Juman or Cry Castle on Cotton Afi. To what it if you are not sure, any airborne pie
1: and a pampire bully be.
3: And a pampire or near airborne banana or simple frimo, ne boss penny. A friend say, my baby be now we are Juman Minimono. Now we need honor. Now we are the end of show, no fear no say, and yet. And they are many who can say, starting a Juma
1: and one
3: only I can say, wasiasi adwuma enye so ko hangio na adwuma oyɛ ne kane no
1: 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woman my woo for moody de time. O Tom Moba the proof you on 1 second in an answer. 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
3: Ose nyako poin sira ni ebo sha,
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2: Na adanse na ko e do se ya record e, eye na eye obi ofre ye ontimi nya WhatsApp.
1: Mm-hmm.
2: It's your recording. The bed took one. Now, while Baba Bomb Pilot is so much catching the cell, the Banabaco. In the eyes of bad time, I am CCNT. Yamia and Abdul Nibano could do 1 week per, and I'm running here Juma. And yes, I'm born man in your country. And what dancing would he say? Yes, and the Banam comes over the call. And I wouldn't Pablo touch it in the Banaco. And what dancing now? OD, I told her, say, Bosch, I was saying, say, I'm running back home. Yamia do my crown where they
1: could do. Bebia mi deni ose ne ba ne kodru ya soso nipa domo mo kwa aburochiri ho no enipa ne edomo nyina tu kwa no ye pewobi edomo abdua baba adwuma ne ba ne pensu ne sa be yi no sese eye grace no na se grace 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
3: Your car here to say Esan sen kom she da kola nusinti Connection biya bebe biya no mwa jini sikedi No nyini Wave
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4: Minimo misha atiye nimo ya atobe ya se wangi ye ni Nomo chene kom so be tu kwa Bata uti ye
1: Okay, I feel myself. Okay. This is a powerful testimony. So,
3: about 1 week.
1: Bernard, they say, "Wa and come set down, but so be too kind." Or that's when I'm Ghana. Ha. I own to mean to Kano. I read the Abasa Yama for the SA. 90 CD. And I say, me Bobby. No pen 90 CD, me boy. Or bon, Nasofo, and Yasam Yanka, can 90 CD to me, Kojivisa 1 week. 1 week, pepe, Sofo. Ni acquire the banner passport. 1 week in an anniversary bar. Gidigidi near the Neko, Omuko do so I see a Juma Fona, Ebe Fanko for Jumanaba. Nebano so per any yino. Yaman Bana Juma Sayan and Krata.
3: And also 1 week.
1: Eradi Anajima will be 1 week miracle.
5: Amen.
1: What the Hona would see him can army, I would the Amet Twin Show.
5: Amen.
1: Well, I'm an honor, dear Radina would the animal.
5: Amen.
1: Sorry, and then Yamia would give me my 1 week testimony. Bet my audio, no.
5: Amen.
1: Sorry, you run by Bonin. What a powerful testimony. Mama Wobano, a Radim Pedan Waho.
5: Amen.
1: 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Was awful or say shemibano was a sa. Freedom pipe on the middle of a year juma. Me see a year juma. There be a TV so radio so near Tia Mia Casagas and I'm one way. Sorry near Mompire. Sorry. And I dream so. Aya Woodia. Pay down sounds to Frasia Dead Radiasi. Dead Radiasi. Somebody lift your voice. Bless the name of the Lord. David said, I will bless the Lord at all times. For his praises shall continually be in my mouth. Alabado salibarika to baria salima. 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Rapala badila maha saliana rabadi malabadi badi. Your mom pie and syrup on the fache. Who's ready for me? Fools will be at Cheme. Mammy want to one at Jui. Never mind Pai Bundu and him. Lord, forgive me of all my sins and answer into my prayer this morning. Whatever you are, please lift up your voice and pray for forgiveness. You are not going to press up on the fact that Somebody lift up your voice in prayer. You know, Yen yahu ding. Sometimes when you get ready like this to pray, all that you need is the strength of God. Obi busamo se Pastor Bernard. Ompa bo na dance wom no ayana. Bibi fufu bo amo ye ekampa bo no wana ayana emisere. Bibi anyo yinyaji yahu dini free nyame honko abuwa. And he said the Bible can also we can do all things through Christ who strengthened us. Jerusalem see it me yadi yina nam Christo Yeshua. Ose ye dinti. 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Ompa bo mutumi. Ascension, if it didn't mean Bible channel, you better be a need him. Be a no bomb fire, Giamodi, or the whole Giamodi, Giamodi, Giamodi, Menyamra, Giamodi, or the whole. You said, I did Mammy Susan, what did Mammy Susan, what did you another bomb fire? You are another bomb fire. Somebody pray for strength, Giamodi, the same Giamodi, Giamodi, Giamodi. Please get 5 people on Facebook to please share the link for me. Share the link for me. Yes, I beg you in the name of God. And you have a bumpire party said yeah yeah and rano. Mr. We need you share link in the mame. And I ubia denyane no. Ubia denyane no. Was the sorry na yashempa bonase. Ubi timia for phone craft ubi. Me papa bio ye juma ewa oil company. Was it daddy? And I do 12 ubi ame free ni pabe 30. Nani yeme nyame yema womu wampai bo imuno. And yasem ketwa. If you are please live on Facebook, the name is Original FTPP. The Lord has done it. Original FTPP. The Lord has done it. Or you can type Bernard Usu answer. Bernard Usu answer. Or Original FTPP. The Lord has done it. I beg you in the name of God. Share the link for me. Share the link for me. Yes, share the link for me right now. Share the link for me. And let's have some church. Let's have some prayer. Maro sata la kapadela. Ivelu atapali kapato palahadea. Selekete le potu kupalazi wataleya. In the name of Jesus Christ. afi fa wo sato akoma so na tie mu ka de make be declare wono nya de pa declare see every evil thing that has been buried on the ground
6: every evil thing that has been buried on the ground
1: to fight my life adie biara ye dia chef from na ekutia mabrabo
6: adie biara ye dia chef from na ekutia mabrabo
1: as I clap my hands in prayer
6: as I clap my hands in prayer
1: let it catch fire by fire
6: clap
1: your hands and pray right now ye ye chief from dia chef from ye ye biara ye dia chef ye every evil thing that has been buried on the ground to fight my life raba raba raba raba raba raba raba raba sayana bari raba raba raba raba raba raba Every evil thing that has been buried on the ground to fight my life by the fire of the Holy Ghost. Yeah.

0: Put you Holy Ghost. 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Sometimes when you realize that they are a certain unusual problem in your life, you do terminal transfer to yourself. Or how be won't be shame, wouldn't be if you never that also. You need to understand that such things also need an unusual prayer. Yes, unusual prayer. Or how be to me back, now wouldn't be free. Or be to me, Yareko Hospitals, why do you be to me, who be that? Uncommon sickness, you need uncommon prayer. Yes, you need uncommon prayer to destroy uncommon sickness. You need unusual prayer to destroy unusual problem. Umpaibuni. See any evil power that has decided not to show me mercy. Mr. Obonifu to me, Genesis, wo. To me, she says, Omuhu, Moboda. Sebin Predia, say, yes, she was here, yes, she was here. Yukumukra, Yukumoya, Yukumoyere. Omuhu, Moboda declare. Say, every evil power. That has decided not to show me mercy.
1: What are you waiting for? I'm not going to be able to do it.

0: kumiyira nu kumi kunu o kumi manu kuma sefo by the fire and the tender of the Holy Ghost.
1: Amen.
0: Let the Holy Ghost fire scatter them.
1: Amen.
0: Let the Holy Ghost fire scatter them.
1: Amen.
0: Let the Holy Ghost fire scatter them.
1: Amen.
0: Let the tender of God scatter them.
1: Amen.
0: In the mighty name of
1: Jesus Christ,
0: declare, declare, say anybody that I swear,
1: anybody that I swear,
0: to finish me before they can be okay,
1: to finish me before they can be okay.
0: Yeah, what can't I say? Oh, you will be an hunter, no doubt.
1: Yeah, what can't I say?
0: You
1: will
0: be a liar.
1: You a liar.

0: darkness has destroyed in our life. 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
1: asemba fm
0: ka na du ho Nanka wabet ne duho jim frama. And so he, wahan den 30 years. Wahan den 25 years. Edientia, rulers of darkness has destroyed everything in your life. Oti aburuchiri. And so he said ye, oti gana kran kanfaswa wosu, shenko, bibia nili maun. Umpai boni. We say everything that the rulers of darkness has destroyed in my life. Edwadi, evyema tunfu, esume tunfu, Adie biara woman say woman mo. Eh, jumo ma say, awadi o ma say, sikase mo ma say, abrabo ma say, me bom me se bom panavia. For utumi no ho den so dane no. Everything that the rulers of darkness has destroyed in my life. Oh Lord my God, fix it in my favor. Lift us and declare say, my Father. Everything that the rulers of darkness has destroyed in my life. Arise in your power.
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0: Nikaya la badia korro bada badia sala badia bada badia rapaya la badia paya la badia sala badia badia nikaya la badia ya korro bada badia sala badia badia sala badia bada badia paya la badia rapaya 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in my personal life, has destroyed in my career, has destroyed in my ministry. By the power of the Holy Ghost,

Listen, whatever that the rulers of darkness have destroyed in my life, oh Lord, arise in your power and fix it for me. 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
1: Thank you, Holy Ghost. 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

0: fear for the next prayer topic. 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It's a shame offer. Many of you, you can bear witness with me that there are certain things you are dealing with that addiction and there's a Vienna Fikwana Yekis. I know we say, Pastor Ben, minimum media say me bumpy and not Fikwana Yekis. 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I want us to share it for the last time as today as this is going to be the last prayer. I want you to share the link for me. Yes, share the link. This. 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
1: Every problem in my life.
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1: By the power of the Holy Ghost.
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0: The best simini masifoni na ye.
1: The best simini masifoni na ye.
0: By the anointing of God.
1: By the anointing of God.
0: We refuse and deny.
1: We refuse and deny.
0: Under any curse.
1: Under any curse.
0: In the name of Jesus.
1: In the name of Jesus.
0: I want you to shout amen 5 times.
1: Amen. Amen. Amen. Amen.
0: Amen. Amen. Amen. Amen. Amen. Amen. Amen. By the fire of the Holy Ghost.
1: Amen.
0: Any power that has been tormenting, fighting your life for so long. To me, biara etu susa diwunya. 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Any power that fights you and making sure that you live in the life full of frustration. By the fire of the Holy Ghost. We curse it by fire. Destroy it by fire.
1: Amen.
0: We scatter it by fire.
1: Amen.
0: Every evil thing that has been done against your life.
1: Amen.
0: Every evil thing that has been done against your family.
1: Amen.
0: Every evil thing that has taken away your joy.
1: Amen.
0: Tonight by the fire of the Holy Ghost.
1: Yes, Lord.
0: I lose you by fire.
1: Amen.
0: I lose you by fire.
1: Amen.
0: I lose you by fire.
1: Amen.
0: Sanu free no memo.
1: Amen.
0: Me sanu free ahunchire biamo.

0: sickness in your body. 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I speak against glaucoma. I speak against stroke. I speak against cancer. Kidney stones and kidney failure. Diabetes and arthritis. Every sickness in your blood. 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May you be healed by fire. May you be healed by fire. May you be healed by fire. 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Amen. I curse it by fire. Amen. I declare be free. Amen. I declare be restored. Amen. And say, Biara Achichiwa Kwentu. Achichiwa Uwo. Achichiwa Warrior. Yesu Dimu Yebu Sansa Nimu. Yesu Dimu Yebu Sansa Nimu. By the power of the Holy Ghost, may you be free.
1: Amen.
0: May you be delivered.
1: Amen.
0: In the mighty name of
1: Jesus Christ.
0: Somebody shout, I am free 5 times.
1: I am free. I am free. I am free. I am free. I am free.
0: Thank you, Holy Ghost. 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
0: 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Far for any two, three, so put it on your head. Declare this and the credit, say by the power of the Holy Ghost.
1: By the power of the Holy Ghost,
0: I seal my prayer.
1: I seal my prayer
0: with this seed.
1: With this seed,
0: and I declare by the blood of Jesus.
3: And I declare by the blood of Jesus,
0: there shall be many miracles.
1: There shall be many miracles.
0: Oh, can you?

0: afeje number no e ye 0595 obi amfa ne yebi obi a wo de ne sika ne ni ho
1: asemba fm
0: 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Last number here 57
2: Yes.
0: It didn't ever ban you freedom. Freedom time pre partners never. Senya made the direction be say by me new home free miss row. 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
0: 67 na wabo 57 Edini ye Freedom Time Print Partners. So for the mabompa and mabompa ye Philippa. Oh yes. 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
0: Amen.
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0: ma ubinyame na yedi nkomojiwe aye 0591 nabo 36 afebo 1818
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0: Afim Patrol, the second number we know so 0591 36 18 19. 0591 36 18 19 36 18 19 0591 aha no about 36 18 19 the last number no and also see a 0591 aha no about 36 18 20 36 18 20 0591 36 18 20 Yamin Shrawati Yamin Yokesi Ebi and Winnie Melwati Fasatu Akumaso Kademi Kebi. Was it Pastor Ben and maybe somebody who man Christ on a dream? He said, greatest gift you can ever get. Say this after me, declare, say,
2: dear Lord,
0: I know I am a sinner. 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
0: midnight. 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Ti anu join ni biwai. Ye fami Pastor Bernard Usu asa me di wusi. 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

0: leaders in prayer has made kings become beggars, and beggars are riding on horses. According to scripture, 1 Peter chapter 4 verse 7 says, the end of the world is coming soon. Therefore, be earnest and disciplined in prayer. For this reason, Freedom Time Praying Partner, FTPP, is inviting all to join this power-packed prayer program every Sunday, Monday, Tuesday, and Wednesday midnight, 12 p.m. on this power-packed program is being led by Reverend Bernard Owusu Ansah.
1: Everything in you that attracts evil people,
2: Jesus,
1: by the blood of Jesus Christ of Nazareth, we kill it by fire.
2: Amen.
0: Don't forget that the fervent prayer of a righteous man availeth much. Therefore, be part of this program. For any information, call 0244-115-618. Freedom!
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1: no can say ebre a esem no metiu
0: nkwaje demu na
1: meboawo
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0: 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For he says, in acceptable time I have heard you, and in the day of salvation I have helped you. Behold, now is accepted time, and behold, now is the day of salvation. 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
1: 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He can mold you.
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1: 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One day will be your day.
0: Yes, Lord.
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0: 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There are so many prophecies are yet to be fulfilled.
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0: 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Never ever give up, because there is hope. 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Papa Zakaria call you no a drew na sofu di ebreso. 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
1: Yes.
0: I see the angel of God is around you.
1: Yes.
0: 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What the omo musro no mumu koswa ensre. 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
0: And obey. Ya baba she won cry.
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0: 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Now, yeah, of course, some Radi no Parimo, and I know Bacon by Womo, a Radiani, a tear for Shadow, and a Bama, a Radish Shanady, a Radina, and I know Bay any more, yeah, that's what yes to Christ,
1: Radi and Moya,
0: Papa, and Moya, Opera, Dumura, a Radi, a tear for Papa, and your Mabi, and I know Pay, my was Sammy, a Mora, and Mora, and find such a man with my Abra Bob. Yes, Christ, Demo,
1: Yes,
0: yes, yes, yes, yes, yes, yes, yes, yes, yes, yes, yes, yes, yes, yes, yes, yes, yes, yes, yes, yes, yes, yes, yes, yes, yes, yes, yes, yes, yes, yes, yes, yes, yes, yes, yes, yes, yes, yes, yes, yes, yes, yes, yes, yes, yes, yes, yes, yes, yes, yes, yes, yes, yes, yes, yes, yes, yes, yes, yes, yes, yes, yes, yes, yes, yes, yes, yes, yes, yes, yes, yes, yes, yes, yes, yes, yes, yes, yes, yes, yes, yes, yes, yes, yes, yes, yes, yes, yes, yes, yes, yes, yes, yes, yes, yes, yes, yes, yes, yes, yes, yes, yes, yes, yes, yes, yes, yes, yes, yes, yes, yes, yes, yes, yes, yes, yes, yes, yes, yes, 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
1: bantu ya
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1: 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thanksgiving forgive us our sins oh my God Emil Smith was the Amen senior son was the good news God bless you good news and the enano pay baby be a wobia unyame any unye and the nano pay yourself Eric 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And obey, don't change the dial. Because the greater things are yet to come. We bet the bishop, Dr. Yahuswan Kaiser, and eh yawada and the ene ujano and no acting. O my unami in shall be free. Na on your case, o my hine kwapashante, one abna pukia amini erade enshamo news team nina erade nkamo yosofu adi kumini unyami ishra ubibre bye bye na meya adumwa na watu imunu ubeti yenka erade enshra ubibre bye bye

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1: Me da, me mame akudonisa kushwa nyame chase, awa waplaku. 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Na yesoya humachia, the first thing of best of the battle, I'm saying now joy you said day. But the battle, no, we be in who went to your bitch, sir. 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And then, mommy, papa, wait, yes, sir. That first, you should let me show you. And you wonder, I'm a gather carriage, you could be sir. I don't want to live with your radio station back up on us, yeah. Also, for who's on our home, sir. It's here, I mean, she said, meet ye, what's them, it's you preaching, more bombire, because you're so much in the no more bombire, the same thing. Did you want? I'm a baby, I'm a cool school in our mommy radio. Or say, Fatu, I don't say. If you don't buy, I don't know, new frequency. Now I say, I'm what is a local radio for so I'm catching one. And see, main future station, we saw a number, but I'm in the major search. Let me also have my chain, daddy. No, my searches are me. While I was at the chimney, who was the sun to shed the next day. It's in just an oppression, I never am too. I'm not sure that I'm searching, and I'm fast searching. See, you don't say I do my 106.3 for so many years. The story of my share, the station means changing. Christian Machin, one I ever saw here, the better one, I'm a little one, but the better way to see preaching, be a no, so for you will be a son or pa, will be Sam said, no, it's you also for who's answer, I want to say, I know, can I hear the boy, probably any say, my real hope, says saying, I'll be catching me so to who's answer. To be sure, I understand of us to answer. And I'm swimming. See, never who and a big key, Saga Bena. If who not a mini woman or no, I feel it over here, my downfall. Miss Many, my woman, me who said, Men, me, may, maybe I do my family, and it's a minimum relationship. And then, church, I'll be here, and now, because I was you. Almost on Colonel's son, I'm said that I remember that the who's answer is stuck, you know. Many are sorry, yeah, I was now found to open one more customer. I'm going to go to the station because there are two ways in changing. Me, mommy, introduce you about my bra boom and bet you preaching about me, yeah, on my Ben Christo.
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3: 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In fact, obi mfa nyame adwuma a onya so mfa so. 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Nko pon de bia onka nya ho na ye na ye no more. Na no God will surely bless you for that.
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obia wotime ni bia ofrem ye usuansa ye usuansa ye gana ni ba aya santini abranti aya twema sechire ni mama me whole profile na wi You can't talk about where you come from. 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What TikTok? What Facebook? What YouTube? What TikTok? 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When I look around, and all the family. I see many Ababa where say what card to form to jump the so powerful song. 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

0: To handpick this gentleman and this wonderful affair, the fashion designer, the fashionist, baby. 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The bro for the mouse is here. 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The counselor, they will buy the whole month of, you know, Mubasan, Shio, Tonamonem. 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Yeah. 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You didn't run Zana with that. As a
1: war. No way, Jim.
0: No way, Jim.
1: Or by the night, I did that.
0: What do you want to do?
1: No matter.
0: Because what did who knew last word? That's what I said, BB, man.
1: Papa, I'm saying, BB.
0: I didn't know that day.
1: Many of them
0: came
1: on. God bless you and keep you for me.
0: And Rano.
1: And always.
0: Sad scriptures in Korea. No romantic.
1: A very romantic compound. Yeah,
0: romantic lady.
1: I love you.
0: Hey, I love you. Yeah, my life wouldn't easy. My life wouldn't simple. If you word, last word, I'll catch the Ukraine sign now by day. Last word, we'll catch the Ukraine sign now by. Sammy? And now you're a birthday. A deal. Yes. Unknown dear and right. And then, and now you're no Sammy dear. Sammy, a deal now. Woman, when you're romantic, it's dear now catch it away. We'll be in a mic and work. Say ya, you see, ya can say ya, and I'm a few because hey, if I fell with you, if you're there, I'll catch you. If you're with you know,
2: sorry,
0: hey, TDA, what do you know? The cocoa, na say, be our back kiss in the chest, and now the mumma so, hey, yeah, hey, yeah, hey, yeah, hey, yeah, hey, yeah, if you are many years out, who be a Jamaic be? It's a kissing be, it's a hugging be. Somebody I'm not touching her. If you are, would you too, baby? I'm never that way. Touch you all. What's the make up? Rich person, we be so, we be so. We few crap. Sammy, dear, now catch it away and sign out over. Sammy?
3: Yes, sir.
0: Hey, from Mike.
3: But then I wouldn't, you know, make a Numbers chapter 6.
0: Wow.
3: Verse 24.
0: Wow.
3: And may the Lord bless you. Keep her and cause her face.
0: Shan, no, they can't want to go in. Shan,
3: I'm going to go in.
0: I'm not going to be able to do it. Oh my God. Yami Mwado. Yami Mwado. Yesu Mwado. Yesu Mwado. Yesu Mwado. Thank you. Thank you. Thank you. What's up, Kanye?
1: Kanye, you know.
0: Aye.
1: Erade. Matewonka.
0: Matewonka.
1: Masru.
0: Oh,
1: Erade. Oh,
0: Erade.
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0: 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So, wabufu ye ne. Also, camera for now. I like the English, you know. I say your works in the midst of the year. No, no, I'm happy. But I also tree in one shot that anchor in the midst of the year. Also, I finish doing film here. Yeah, ne young Kenya. When ya sign Kenya and Casa Yenwa in the midst of the year. In the midst of the year. Yeah, ne digase. Yeah, ne slow down. In the midst of the year, yeah, ni sick as sema kofom. In the midst of the year, not bail, not dorsal. So you need God to revive us. Don't send sema ye ken yina. Our baby bring a slow down. If you are rich, and you may be bring a slow down. So in the midst of the year, you need some inspirational and awakening messages. Something that will pluck you in the midst of the year. It's when you will be a, but you're not quite cheery. In the midst of the year, in the midst of the year,

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Meanwhile, you're too much to him. Don't say wickedness. You're too much to him. You're too bills. You're too sad. It is evil. So we have to say that in the midst of the year, revive your way. Everybody Kenya wohu ye mu. 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

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America is in today. Yeah, yeah, we're Ghana. So individual, we need in the midst of the year a revival. Everybody can hear me. Everybody, mama, be mumu. Everybody, mama, be ranwo. Everybody, mama, be tinsiasu. 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And mama, yira. And mama, yira don kofomo. And mama, fiance, you know, so a payment. Everybody, because of financial challenge. Everybody, revive, revive, revive. 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Right, we na. In your baby, I'm sharing a flight or so. Nah, I send the voice now. 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I need God's help. 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

me. 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My other near my containers. But ready near man and question here. I need your revival. Oh baby, I want to baby, oh baby, I want to baby, I want antenna. Oh walk, oh walk. And you can speak to God in the midst of the year. In the midst of the year, my call SMA Quadivisa, ya bounce me. In the midst of the year, yeah, young Kratta SMA Quadivisa, come here, come here, come here, come here, come here, come here, come here, come here, come here, come here, come here, revive your works. Revive your works. Revive your works. Kenya, come here, revive your works. Revive your works. Revive your works. Oh God. In the midst of the year. In the midst of the year. In the midst of the year. In the midst of the year. In the midst of the year. In the midst of the year. In the midst of the year. Hear my prayers. In the midst of the year. In the midst of the year. In the midst of the year. In the midst of the year. Hey, yakuna magadika taka teko diga taka ya. In the midst of the year. Already Kenya, Kenya, wunyuma, wunyuma.

0: of God's faith and grace. Also for vampire my old age 60 70 80 vampire man your papa ba ko your friend aja from Paul Manson and they were dinner since their birthday send the mama and I join them so open you the birthday be out but send the message send me birthday at the chair and say that omo mu nyini sa no obi a wasi nyini kwan so ewrade ma ideas also Joel chapter 2 and say na mumpenyin for monkokra ne mrewa no on be susu adaye nature say age does not limit anybody. It doesn't fail you. Unyini kura no na gift kakra kas bi ewo mo ne say wo so daye na wo kire wo mba the next 5 years and next 10 years and next 20 years they are dreamers. They don't prophesy, but they are dreamers. It is that and kokrani mrewana so swa daya kesye. Me mamu be ye ye aya daye. Me mamu be sisi a daye. Me mamu be kusku we. Me mamu be hospital we. Me mamu babe be this mechanic shop. Mo babe be pharmaceutical this company. Aya daya son. It is we are pray that the old men by their experiential knowledge, ni mudia woma bobrenya no, they will not die with it.
1: Yes.
0: But womu be yisa die ni biyesi so. I want you to pray for that. We have papa penina na mamia. Just draw closer to your set, to your radio no. Let's hold hands together in 1-2 minutes. We are not rich as so bompaye. A diamant, a mranti and a mabawa, the youth, the exuberance. A radim woman shisan come.
2: Jesus.
0: It should become prophets.
2: Yes.
0: Prophetess. Yes. Be woman among capacity yes. Things. Emfengu ye mezo. Yes, also for Pacho.
2: Yabon paye ewe Yesu Christo di. David is a radi se mawa din sa. Ya enyaume.
0: Enjame.
2: Ye jaye papa nwe ye mami num peni fuoba u ya ukopo wene. En alo peya pomudimu anwa den.
0: Kabaron.
2: Ewe Jesus dimo radi fadumo.
1: Yes.
2: There are more to discover and recover.
0: Karamon.
2: Afi ye bon paye se sa da yesu. Aye dimom ema. No, but me carry on to fulfill destiny. I'm ready, my papa. No,
1: yes, God.
2: My penny for Jesus. Sade. No, Mama, I'm going to pray. Oh, Mama, I'm going to say your fast.
1: In the name of Jesus.
2: Now you drew your butai. And I'm going to pay Obi Biara na bamba bu. Obi Biara wabre. Obi Biara ofise asa. I'm ready, Kenya iwamo. And with Jesus, demo. I'm ready, Kenya iwamo. Yabo mpaye. Now I'm going to say my brain out. Catch a Jewish say, SS or Pim Kudru, SS or Kofa,
1: I'm
2: ready. I'm ready. I'm ready. I'm ready. I'm ready. I'm ready. I'm ready. I'm ready. I'm ready. I'm ready. I'm ready. I'm ready. I'm ready. I'm ready. I'm ready. I'm ready. I'm ready. I'm ready. I'm ready. I'm ready. I'm ready. I'm ready. I'm ready. I'm ready. I'm ready. I'm ready. I'm ready. I'm ready. I'm ready. I'm ready. I'm ready. I'm ready. I'm ready. I'm ready. I'm ready. I'm ready. I'm ready. I'm ready. I'm ready. I'm ready. I'm ready. I'm ready. I'm ready. I'm ready. I'm ready. I'm ready. I'm ready. I'm ready. I'm ready. I'm ready. I'm ready. I'm ready. I'm ready. I'm ready. I'm ready. I'm ready. I'm ready. I'm ready. I'm ready. I'm ready. I'm ready. I'm ready. I'm ready. I'm ready. I'm ready. I'm ready. I'm ready. I'm ready. I'm ready.

0: dreams. They are not going to die with what you have deposited in them. And with Jesus Christ said, and I don't pay your own womb. Already, you know, they are the Ampana to fall. Already, Kenya, you know, they need us. Already, Tom, they need us. And with Jesus, revive our fathers, revive our mothers in the name of Jesus.
1: Yes, yes, yes. A lot of people are writing on the Facebook. I receive it more and more and more dreams coming. I receive Jesus' mighty name. Isaac is saying, Papa, I'm watching you. And watching Isaac, don't watch. Receive, because there are more that you can do. There are more TikTok. We want to believe God. Yes. We are Brantua. We are Babawa. Radimfa or Dum Embungurao. Neye Niama Kesibibri. Mosofo Bompai.
2: 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And now no pay bium jai a mobunu through the bow and nimble.
1: Yeah,
2: Radio, your jam mobunu the show on sa. Ya bomb, I don't know what someone say.
0: Jesus.
2: Now, who do we see that? Now, what do you want to conclude? Or who know me now? So, now a mobile best of swat die and a mobile best young come. Ya bomb, pie say, Eradi, a bread ya drew a feeing pie mu. Eradi and yawing.
1: Eradi
2: and yawing. 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Eradi and yawing. 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Amen.

This is from Daughters of Glory of Jesus. 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I want my year word and praise for. It is a series of songs. I'm 30 years, 20 years. But this is what they are doing. Getting the young people into it. Go ahead, read them. I am a Gen Z star. YouTube says here, what a type of ye dear dear Daughters of Glorious Jesus. And you can see the group extra one who is here. Oh, the SCM, man, I'm answer. Okay, Abigail, happy birthday to you. Abigail. 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Abigail. Aja from Paul Manson, happy birthday and glorious birthday. Sheila, we United Kingdom. What do you mean by Mrs. Eunice C. Ukunu Frimunche. And they say, oh my, Mrs. Frim. Uko Methodist, I'm sorry. Our community number 8. Tema. We know nearby Sheila. 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

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Ubit we are joining here. Koto baby so and I chimota. Maybe Living Bread will be Awoshi, Kaswa, Obomu, Kumase, Germany, Dusseldorf, Hamburg, all over. Resurrection Power, Living Bread. 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Music for Oba. 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
6: Today is a third jar. And you are not stopping now.
7: What's going to happen tomorrow then?
6: Tomorrow, do the same thing. Until they move away.
7: It's interesting. You say you fought against apartheid.
6: Yes.
7: And now you're fighting against African immigrants.
6: No. We're not fighting African immigrants. We're fighting for everyone who is in the country illegally. That's our problem.
0: And now what's here? 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
18: the uka wa workshop no there are two insurances that can be called upon come on board first workshop na all yen your BFM public liability so your workshop are Dimwa, I saw you the dear of public liability. I said, we did the car, and I'm a bit who are West of the camera, but very, very, you normally will not do it. If you are a car, we see you now comprehensive cover, insurance company, we have a blue out. The third partner was, I said, the third partner who are insurance company will not come to your aid. Then in that case, we said, there are no more police now, the public liability now, and then they meet me, I'm walk.
0: Penny atene kenye ebo Morrison wote ye osese ye third party insurance a wo towaji mu enkosishi ne mo say comprehensive dia eno no beboa ene bi ho fa fitting shop no wo mututumi ye ebi insurance bi 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
1: Happy birthday, ko Mfama Kennedy Minta, aka Nana Ken, where you mentioned North Deputy Youth Organizer, formerly Asher FM. I want to know you, Jumain, and I would there wish you a happy, happy birthday.
0: Yeah, that was say, I'm a more entity. Yeah, crown.
19: Do you know how money moves in Ghana and across Africa? How it really moves? It doesn't move once a month. It moves 100 times a day on EcoBank's digital platform. Airtime for that's your sister. Transport for Papa. 500 Cs for Saturday's funeral. 2,000 Naira for the cousin sitting jump in Abuja. Because we don't just move money, we take care of people. Money moves in every direction. Uncle to nephew, nephew to uncle, sister to brother on Monday, brother back to sister on Friday. And it moves together. The funeral contribution, the susu, the wedding levy, the hospital bill in the family WhatsApp group. In Africa, money is rarely one person's transaction. It's many people moving small amounts toward one purpose. That's how money moves.

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2: Ngwa si asem. Foolish fool. 20 Mr. President, you panacho. Now do move forward. The bia is over here. The bomba. I'm going to make sure no more. But as I can imagine, I'm going to form a cigar and why? I'm going to form Say you do a bank. Bet you any assassin do baby. Say you the young boy. I just go to go for. Now come my way. I'm going to form a ticket to get an army. No more bia land. So the bomba I'm going to say. What name 20 years? No, I'm going to do a crack crack. I can be better. Say you bet you now. No more share. No more jaywa. Now the bia is facing some problems with you. Mboye, ati msao, Mr. President Timia. So mboye, ya chene so mboye.
3: Kuna uko isi uru, nipa na yoba na obema.
2: Oba, man, chakini.
4: Oba, oya kwala. The Ghana we want will not be built.
2: Nani ya odi nipi, raka ukiyo bini fosa kwa odi nipi, mwati nyafa nipi.
4: The Ghana we want will not be built only at the presidency. It will not be built in our churches. The Ghana we want will be built in our homes, in our schools, in our offices, in our markets, and on our farms. In every place where Ghanaians choose to do what is right, each day Ghana will be built. If every one of us lives here determined to be more honest, more disciplined, and more compassionate, and a little more committed to the national good, then this National Day of Prayer and Thanksgiving will be remembered not simply as another national event, but as the moment we renewed the moral foundations of our nation. The prophet Jeremiah declared, "For I know the plans I have for you, plans to prosper you and not to harm you, plans to give you hope and a future." Jeremiah 29 verse 11. I believe that that promise speaks to Ghana today. With faith in Almighty God and confidence in our people and hope in our future, there's no limit to what our nation can achieve. May the God of Abraham, Isaac, and Jacob continue to bless our homeland, Ghana. May he grant us wisdom. May he strengthen our people. May he grant prosperity to our economy and peace within our borders. May he continue to unite us as one nation with one destiny. And may he guide us as we build together the Ghana we want for ourselves, for our children, and generations yet unborn.
5: We don't elect leaders to tell us our problems. We elect leaders to fix our problems. We don't elect leaders to tell us our problems. We elect leaders to fix our problems. If President Mahama is tired, he can leave the position for somebody who is also ready to lead us to that promised land. Thank you very much.

the 2nd of July 2026. Eradi ne kra emu dia bedu sam pempen so ye ne Stella Abasil ye ne ya jwo kwanso kwoso kra. Memo wache, good morning. Justin Samadon 106.

0: 46 minutes after 6. Justin Sema, Dome 106.3 FM. Yeah, what that? Yeah, then I'm here to see so the my main car is a baby. That's a me who says, I was so sad. I become so excited. And you're depending on. And I'm gonna say also, don't get it twisted. Very, very important. Nini penyina na nyani say, what's my story? Now one castle feeling say, upeja on sa, epeja, afe, weni, etimete, utime kasa, utime junso, jazibibiana, nakom, kama, kama, dia, asidasun, kukwana, adima, tradia, ponyakopom. On the second day, the 7th month, year 2026, from January to July, yonyami etimia yenno, etiodobe koka, kaka, kaka, kaka, kaka, kaka, akosi, December 2026, and beyond, na yakosu, na seda, at the end of the Amano. That's why I say, in the midst of all the storms and the challenges, and shouldn't still, no, you better you make way, you say, one would GD or the multimedia brand, now, one other say, I see just the same on a drum 106.3 FM. Yeah, the Abna Rise for us, bringing families together, the owners of Kwanstrom Kusukra, Absa Fonso, your story matters, the owners say, or see, we hear some, hey, we hear some, it's just that's what we're going to do. Glyco, we cushion you for life. You know, Glyco, more any that's so. And then Franco Trading Enterprise, phone Papa Palfi. I'm in scientific, also your expert, and then Telecel, connecting energies. Of course, your birthday dedications, Oba Spaghetti, Elho, it's made for you. Ube di, no one said di, no one said di, no one to serve Ubia, to Ubia Medibi. And then MTN, we are switching to eSIM. See, see, and after 30 years or so, I tell you soon, kwa yede chono, ninyina ohorum. Our social media trends, you be with the echo so, na ye you was to take a kaka kaka karinina, DBS Industries. Adaruma, one the day and chance say papa pa ye de bot dance so ye de aba ye Ghana miam miam do yina DBS Industries. So I'm saying let's make your dreams a reality with this unbearable and unbelievable and unbeatable offer. And the hear me bribia da me kao say no no say unye nu we are, then you can start doing your skirmishes in life, no eye wapom de won sem. It will be at our poem with you, no. Make out, say, on your scale of preference, no. And you will hear, because if you have that energy, that strength, that good health, now, a do kwa, vigatum for a domasi. A very effective drug for malaria treatment. A panacea pharmacy, and a day abab. Auntie Mary's gripe makes chance. A relieved child is a happy child. Very, very important. Abu Fraufi, Nabribiada, Akurano, or Yari, I don't know, no friend, and see if you know what Tesso, Udidia, and Funai Kapua. Auntie Mary's gripe is a Hanum, if you are manufactured and distributed by NS Chemist. You don't ask him. And then I keep saying the almighty, the pillar, endpoint, the Mupati Clinic, endpoint, the Mupati Clinic. Honestly, that is the end. You, that is the end to your chronic, our chronic diseases. It is our to show a maminya, a year, GDNA, and EGS Runko, Bibia da, EBD, a year, Apomodon Como, yeah, can I say prevention has always been better than cure? Name once it's in, we have the assurance that endpoint homeopathic clinic, Ebersoa no Abranwasi, Eddie Amae. Dr. Dubati, my Pom to say. Flaky, flaky crash G8.
1: Ah, flaky crash, yeah. I'm with me a surprise, Nana.
0: Oh, but yeah, Mambo, a year wound to me in Payano Pay. Yeah, was she? No, I'm born with a cousin. Yeah, Tahudera.
1: Now, I'm not a lot to another Greek.
0: Chairman, any way, Empire Bonsana, I try and come on the show. Yo.
2: 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Tode Yasach. In the name of Jesus. Amen.
1: Amen.
0: After the Matthias, yes, a Tode Yasach. Tode Yasach.
1: Now, am I, what was Mini no. Baso ata nempai go no kwa na tie as you.
0: Right. Yenda flick you for say. Another wonderful surprise. Obi or your part. If our panel members in na be join here. Any year to sabo mu kama kama ADD inti. We are grateful to Flick Medical cause Flick na the appropriate time no. Member pay panel bet na hana. I think the only one great thing I respect about them, when they give you their time, say 9:30, 10:30, 11, whatever. Yes, and you yeah. Are they say when you say,
1: and Kuya Gamiano, I'm going to say, na be any pana one day group is all surprising no? That's what they do. Flicky phone. To won't say, oh yeah, na Adriana no sorted. Pancake kaka, spring goose kaka, sausage roll kaka, pie kaka. Just say be dear pieces of everything. We be anything breakfast. In na say your lunch is on opa. Domo yen na no ma aye no in the form of very presentable, like I said. I'm going to deliver in the corner of the office.
0: In fact, so
1: I'm going to fee. And I'll say, oh, yeah.
0: I'm
1: also so I'm going to be a man.
0: Pepepe.
1: I'm going to say, hey, dear, seven.
0: Pepepe.
1: Exactly seven.
0: Pepepe.
1: No, sir.
0: So don't talk about their package. I'm packaging them. I'm meaning what dance here. Package now. One here now. Barbecue's a Madiano. If it's DHL, FedEx, now Cabo. All right, Doc, give me that. So, pay. Refresh us on angina and then the complications.
1: Your mind, now, thing, you didn't come more after your BABF and say angina. Now, said the Missy Kaya, and I say angina. You can say angina. Na eye sign dia obi ba benya heart attack ya sa sign no a omunya na obi bo na ye ne ya na ne bo ayere ten ne bo aboma na na koma e bo ne peri peri peri peri peri na wo hunse ne home no home a bo se 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
1: 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you know, I put the muja kwakuman hono. And also more pressure. Just as obi pressure and I'm 200 over by 150. Those people no so no and pen baby no ano and no question kofa kuma ya de 8 minute back. And you hear more promo cardiomyopathy or more so makum hayek and large heart and uncle bano. So who be a pressure no idea consistently did be our pressure. Let the be our come about pretty, but you may be no, or come on, a bit in your day. I can see it. And then the other when you be a tenant, say, okay. A large hat. And see, when Abia Yakahon, then no Kakrebia Medea Kahono, aye the complications. Or how will be a war angina, will be a war now book, what so book, now off from. Now means so. Mm-hmm. Now I come about peri peri. A day how elevate me the abrewo.
0: Okay.
1: Come the first how I elevate me a day abrewo. And say, Emma, I come on. I want to know a confirm. And then the other kind of when you be a kind of say happy failure.
0: Happy. How would the kind?
1: How would the kind?
0: Emma, I come on. I want to know a confirm.
1: I come on. I want to know a confirm.
0: Okay.
1: And the other kind medically, no, because the case will be a heart failure. Yana the brief is a command and yell you may and yell you may be mukra. No, you can't be a heart failure, mumma. Let us have money, yaguma. No, the function of the heart and
0: abaffum.
1: So I come on, yaguma by 100%. Yeah, and then no, and I'm sack money, you can't win your heart failure, and it's a command more than maybe a gina by 60%. And I'll be gina by 50%, maybe gina by 70%. And into the core functioning of the heart. And the same also ke pumping muja. If I wouldn't be on a power baby, no, I come on 8 inch pumping muja no sa. And also, no, bonse, yes, selling paddington, one and take a cra, bonse, na okotokoto, one and to the first decades, you crano, obey to me, a de more than be a bed, one and take go 2 bed, 5 steps, no, a genaka cra, no, a homin, and a homino, a bossa, and only because when you be a friend to have failure. And the first complications here, angina itimideba aye heart failure. Now heart no so ain't me amu odin aba from na me so say ain't me pumping moja nko wonam bia na kwa agwa no especially wadwini mu sa akoma na ntimi am pumping moja na nko wadwini mu a oman the first idea we nya aye bibi e beka say
0: stroke
1: yes sia ka so benya stroke a mc e di hun come off dey so da. Not just as any person, you know, at that point in time, no, no guarantee me a frisane and cornage
0: anymore.
1: And once you are not getting enough blood in your brain, I come on, let's just say, a defensive stroke and the ever. Your friend is ischemic type of stroke. Now, boys, and also the other. Now, at the back one, the complication back one is I will move, I will be a winner, angina, ubiquitous, and they say, say any part of the senior, who bet when you be a friend and say cardiac arrest.
0: A whole chimuyi, cardiac arrest, chimuyi.
1: Cardiac arrest, you can say cardiac arrest, yeah. Next, say, Akumano, say, Omae Akumano, a bumpy about 60 times per minute. So what would you now on your area? Akumano pumpy, they say, 60 times. It is say, Antioga, said the. In the person in your watch, your boy, who said that a your watch, the basis of how our watch and one, it was based on that commando and your day watching. You say 60 seconds and a minute. So, that was the brain behind said the almost years I watch and you know. And in the person in say at room, what at rest and on corner, but one, what commander bob 60 times a minute. I'm a commander bob more than 60 times, maybe a whole year society be. And I say, who is that pressure be? And I commander make my bob be a 100 or 120 times a minute. Now, say, I can't go being a BFN say, cardiac arrest here. Na na kuma no se ke bo 60 times a minute na de na de mokra ejai akumana tizi.
0: Wow.
1: Oh yes. Akumana tizi. En ke tizi sano a. O bi be ka se obi a ma me a me towa. O man bi e bi ba ne se e de wuo. Because akumana tizi a se o doctor bi a ya ka se obi ewu. Na doctor bi a te se me o man me ba na me se me assess se nipa na wuo. First of all no have to ascertain se is any panel is a person breathing or come here na it into what or the tea or the national side no or to me the tone na come on side and now to me pigeon and sa now I saw the rest of no. The one so so will be a bribia, almost a bo, a wo. The oh, the saw inside you see, I'm not so rest and on. Kuma Mose, Wakumano, a bo, and I said bo. A boy, yeah, me who bit me for rest of
0: okay, okay.
1: And you know, oh, check it one of the enwana, emmonuano, after a while, no. So, oh, as they take pressure on the chest, you can't say CPR. The chest, no. Let any panel to me answer there after a while, no. Who's a woman being in answer, I say, you know, let's just say, any panel, or yeah, or any medianum.
0: Wow.
1: Oh, yes. And in see, say, when I'm getting the beer on my, they make me the couple and say, so when I'm getting the beer, when it stop working, and the woman, this Akumano. So what, Jenny? A guy say, and you're doing a year on my umu over bottom. Oh, yes. It's Uber Sandy, a beer, a woman and
0: I didn't know, but
1: umwe. No. So we make my bottom more than 15 years, no abadam. I don't know, I say, and so about them. Unem Biana Kawan baby bit, I say, and yet you make ye.
0: But
1: Umu, oh yes. We be keeping it to me saying, with me to Nasia, bear 10 years, 15 years. But when the heart is, and on a hygiena, and yet the central, and then the egg, and my Unem Biana, because every part of the body, you know, depends on the heart. So when the heart stops beating, what's going on? And yeduma, everything, or kidneys, will leave every part of the body, no, stops working.
0: Tipediane, Cobenino, a Yakumano.
1: Oh, yes, a Yakumano. Am I? So, baby, I know, baby, be a combat, obey a day, the obedia, everything depends on the heart. Once the heart stops beating, so Dr. Bia, make a beam. Dr. Bia, Kase, obi, a wa. Let's just say, any father say, no.
0: Nakumano,
1: I stop it, say, ebo. And then, you know, obi to me, eti mi daho.
2: Jim,
1: I swap the dia. Obi to me unconscious. For more than 1 year, 6 years.
0: Oh, that's what daho, because Nakumano.
1: Daho, doctor, say, omui, because the heart is still functioning. So, Nakumano, gen fe niya gro. Iti na meka se na wotu yinyi na ano. Omae, what a shock deaths. Premature deaths. Related to heart. Now, the other back here, no, yes, no, on Yaliu, and then operation times, you bet me, baby. Oh, no, Yaliu, and Mark was over the organizing program.
0: Exactly, and then number, no, I did you say,
1: yes, no, and a boiler system on Yalefi, Hano, or die, I'm sorry. Again, it is possible, say, the heart, no, a kind of one immediately, no, so when you be a mewa, a many panel, eyes, a tip pressure, a wall chest. And young for ambulance, I'm a young tinya bwawa, and one on Nipano Bethlehem, within better 10 minutes, he's gone. And then they make an end point to me particularly. They make to me the Aya bwawa with TMN, NSA. So what about clinic order? So we should get treatment, and answer all my clinic order. Yadi, how be our day, but the arm. So we'll ban our tree up to Saturday. They also, NSA, Oba, request to say, doctor say, ya bi bia me di be bia e bia na di post it neba e bi kwa no a na o be ma na ho den le wo form because you see no ye drew na no wa shi obu ana be ma na sha se se form ana se premature ejaculation ana so the diabetes neba ana so the pressure neba awo na deba oba se o doctor o se the this week the test bia ye bia no obetwa scan ewo yakoma aka amaye free of charge.
0: Wow
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0: o
1: free as aso a e de na nipa e be kan fa no
0: de de be kan
1: yesi kasem
0: de de be kan o
1: scan we enki e ka ishiji no e ka keke 600 Ghana cedis ye free screening. Am I Janum and Chay? That is and then exactly 1 week. Or channel 1 week. A chair at the end of the Janum and Chay. And they sadly stack my ways so. Maybe I can't say.
0: Kumacha, dear,
1: what would you mean? Yeah, what they also met you on car or mine a yiso. Test to be our baby, Oba. Insist to say you want to know the status of your heart.
0: Of your heart.
1: Oh, yes. And your test here, the ordinarily people don't walk into the clinic and say, the person may check it, akuma. No. I just say, Nipano, washa says, and akuma, the buya niya, the chest here niya, the bonus cuisine, ash and the bonus, the action, a book on a nasi atatai. And son, I don't say any person in our back clinic, the person may check him, akuma. But you need to find out. Any idea,
0: full of excuses. Exactly. But the issue of that many time, I'm a community under time, Benani. Now maybe that's the only president, Mama Kwan, inspector, Insua Hodua, Echia Fresra. So, what bre? I don't know why some people take it for granted.
1: I don't know.
0: Yeah. Sani Pana only Breno. Sabrenan or Kotia 1 week as you and no, and I'm a watch any and say you are one and 12 from your channel. And he had a chance, say, Obe Dimitri Bay, and you knew, I had a Sabia checking
1: the problem. That is the problem. A matter of priority. A matter of priority. Obi Fisher or you're strong, but. Yes,
0: the original one,
1: only in one
0: time. Oh, the Okas strong in the Maka Nana Ebawi. I brand him about 44 years, ni on your checkup. Then I'm saying, I'm saying, I'm saying, I'm
1: and be a masturbation and be a wee ye mini bintino. And no one will say them and ourselves, you say a form. And what they know, aquaform. Or the boss war, and check now, my son. Then maybe I will need control. Only obey, I will need control as to when I will be a son or no. When it will be offensive premature declaration. You decide when you want to. Only obey, you decide when you want to decide. Obey, so ejaculate. So why will need to me over it now? Yes, it will be offensive premature ejaculation. Na the beer will be to me a boy. Ah, obaye, yet check me who know the cause of the problem. Instantly, that day, no response. That day, no, obaye, no, be man in pija, no, yet, that day, and my word, do no, that day, no, also, I'm not, you know, it's in the shaft, yes, who know this. And only end point to me, particular. Number, I'll be to my friend, you know, 0244 0244 86 86 78 78 68 68 68 68 68 68 68 68 68 68 68 68 68 68 68 68 68 68 68 68 68 68 68 68 68 68 68 68 68 68 68 68 68 68 68 68 68 68 68 68 68 68 68 68 68 68 68 68 68 68 68 68 68 68 68 68 68 68 68 68 68 68 68 68 68 68 68 68 68 68 68 68 68 68 68 68 68 68 68 68 68 68 68 68 68 68 68 68 68 68 68 68 68 68 68 68 68 68 68 68 68 68 68 68 68 68 68 68 68 68 68 68 68 68 68 68 68 68 68 68 68 68 68 68 68 68 68 68 68 68 68 68 68 68 68 68 68 68 68 68 68 68 68 68 68 68 68 68 68 68 68 68 68 68 68 68 68 68 68 68 68 68 68 68 68 68 68 68 68 68 68 68 68 68 68 68 68 68 68 68 68 68 68 68 68 68 68 Sintel branch, you know, at the amount free. Number ni be 0244 86 70 68 68.
0: That's it. Time check. No, 10 minutes after 7. Just on Sema Dome 106.3 FM. We are still heavy on the rains and yeah, be doing komo on some of the victims, no? A lot of the victims, but yeah, kosu ayedi and komo oshe. Any pe binimua, just a pimoma. Matra, you know, nothing is beyond Nipa Efrimu. Nemo at the phone, some of them are going to a certain year, 18. Come over here, yes, I said, with a young man with a fashion shop on the wife, and then we continued yesterday with a poultry farm. And so, as a, today, we have another story to tell. It's the story in the Bibri. That's why I'm doing number two. Homer said, let us know your story, because once our my interest can be a trust person, the criteria we are not yet privy to, but as I say, yeah, this and come away also a kai kai. Yeah, the Antimeris grind mixture for us, drew a year manufactured and distributed by NS Chemist, by Oko Pharmacy, be an answer, chemist to be a Ben Wabunya Biato, and Quada Dra, a woman Quada, want to see if you fear, want to that pain. If you are preoccupied, one did the other one of Funo, I capu, I retire, no, and also to me, a year fuel. Aquada, Biana, Nenigeno, Macquadano, if you also any Giabao. End point, you didn't come over, you didn't be done a crank crowd, so you be on Facodam, one of the Panacea Pharmacy for Adama, you did Vega Tam, so Abba Ejasu. Tioko Pharmacy, Biana, say, license chemical show, Bia, Unia Bionum, number, I'd be afraid. Panacea Pharmacy, open the door, Nankasa, 059-802-668, and 0274-182-917. Now, Odia Sosu, Enobutu.

0: Mamechia rent control, eye paying power rent control, uye juma na yebebaso at the appropriate time in shuno, it you know rent control doing you know, but ye break a cracker.
1: Don't repeat what you said. Don't repeat. Cadillac. Let's go.
0: Aba, enye
1: nuna ne dosu. Na, ebi akwara kachane shuno. Na ude oye no shuno.
0: Of course.
1: No, I said repeat. Don't repeat it.
0: Of course.
1: Missing a bensi dem a Cadillac.
0: Of course.
1: Let's go.
0: I'm saying, make sure you know to talk for when we. Now for your ten cents, so.
1: No, but talk as if a bensi dem a jubaje diopa. Maybe in a country.
0: Now,
1: regulation.
0: Now, watch your tomatoes bro.
1: Oh, there be, but you can't do what you want.
0: So don't tell me that.
1: That's GPR to go. GPR to go.
0: I'm saying that tomatoes bro na o kotono.
1: GPR to go.
0: I'm not going GPR to you.
1: Hey,
0: the air cost Ukraine GPR to get the open.
1: Oh, there be only the regulating. It's not. Mami, you can't do that in 5 years.
0: Cement bro, no, una control my one.
1: Cement bro.
0: I was not control.
1: Hey, tell me you don't pay.
0: I'm asking you. 2% they control price.
1: I say you could have business threshold.
0: Please, please.
1: Student to go school here, the hostel there.
0: Threshold. Any missing chance?
1: Hey,
0: attend it to Isuna H5. So, those matters will come up on matters of rent, on matters of abuse of power. Yeah, tell everyone.
1: No, but those are mine. We can't be in a country who behind your pay. That's my point.
0: Why? Let me say the fact
1: that should be controlled.
0: The trial say any leaders.
1: That's my point.
0: The approach of leaders, also, most of time, are wrong.
1: How should we do it?
0: Ah, move aside.
1: And I'm going to show you. Sometimes, what a fetter for us, Mama is a crocro. And the money when you're crocro. Drastic.
0: I want to catch it.
1: I'm going to show you. I
0: want to catch us the giddy giddy.
1: President Kufuoka.
0: President, one of my persuasion if you're
1: here. And I'm making.
0: Now, when I make you say, our major, the major concern is that, and they, all over, say, your assemblies. For instance, Enra. Penny bini me din komo. Yen komo edi difference.
1: Yeah, okay.
0: Lack of your responsibility. See. Ano chile me miya bi wo East Legon. Almost setting up events. Republic bus, ni bus, I would do a bar by East Legona. Car park, Krano. Now the main car, quiet
1: you for any moon.
0: I'm not block ringing.
1: Most pubs say,
0: it doesn't make sense. So that irresponsibility on part of the assemblies, and yet Obi na ayen shahayo, and yet me majuma, and yet me majuma.
1: See authorities.
0: You are asking yourself, say, parking across my parking onum, assembly ni dika omu nyam fasufi parking onum because it's inconveniencing any part at the portemo any ayedi a train fee ba. But ne, ofa baby a East Legon executive club si omo si omo iwa, e can say omu parking onum. No car park. Another one, no car park. No car park. There's a quite only in the affair.
1: Obi ye shop, Obi ye juma. On check car park.
0: Yes, Kofa Republic banner. About East Legon. No car park. Almost everywhere, no car park.
1: The main.
0: So you're asking
1: me? Yeah, juma. But an Acadian there. Yeah. Enfa me okra. Yeah. Yeah. Yeah. Yeah.
0: So assemblies no. A dear poti no mo ye
1: Omada.
0: Assemblies dear poti because most of the roads in Accra. You can't say a quiet cast mean the first one.
1: I have one. Maybe the I am the talk cast.
0: I have one.
1: Be my garage. Oh,
0: it's no. Tell me who say or no MC, you know. So I bet you can say or my teacher, I am me any one. So I didn't cry down in Tiasia. It's me now, me tell me about the runo. Me now, me share. I'm trying to squeeze through an unauthorized place here parking. Me now, one come me do another share parking like what? No, my share said the hammer bubu a man for cars one.
1: I said, me now, one says, me now, we be who's I didn't me yet.
0: What do you mean? Who to
1: a dear gummy
0: and yet money pack wire. The other maker. Think of one man on your own friends there. Now, I can say, I'm
1: here, come here.
0: Walk up ya ya jigan and need $400 me young kuna firm the bus because okuyi be ma jo joy
1: yeah
0: over here na position you now
1: just so
0: there $400
1: or the kodu ho
0: na uno utua we wea and o kaze why like kwasi an faranko so utua we wea obasa kodu so
1: dia ha no de obeko fraja jantwa hene amana
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0: 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Say your friend with you. Yeah. 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
1: Yes. Next time.
0: So what you say? 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
1: Yes no.
0: Mi nyame si from man na me o sa. O ma mi koya me kwa kwisi wo. But say assemblies, local assemblies, no. 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Car lanes, I did that in a car park.
1: I said, in a yinning in a.
0: What do I need to most of the areas are fitting shops, bibriba. Almost so, Aji,
1: now we are shop fitting shop. Now we are shop, no, here now we are shop, no.
0: If you see, a dying kaka apartments, a 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
1: He didn't even
0: park or coin him. Near Banya Bombardier, yeah, from Boko near Co. Who you could
1: have one extra.
0: And you, Omano, yeah, can you force it? One neighbor bought it, and yeah, yeah, yeah, because you know, yeah, then show me, I'll be here, my one order. See it, me cry, one.
1: I think we got some more.
0: I don't think you are. Yes, you are near my one Kadina. We MC ya, your mouth shame, your mouth everything. And they cry by what you say. Why empower the assemblies with enough and yet money?
1: Empony.
0: Enough.
1: Oh, they have come on.
0: Abaco Semuno, assemblies are, yeah, empower more financially in this administration. But what are we seeing?
1: Amok come on.
0: Nami Busa say, baby, I've been up to come in yet. Unim the MC. Unim the DC.
1: Unimno.
0: Unimno. Unimno.
1: Unimno.
0: Meme Ga East. Minimno. MC is the crown. I'm going. So assembly here. Answer when you become national. No.
1: Yes,
0: we need to look at local because area bia municipality bia the challenger. Sebi.
1: Of course, in the president.
0: Municipality bia the challenger. So the national factor there. You breaking it down. Now bia. National area received. But be a by an MP, Minister, MP, Minister, MP, Minister, MP, Minister. What are we doing about
1: it? But don't they collaborate, the MP and the
0: MP? But that's what I'm saying. It's a chain year, Juma year. It's a chain year, Juma. Udi Frasio, and the MC Yao, Ga East, you say, Ga West. You Udi challenges are Ga East, Aboko Bini, Yam Market, Tronum, Insurito, and Abba. The minister wouldn't be able to know all this. That is your
1: let
0: area.
1: Let alone the president.
0: So either you are writing a report to the minister, and then you are drawing his attention to Kamube to my challenges. But you are in charge. But what are we seeing?
1: Yes, be brother.
0: The brain needs to be sacked.
1: Yeah, my brother. This are the IC. Then
0: the brain needs to be sacked.
1: Yeah, no more issue on me. Could be a while I resign you to say be a greater cabinet that would the organization. The SCDA. And yeah, my fault. Me to me, you're home with you.
0: My brain needs to be sacked.
1: Oh, we're there. But yes, because I jim myself. I jim myself. I'm not my job. Because I'm part of the IGS.
0: Oh, please.
1: We're the IGS.
0: Oh, baby, I'm a kitty. I'm a kitty. I'm a payable. Oh, picky. Me catch Ghana for me say who Kumasi Airport and entry aji wa fa
1: airport.
0: Me can say kind prime areas and East Legon, East Cantonment is and OPK diabetes OPD diabetes so motorway na mu na ye koba no nantwie na twia fa so no
1: nantwie o motorway
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0: that's the point
1: na kwa assembly so ye be chi mo gya abo no no ne na ro ko re re brother ye be chi no
0: na kwa assembly wa ko what are we seeing today it be bia jam o ase o and a straw from so I overwhelmed. And I'm okay, Cambro Fakas here. We intensify,
1: you know,
0: plans are far advanced. Mm-hmm. It's in the pipeline,
1: yeah.
0: It's on the drawing board. Yeah. All these languages, you know,
1: blame
0: tia, tia, tia, tia, tia, tia, tia, tia. So what I say, and that's where the blame game will come in. Maybe at the Makache party also be a Makache, no. So all you want to say, oh yeah, NDC ni, ube blame MPP in times like this, you are getting it absolutely wrong. We can caution MPP that if they had done well or improved the situation, maybe it would have been lesser at this
1: time.
0: But you as a party, I am out to me, you know. Don't go back, go back. The NDC was there before the MPP came. I don't know, Jerry John Rollins, no,
1: no.
0: Not Professor Late, Mr. Jamie Falcon, no, no. Not John Mama Wan, no,
1: no.
0: It is what happened?
1: President Kufo.
0: Nah, what happened? If we start
1: saying parties, someone blame on money now. I've been around.
0: That is the point. It's the moment we start saying, say, when I am na Kauye Yankee Abedua, said the majority leader, Okaya, Maria Ho, or Emerson General, she said, blaming the MPP that if they are, but you have power. You're
1: so
0: telling
1: what are
0: that
1: you doing?
0: You can't take just 2 years. But you are taking 2 years to take salary.
1: And yes, sir.
0: And they are cool for you.
1: Betum.
0: But when we are complaining that these challenges need to be faced and faced squarely, you know, you have issues with the NUS issues.
1: Well, if it were better,
0: come on. Let me be here. I can own you. You better call Kujina 57, Edgian 41. So those excuses are a neck present administration, you know, leaders, you know, a binya could do the catcher Ghana for. They think they are talking to MPP. MPP from the Ghana for. Omunya sa could do the catcher, you know. They should be careful.
1: Yeah.
0: Because we didn't elect them to power to come and lament.
1: Debbie.
0: Lamentations there. 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
0: Ebe sa sankremu. 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
0: west. 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One of the MCs. 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Is it Halidu or Halidu? Do you know? Halidu or MC or MC? I was Easterner. Very hard working. Yes, any amount of basso. We are calling us near Shim.
1: Yeah, yeah, yeah.
0: Now, Shim, Nay, Binwa, now Boma Basso. Is it Halidu also, if I'm correct? Yeah. Or, I don't know, at TS maybe at all, or Nemki Kraki
1: Kraki Kraki Kraki Kraki Kraki Kraki
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1: Where is it drip?
0: Na drip, na drip, na drip, na drip, na drip, drip, na drip,
1: na drip, na drip.
0: Well, I'm not even happy for us to talk about sports because, you know, Makuma break it down.
1: Oh, yeah. Yeah. It is becoming a trend.
0: Ah, Congo.
1: It is becoming a trend.
0: Ah, Congo.
1: Congo, they send a one. See, they got me a two.
0: Akwami.
1: Yapo, I got 10 minutes. Basically, I go and grab the one. See, the guy two here. Oh, I got 10 minutes. I'm a bad job, but pushy question. I'm a koyi ni fimo. Yeah, that is it. And so the 10 here, I'm going there. They see the Aka, Kibet, Ghana, Algeria, Egypt. Yes, I think so. Yeah. Morocco, they were qualified at that.
0: Congo, pa, ni Senegal, pa, de maini.
1: Senegal, de, two ni bayani akasaye. Because Belgium, enye, extraordinary at this tournament, oh man. They haven't been extraordinary. And yet Belgium, even Belgium, from golden generation, the best of they can show, third position at the World Cup.
0: Charlie.
1: They are not any extraordinary. And they will cry, an aging Kevin De Bruyne, you know, Courtois, outstanding, but still, I'm a defense, yeah, Papa Lukaku, an aging Lukaku, you know, so, they don't have that team, as I want to be genuine him. I'm on your convincing tournament, he's ultimately taking lead over Belgium, and throw my name my back, and tactical, when it gets to the big stage, when it matters most, man, never, anyhow, well, we need more tactics, no. Now, I'm gonna quote something, which is that, you see that thing? It's in the end, we're African coach, near boss, yeah, you understand, Congo coach, you know, French.
0: Ah, oh, the member.

0: Well, 29 minutes after 7, just on 7 at the 106.3 FM, Kejua, Mejo Brene Kakre, Binamine, one of the hard working MCs, Akasa, Ira Abdul Ganiyu, Ayawasu East, Mensing Krachi. Yeah, Ira Abdul Ganiyu, Maminika, Mo Abasu, na, Yende Radiasi for the likes of some of you are, man pay 2 million or the mamuno, mo jinasu, mo de yen yo mapa, edema, bia, muwa. Megidi se ohun ya no pay.
1: Eda nyamiasi, mehuye, mwuse.
0: Oh, nyamiadum, ibia ye boko, aye, so, ene, ni pa osho omosunosu, aye omoni, so, in fact, they've brought in lots of text messages, and they've brought in lots of videos, sir. Se wa lead the fight to ensure, sir, sanity, ene, bibibia be regulated within your area of jurisdiction. Eti, how are you doing it? Kwa yemen wafaswa awoye?
1: The determined in the Yamashi and people of Iowa so East. Iowa so East, I wouldn't say Iowa so East is one of the popular community in the Greater Accra. If you're Nima, and if you're Nima got an unauthorized strategy, Bibia, Nipom, the Ninchi, Atuho, Eddie, AM business, and you can Ubu, you'll be so Atom block, and then in Nia. And that's all, on the business. And the place is very, very bad. So, President Mami appointment as MC for Iowa Soils. And one of the key performers, I'm going to say sanitation, because you see, sanitation is a key part of the whole Ghana. And then how do we tackle sanitation among us? And so how to engage them? They don't mean that, you know, Makasa. Yeah, Kasa from last year, but sometimes we ourselves, we don't be Kasa now, because they say, Adia, and he understands, but when you go back, last show, on page, so I think last week, this week, Monday, so we need to buy any first opportunity, I call on the start here, very, very demolition, Michiso say, clear suspects in the district, because the Nima storm during one of the biggest storms is so far from all the way to Odo River. And see, if we don't clear that place, now in Soto, the Nima Nima be bridged, Eko Gu, Sa Odo River, and see, okay, video is where many assembly members, any NADMO, any community leaders, chiefs, and Eko Omandi, Anupa, Eko Esa, exercise.
0: I see. But the pace of the air demolition structures, no, na just any pair patches who bugun as if are you able to sustain it? Say, only wa. And I said, oh, officer, Ujini say, what set up team, a bit may make sure, say, these structures are demolition, or else I'm a bimana.
1: Oh, this, no, I think everybody was happy because Ushaye Monday and Tuesday. Now, Quebec also knew about because of a little challenge from National Thanksgiving prayers in third one. So from yesterday, Ufa also them themselves on Makasa almost started to and they are clearing that place. So I think message me echo. They understand now that this is not the place for them to do their business, and the assembly is taking a hard measures on them. So here, the place was okay, and this morning too. Yes, Ebeko Obium Akoshe said, if there's anything that we can do again to clear it, I'm part of them. They know me. I was born with them. So many, and I also, so me debi am ekoho, me no mudin komo. So I will have my eyes there, my leg is there, my people is there. I have an assignment man too there also. So this measure, we are not going to do it just we'll make sure we go there every month and check and make sure that I want to have free flow for motorists, any usosuba a bit of alcohol. In a good way for us.
0: I know, say your municipality in a very tough area, and you need that toughness, to penetrate. But I thank God, say, just like you said, and people are sending text messages, one kasawa unko for no addition, upload this particular effort. In fact, all MCs and DCs, and you are beginning to stand out as one of the toughest. You are making sure legitimately, keep it up. Now, course, ni chance you say, eh, base, don't touch this, I want a challenge, the bebano. Misrewa, keep your eye on the ball and be focused. We wish you all the best in this, legitimate passer. We take it to ensure, say, Bibia Bekosuo, Ayawasu East, Mpesuasu. Yeah, that's it. Abdul Ganiyu, we are still watching you, and we'll get back to you in the
1: next one. Okay, you very much.
0: So that's it. 35 after 7. Oh, yeah, now, Obo Omodia. Yebebua, Okejua. So what happened? Then stamina, lack of experience. What happened? Senegal and then Congo there. What happened?
2: Stamina, better a part, but mental toughness, no?
0: Yeah.
2: You know, sir, football is played in 90 minutes, and that, then around 86 minutes, almost all the goals in the bar, 86 minutes, that's a magic.
0: Last minute,
2: after 17, now equalize an number. It is very sad.
0: Do we have that challenge as a country called Ghana? Yes, so, sir, it will be JJ, what's happening now?
2: Oh, yeah, problem, your goal scoring. Yes, you know, it looks good. Your goalkeeper, Benjamin Sari, pretty good. Your defense, now we have a pretty good defense. And Jonah Jete and Jerome Opoku have shown in their matches, they are very good. In almost pairing, in absence, you know, your feeling, your power will give anymore. In as much as Lucas and Bea, the goal, you saw nothing. And on the right, and then on the left, you know, they say, Gideon Mensah is doing well. And I feel, you know, on the right hand, you know, so you're bad. And when we are able to mash our back and prevent teams from scoring us, they said, you didn't see a coach defensive when all tries, so me and a two, me and a tunnel. When we score one and

0: Christ is one money a friend, he said. 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Bra, at a spot in a castle, which I remember. 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And coming to the same in a minimum castle. Because I didn't shimakuma family. Anna, you did Mirikasa, you did baby. 5 service for saying soon, and yet Jano meets me in room and be doing Jano. The DS, a damn back for 15. Ow! 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
1: Georgina, come on,
0: and my obituary might be cost of me mobile money, empty and my jibber, I'm saying, baby. And also, baby, be a mommy. And I'll get 1,000 Ghana money. And I had a cotton to my car and put that to the hospital.
1: Okay, so, did he kind of say, sir, 1,000 Ghana, the crowd, meet you if you see a monty. Maybe so, the numbers, no? At two na nipa binima 80 no e binimo abba so for the time being I dey witness sustain you very important there the obedi the obenom no I come to you. It would nya bre na bo where first aid I dey mouth. Na fi ya to aso ku dey say your mouth as oh my god. It bo number na waje be e be sia 960 bo number.
0: The number dey
1: 0054 96 96 13 724 724 Mr. Manonya Shiro Nya but number ni because oya na man for this I am one ko go bi die so any hot about over mother
0: 0054 0054 96 96 13 13 724 724
1: Edin be na be ba
0: Georgina Labi
1: Georgina Labi
0: Labi
1: okay inti in times like this. 15 shops or babisia and a kanana nanana and yet time to blame but time to support and to help. It is the basuno ye Georgina Labi. Abinasabo number the beam.
2: Number no 0549 613 724 0549

0: 613-724 Georgina Labi.
1: Okay, yes. So Georgina, thousand, you better clear this here the amount.
2: Yeah, Papa, I'm not sure. I was saying, I'm not sure. I'm not sure.
1: All right. Georgina, you know the customer choice here. Why? That's the pay.

0: this life. So, Auntie, Georgina Labi, you're clear with thousands.
1: Yes, Bibia, Obesend, Yakubia, no, quick loan, Nyadia,
0: and then for some service situation, no,
1: empty and a service situation.
0: 960 and call Aquadan and Kelly and
1: because now so called 12 Drumano.
0: Yes,
1: into Diana de Bia, Castle, say a Bibia bar, Ebua, into all Bobbisiana,
0: no, what you don't abuse it.
1: Oh, boy, now what you have, because Obia Muhi here will become more, no, so here, no,
0: yeah,
1: yeah. Omanenye izi yu, kofuwe dika nyade ketua. Kofuwe dika, but it is war. Sister Georgina, onko se.
0: Yes.
1: Oka se nina, usinye gumia throughout interview wa omano, onena yeno. It's so unfortunate. 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Edana jumo beye, ebu on maya bisinye juma. 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
0: That's what you do. Kwa siye to adie 200,000 cities Kurana. Osade, nini na
1: haa.
0: Eko.
1: Because o hon mana we maba banko ya ba na wa bejiko na banko enti besia no obo na wodi ye juma no at least ade wo ko ba unye bi ho ka credit didi enti se obekwa na bi eni ho bi ma what next
0: high tension me ba so but when you know me say you find from this angle say ye kan you know ye bo man sin crash for so bo na ye bo aban so bo so no now we should also come to certain realizations he said baby edu no bribia da ye store enti me nshe ye fi enti me enshu enti me twi fa so ye nyu Macone, yes, I don't know. And see, you know, yet pin your team. There, you are going to say, you better not see ye, Eddie Share. So, I had yourself for 32 more to me, says the same to me. I just said to the Jersey.
1: It's your rapping.
0: You walk up by the case, you show once another, then okay. On say AIGSM.
1: Yes.
0: Yes, it is. Yes, they're going to fall. So, I told you, I'm so sure. We are just a tip of the iceberg. Where there are no crowns, fian, getting getting on, and the 80 once and one gentleman. To be a co rescue, a young Kwada or Shuma, or rescue the life,
1: yeah.
0: Video now. We have to look out for such personality and say thank you for them.
1: Yeah,
0: because it's your pie, buffers around in your mouth, you know. Now, also on Shema, a young, the Sasu and Kosaka, you know, that just a sound for that spirit of patriotism. Now, what you know, say this is it. We all have to be there. And you can't believe it. You can't believe it, isn't it? Yeah, can you know. I can't contain this again. This one too. Another horrible story. Elizabeth Jenfi. And also, Oya shop owner. The shop.
1: Okay.
0: And Makumako, is it correct? Say, O shop Makumako, say, Ashe.
2: 18
0: shops.
1: Wow.
0: Shops Makumako, say?
2: 18.
0: Now, my you confused? Shops 18. And you're my bear?
2: And you're my robbers, actress, Unconia, and you're my delivery, Brian Mob. And you're my beer, Pastor, and you're my beer, it will be. Uncle Unconia, and Penny Ford, the other dear, different types. Therefore, yes, Friday, yellow, do near my. Yet even a mabamulo do go, or maybe a Saturday. It's a massacre day. The Friday, my lord, do near my dear go, my dear Beton, and a sense of wooden yana ba. A guy is taking yang at that moon. Never take for my dear my.
0: Now, also, dear, no, okay, the same.
2: But I'll say,
0: now a shop, and I said, dear, baby, now to you.
2: A shop. Shop banka se ni megumu.
0: Ana msi na
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0: money be a crowd for own to me fat
2: and santo and ye. If I say, your pini, pini. 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
0: Oya juma mfie sey ni.
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2: 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It is a little bia, a new insurance bia cray of wire. There was kakra, oh yeah, insurance, I had insurance, you find insurance for the maid, mamma cha. 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
2: Bacha.
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2: 53 39 39 39
0: Okay.
2: Mo ene ye tete ye ha hai.
0: Eno ene gusu.
2: Bata ye nsum.
0: Yes, yeah, that's it. So, my man, for when quickly, sir, you go so, you catch on our tree, moon, and our tree, Miss Simino, we are heavy on the rains in the Monday and Yajin, and my ref is a poetry from a bishop, dear, a gufon brandy, a brandy, a bishop, and a hokani, a fashion, a institute, and so brandy. Major ones we bring, just that, the amount number, so, if you want us to highlight what you are going through, the number not to draw the amount, the demo, Ninja Nemono, Ghana Bank, Ghana Association of Banks. 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No, it's latest phone for Etimi Eddie a year in Kitaho. A face net, a cost boy and Kaya say, nay, in sure to talk to you, baby. I would tell you very, very important. It is net to see 1 or luxury apartments open 2 and 3 and 4 bedroom. A holiday and your beer is you, it's you fast. It is all the only chair cantonments are Edin Cry Heights. A one, all the only chair Sakumona. Eagles Place and our Royal Tivoli and I say we do any share club on so Meridian Gardens you know Snitty Bonka and say almost 2, 3, 4 bedrooms and Bibiako come at the amount. Free 1 or 0244 593 276 and I bet my call sales office or 6th floor Rich Tower Snit in Cry 7 and making now only one Akudi Ayankita Afe Adebakwa I am a depa or air star oil on say Adansi dia wanna air patronize Edebanum Adia Sweni Yipa. If it's almost a quiet fast cry job bromino moodies I was on Adia Ayani so pay star oil yeah se adansi ye papa se efi munyuma pa mu yim eba wono wo over 240 stations ewo omanum baabia it is if you want to enjoy high quality fuel great service and a real value for money dia it should be Star Oil. 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To TV na sana Ghana ene eye Colombia for Asia misero bibri jibrina to intermittent Electroland Ghana say World Cup position into no one at the team so as I dear chairs runko so so the amount. Once they say ultimate to 50-inch and a TV case pass say Samsung say TCL and I said Nasco Smart TV. Electroland say what to more authorized dealer be awa one name of free DSTV decoder. No one has some 1 month free subscription. No one team that could do Juma. And the Kahuni say, World Cup position with the Electroland Abuayipa. Terms and conditions so are applicable. Free 1 or 050 315 9739. And I say, oh, visit Electroland Ghana. Bring the World Cup a year home. Yeah, say dear, Abana Pukia Hunia Waha, Sansuna Barakesi, a ya Kusia, Barakesi, I tell you, as you have said, Abana, yet it to anybody, Basse, insurance. You be this uncle, at the appropriate, I said, you ain't crying anymore.
1: And to Matthias,
0: at this time,
1: Matthias,
0: you have recourse, you have solutions to the issue, the tail end of it, and then we start talking about insurance.
1: Aman,
0: yeah.
1: Unse enra tese bola ye gumo nti nso na ye ka ho asemi.
0: Yeah, bola no asemi.
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0: that's exactly what we are talking we've been talking about
1: be ye den
0: se assembly is ni ye juma
1: that is it
0: assembly no ye how nyina ne se asia na se se ye den no na de jina
1: enye because bola no fa nkoi me bi se onipa no fa bola ne nkoi.
0: So a lot of work needs to be done by assemblies. Assemblies in the Diabeduo. A very important role we play in our democratic dispensation. No? One also na asakura. Majority of our assemblies, no? Non-performing assembly. And they call assembly man for say more allowance.
1: Omoji allowance.
0: Yeah. Assembly man for
1: Omoji allowance.
0: So what are you doing?
1: Oman, Odia, you find
0: assembly man for rather than a cookie or so.
1: Aye.
0: Maybe a cookie or so.
1: Aye. Ono ne
0: diye, ubusu diye, nene no moko.
1: Oman, me say.
0: That is where we are faced.
1: Odia, fababi to say alaju. Anase befa avino. Avino hode nrame. 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It is our part of the bar, your friend said, deal no, would the year Juma or man, at the end, was a cotobola little form. You bet with the container, Nessie one more. I was assuming Siena container this one, I am ma, near two bola go from near Mefae. And who blame would you notify? And I do the bone ekogum. It is a man, you were Juma, you were so honum, na and no answer, maybe I met here, say one more say, Medim Nan Bay Juma. It was my main fan quatu, and main fan quatu. 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
3: Yeah, well.
0: High tension, dear Naoka.
4: 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No, sir, bees, bees, ye bombarded the BCC, I'll cheer soon to no baby any concrete. Because Ghana had no abani to a sana morning to once and no biako two.
0: Ubiko two.
4: Oh, rapany. Concrete, you know, what to do. A day, ain't you know? Yeah, can you see a nick and a yading? And our face, so no. Young more ghettos and homeless guys. Abaso, to send your mind, Kayano. People are you looking down upon, no? A same way by a tragedy way, or when they do a woman go on them and rescue crophobic brains, you know. Yeah, once you see me the mass uncle for the young one, we are when we say, and I'm not money, I am pray one them. 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
0: here and say, oh my. So, Adia Bakun says, Shannon, so the Ministry of Health for Koka and Koko Borom Diamayano. 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
1: I won't know. More bread, a yinny friend soon.
0: Now,
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0: what you need to say you hold on
1: because a man situation ya wo mu
0: no man ni wo mu no
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0: it is well
1: it was that season we
4: with our souls
0: I don't person say it is well
1: oman
0: debi
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0: Papa.
1: I had you. And who ye? Said no, Nasir, and Nasir, and Suma, of course, for Nasir, you, my dear, Fita, yes, say, you could, dear, son, oh man, and tell ye. Yes, sir. Yes, sir. And yesterday, Biano, and you pa, pe, bonny, naka, and I say, or pe, be negative, naka. But I, dear, no, and who ye? And who ye? And who ye, oh man? And who ye? 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Yeshri nipa. 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
0: Okay, so ye
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0: Okay, so that's the man Kwejo Entry, baby Abu TBS, but join and the
1: and you ma otu ye, ma mentor say.
0: Yeah.
1: Apata.
0: Yeah.
1: So unu say okodie etua e ma wani mre no.
0: Apata.
1: Apata.
0: Apata.
1: Kai unu say.
0: Apata.
1: Onwa o okodie no so no, oni mu sujare te say wo empata no.
0: Okay.
1: Oton so ma
0: wo. Wen tu wen mu jare.
1: Wen jare. Ya ni level. E ma wani mre dia wo tu na mu wiem.
0: Because obe e sujare no so a.
1: On to mentor. Eteno. They will lay
2: more.
1: Yeah, they obey to me. Now we bring soa on Sabek County.
0: On Sabek County.
1: The man.
0: The bomber on the high test.
1: Yeah, that's it. Let me grab a swan to be a
0: man. The bomber on the high test.
1: The man to be was to know. Anthony.
0: Okay, so join the conversation 0302. Okay, so me that's it. Young Kwa Homano so quickly then Sambra back John Desmond Sowa na nine a dean of MMDC's Greater Accra and MC for Ga West. John, good morning, I'm not the
3: moon, yeah.
0: Well, sir one kasa wa who know what you say the backlash is on MDCs for Mumudu Dona no Nipen Hun Nipen Fili Ejuma Potiamuye. You agree to that?
3: No, I don't.
0: Why?
3: First and foremost, me in Shama Gana Mania and I think also for Ejuma Potiamuye. I think you guys are doing brilliant. But I must say. Ejuma no, specifically no, yeah, but I say we're going to work on local governance, mandate chieftaincy, and religious affairs. These are our purview. This area, na yeye ejuma no. Na ejuma yeye biana. Who can say in who? What specifically are you talking about? So which mean narrowing down, can you say this is what you are talking about? General, look at say ejuma yeye yeye who dia. I don't care. I differ.
0: Well, me that's a cross. I want me the core mandate of a momo. Mo said yes, semo ye. So I me call o jurisdictioner, Gan West. Said there are a lot of air structures. Wohonuma. Is that your responsibility? Say ni kwanza wohonuma na?
3: Okay. So I think say you come up with

0: assembly ni ejuma ba mekano kura namba se mekase ejuma yeki enye ejuma bia mefane se 1 week yeye ebie enye ejuma bia nka abaya abako up to now no ubia ye ni dia nanka baya continuation enye di 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development control so a we come back to the same square one enti eye ya said ye wo sa won den no enti I'm speaking on behalf of all MMDCs any regional ministers remember share over a few months ago before the flooding regional minister called Ramster sites to support too municipal chief executives are a wall in a and only a demolition. How demolition, you know, they hear every municipality that is responsible. You say, or Bishop said, Dia is in Sumo, and now a block assets public use, you know, you be beside them, but you make me emphasize yourself. You can use all your resources and you're still not complete. If you mean, you say, you bet you so. There should be continuation of this agenda.
1: So, come again. You are painting a helpless society, or you are lamenting, or is a hopeless society? Which of them?
0: A hopeful society with the recent agenda and President John Dramani Mahama Abayano. I think recent flooding nearby, you know, there are so many interventions. In addition to what has been done
1: already.
0: Okay,
1: so John Desmond Sowa, Mr. O, I don't want us to relate to today. Flooding now, but you remember flooding and specific responsibility.
0: So ask me your question.
1: So I've asked you a simple question. Spring up under a Obai watch. Lot of structures. Unka say Obai say 4 months Crania. They are not illegal structures. Unka say various agencies say she was no. Then it makes it even worse. I'm saying under your watch, there are a lot of areas. Kwana, a shame parky wohorma. Omafa ekwana ye kwana say driver for fast kwana. Omafa kwana manabe 1 week. There are a lot of areas under your jurisdiction. So I'm asking, say, what has been the challenge? It's not about abanbeba, abanbeko, abanbeba, abanbeko. When these are the responses coming there, then you throw your hands up in despair. There's no solution again. It under John Desmond Sowa Nye, Dean of MMDCs, and then MC for GAT West. What have you been doing? Answer your good institution.
0: Okay, I'm giving you a typical example. Issues now, it is our responsibility, we the MMDC, to implement government policies and ensure enforcement. There have been issues that may address, first and foremost, stakeholders' engagement. But yet, I am for now a war that works for them. I've called upon them. I'm appealing to them, sir. They said, 3 days ago, Maminka as a Mitchell, there is a particular chief, a war in your gun west. What and I all see like part of fear, and it can also see a state of the art. So, I war previously. We went there, we engaged him because of your Heneke fear. We went to break it, demolish it. Because in the American, they said, oh, so, at the end, what I am saying is, say, see, baby, Adrian, we have to be intentional about some of this responsibility to ensure, we do it. See, the issue of the moment, I don't say, yeah, Casano. I think mainly, you can be, it comes back to the flooding issue, the person address. And I make a say, it is our responsibility. And as I'm speaking with you, everybody is on the field, making sure, but I'm also emphasizing on one thing, it is not about 1 week issue. It should be something that we need to integrate efforts. All municipalities. It comes from the Grappin Hills and Ibrui Hills. And about all the way. So it means that, nsuo ne pam be dia fa

0: I'm talking about integration, like joint or collaborative efforts. You know, all of us collectively. So, in addition to what we have previously, Garrick and other agencies, with drone, all these waterways, we are meeting on the 7th to look at the effect, the impact, the interventions, the damage, and the way forward. These are all processes to avoid. But making, you know, not make answers, municipal chief executives, we have to be, we have to go and do extra mile so that, so be seen in time, will be a air blockade, and the whole community. Let me just say that clear. And also, yes, sensitization. We need to intensify education for people to understand. Thank you, Amino Kasi. And you'll be any.
1: Hello.
2: Unfortunately, I'm saying,
1: Ahumanusu, try and just raise him and then just to talk to him because Nehono de Bia troubled areas.
3: Gamres, so man, how you be a phone line, sir?
1: Yeah.
3: Three junction, ho, a cross at Chihonu, you know, a Saraja, who you know, Quinin, you know. Hey, and
1: is it the day man or the
3: day man?
1: Aye, Kai Doblo.
3: Aye, who you know?
1: Who you know? Should
3: stop my off and call and see a coin, na sa coin main highway na.
1: So,
0: I'm a jurisdiction. I kind of blue areas and my Ofanko is under Ganoff.
1: It's Ofanko and Kaho. But
0: you know, you are saying, I'm the king, so I'm not going to exclude myself from any blame.
1: So Pokua say, Mayera Media Kutuku Ofanko Saperman Kuntin say,
0: Saperman, I'm here in Sakina.
1: Aikai Doblo Ablekuma. The dema is
0: that public media central.
1: Okay. And is that correct?
0: Yes, Mpehuase.
1: Anna Katapo, is that correct, Sansam?
0: Yes, please, Mpehuase.
1: Go no. Who you say what say?
0: Mpehuase.
1: Hey. And the Juma Hopa.
0: Me is probably the third biggest in Ghana. But the issue is when it comes to road network, we are the west.
1: Yeah, because me on top of my head. Sabia when you na kwani nyanya papa.
0: You have to travel. But we share a quite situation at all now.
1: Hey.
0: It's so poor and deplorable. And see, your drip equipment here, your demand, every year they break it down. Every year, because we have 1,860 kilometer roads, only 5% and the AMO trouble. And so when we say calling quality, and that's also central, and I also is one drip equipment, not the brand the same thing. The roads are tarred. And see, a place like Amasama, community say, oh, you know, we have issues of the road. Seriously. And see, so we don't have to make excuse. It's yen in ano, whatever resources we have, no. Like you are saying, roads minister, no, it should come to our aid. Amasama communities, because we have communities than any other.
1: This is too much.
0: The whole of the Accra. Now, in Tunisia, say, bet me aboa, that's a jumayin in Akakoso. But me bom mabaso. For Juma Pamo, yeah. It's Juma Eba, issues are about Ghana, you know, our responsibility. All government appointees, especially, managing municipalities and districts, you know. And yeah, I said, Juma said, we have to take our KPIs and also go extra mile to be ready to act and deliver. Oh, and we're not going to make excuses about it. But I'm going to say, Minya, you can't correct. Issues are here, faces is here, no. And yeah, issues are, I start.
1: I pile up, now we do that.
0: Thank you very much. Oh, dear, it's here, yes, so what? And yes, we are not going to solve it, say, yes, so only today, and forget about tomorrow. For us to have a headway, you know.
1: Yeah.
0: It's like, all municipal, municipal district executives. Government officials, people who are concerned, Ghana Hydrological Authority, GARID, all the ministries, roads and highways, all of us, we have to come out with an integrated and collaborated approach and robust plan. That's what we are looking at. So the Ejuma, I was saying something from the beginning. Maybe a government in New York, somebody should come and know, say, this is a national development plan towards mitigating flooding. Oh, no, I'm better here, so. That's what I'm saying. That's where I'm coming.
1: Perfect.
0: Because there should be continuation of the plan that we have to mitigate this flooding. Because, and I don't think, say, June 3rd, you see a toy, you know, it was worse than this. So all of us, I'm speaking on behalf of all municipal chief executives, and I'm saying that all of us would have to, and we've had a series of meetings with ministers and other agencies, and I think that, and then, over share all MCs, we are all on the grounds, we want to do it, but the person can say, he has to contribute to ensure that flooding and some year can mitigate it and make sure that we have a plan. Disaster be an issue. All of us would have to play roles.
1: For the time being,
0: hydrological authority.
1: Yeah, you have expanded the scope, and I love it so much. Say roads, Ghana Hydrological Authority, and all those people are a part of the challenge. Enti obia o kan na se ono so ye ne de de mesmes se se mobile us no those that are within your range no mon hwe na mon shas ye enforce because especially dan obi si a community ne se we see dan si kwan 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again. Disposal of air refuse, no, so no, another big challenge, major challenge. 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It is a sika mon draw attention. A challenger muhun in tabanama draw the needed agency in attention. Na kakra kakra kakra. Yes, so I don't be a kwa kama my why?
0: It's before the compassion of rescue. The service is a missing use of whom I do my basso. I don't for sending a money do my sending all the time. You are on S also making sure say we do the right thing. I think say that must but however the person a part of using where Mahumi threat or I am for no yes I must say I am for no muna mokan any boomana a ye. Yes sir must say baby I reserve say a ye waterways any and toss I say or no. Ye pamucho please do not sell. And obviously what for say we can oh quack or talk. No failure on Otoa. Right now, the powers are there. Mandate, they're my Otoa, a bibubunu. 3 days today, I'm a summer man, we've taken an action against the chief. Upon consultation, cause a fair meaning, because the right thing must be done.
1: I tell you, thank you for that. Thank you.
0: We don't want to sound like we don't respect an answer, baby. They're not even able, but let us all collaborate effort and do the right thing.
1: Thank you. John Desmond Sowa, Dean of MMDC's Greater Accra and MC for Gawes Edansipa.

0: high tension. Just two headlines now for a year. Birthday dedications never bring to no.
1: Matsay, I'm say, do you know why? Yes, you brought someone in, so you didn't cost one. No, I'm say, the Hawk newspaper in Equitamia was the capital underwater. 30 plus dead, 7 mixing, 38,000 displaced, 300 million Ghana cedis released for victims. And the torrential watch in the city public said, do.
0: How the criteria be at
1: work? Ani odna, omahiro one monkwa. Nipa be say, empim edia samwachi. And I betro just one madani ya took off for Kumbian cigar. And then so one mother near took off when your baby fu and tinto and a ban early this care no year 300 million Ghana cedis is say one hour one wakano yen yen chan fama wom near chad ma one no more one double mu on mono and what is saying and no na assembly no bem wahi and yen we didn't come into me same room now was a Mahama orders nationwide action on block waterways and the account was a mighty amount paying waka say one abu bosses sending me a who do a hot me and so quanya one was to see a quine yes one mini a dance one mono. Yanchen yenin in them friends and also assembly in Asadia and was so much and was some no muka. Yamidivono, Yasira Pola Foco, where you need to, so obey it to any diamond PP, I mean, you couldn't say that once a month for no more party in the mono. Womudini Prudu Prudu, I walk was a babe a day, Womu crampon and Nemun Shama, Wakaya Sukrana, Yaba, Bemunia, the Adians, they say no. Yes, National Council, no IJ, the coming back, no tomorrow, Womuso bet me a contest in Sunday at it once a month. Now a party in the one kunsa nyadia ebe munti no nanyen okay. Dodo anwa yesem kro no man
0: ye dasi chao mame chao mame na sane wako
1: me chia me mame efia Gladys broni owo Italy modern nyame nsira ne fa wo
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2: o man ye kwa unse ye kan ye de e wo hayi no
0: MTN for well, daruma MTN for
2: baby MTN for na ye over spaghetti o man no nse wo kwa Europa, France, Spain, yeah, dear. You see, heat with that, you see, one in your ketua.
0: Yeah.
2: And you put over 1,300. Ashley Womonqua. You see, we're gonna for be bra, more Europe, yeah, dear. Braivans, our Amsterdam. You need be brain, so what Germany, ni Spain, just say, and what be a gunner for honum. It's the air, junior one. Most so, when
0: you're
2: careful, oh my, yeah. What say, yeah, it will be a phone line, sir. It's before be free, papa. It's the Madarama, yes, you're Jimmo, Hawaii. Yeah, the Empire so time which come, about them of mobile. Now, man, and my madam be a birthday or your headmistress. We see Anglican school.
0: We see,
2: Now, Anglican school, no, me and Minya Ba Abnata, a friend, Madam Joyce, or your headmistress, our Hodnum, or me enter for, Fancy, Minya. Penny, yamu shall never watch on your case pa or more kuma so a dingy na emrem to the me gene receive his Anglican school, a school for quadani nana mu any a chair for a shower say a wonum as headmistress, any me of fa, and yen yanum ni nana mu yad wakan hubi. Ye we show a happy birthday, penny nobody on send munchon on your case ye or ma jumana wo yenam unkoso sa na oma a debia so don sabekano any sra or ma nim di Emroswo, happy birthday to you, Madam Joyce. 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It's a man, and Eddie,
0: next month.
1: 81 years. Happy birthday in advance.
0: Missy 8 and 81.
1: Dabi Oman.
0: When I'm on from Kucho.
1: Over comfort, you don't too much. Right. Oman MTN Eche Cas, Prado Ya Yekin, Makumako and Kronia Debete, yes, I'm so much sika kahon. Meso Peso, check your points now. Oman, you're checking this here, San Mako. Star 530 has. So, who send ya? Na watch a kit number one. Me check me point in enemy zone, no? Oman, any, me was zone one. Then now, omo air catch him say, me points and also no, me chum 10,000 points. My money, I'm ready to go. Me points, you know. It's me so, cause one build the ODA, I tell you, be Brennan, I want one mouse, sir, Ebeka. Umwa, no one selected one, the bemo no points, when ya, and your MTN at 30 million, fear, dear son. It's almost 10 year, massa. It's your geniama. Oba spaghetti, and also, dear, you do fear. Yeah, yes, spaghetti, and to ye, ye, persia, and for so be brave, yeah, oba spaghetti. Me see you too, and I, yet it would be yet the frafa new masanoa customers the ban or moba monster and cabina and also no yen fa any juma kama kama kama choman.
0: Alright.
1: May we are sepa.
0: Well yeah co break by production they are back to my attention say over 5 months in here government has not released a subvention to pay workers' salary. In the university management, most of them so depending on hey bank overdraft. Mm. 5 months.
1: Had you know man only said Ghana Accra the guitar center.
0: Yeah.
1: Who's on who's them now?
0: But says Minister Abbe Council.
1: Hey. Oh man
0: Minister Abbe Council
1: at a point
0: Minister Abbe Council.
1: And so funk of us must say you were the account home.
0: Minister Abbe Council.
1: But only said to throw me no money ha.
0: That's very true. Minister Abbe Council.
1: And you know normal person almost empty doesn't mean say CEO now or Accra the guitar center no. Only the minister and the Hunkomo and Susu and on what's his agent. I know. None in us, why you're dancing at the Pamu Jumai for us, where you will be
0: a lot of conversation, but you shouldn't in the Aja House. I know. In Komo, by the Dinkusun Komon, we are.
1: But when a man sends one a formula or so, a will be an hour appointment, you know, you're suspended our appointment. Company Nibi Bia will be a Fabra. It's what the minister knew Komo Energy Fanua say. What Pamu Kofasin Kofon Kotinefie.
0: When we are done this conversation, and with the Zamiyansa sector minister immediately were acting on that. Na, catch you with Biako.
1: Yes, sir.

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0: next year. And you book it up. 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

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Kishenu so up to 5 million Ghana Cedi payable within 5 to 15 years, depending on a year share on your mobile. 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Now open Aquenya etimi a improve a year business. This is the opportunity for you only go precope at the amount. CBG say business BIOE as an importer or exporter, no? 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One social media handles and so it be very, very, very active. CBG, thank you for standing with us in times like this. And CBG for actually adopt editorial. Okay, so you can send the Abuja 4 Asha, see you, I'll be right back.

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1: Oh my, Major Oso.
0: BBI, come
1: on. Anyanina. Meme de anyanina because my client is still na.
0: If you not start to cry, manage you go more.
1: Until I'm managing.
0: Na minister said it.
1: Oh, I'm assurance, I don't know. 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
0: Enye akwanya drip etimi etutwa suka
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0: me se pao
1: I say. Men so so crowns are nominee idea.
0: Contractor Basupena.
1: Oh, contractors also. Make us a bacon pune also. Bacono a free sube yeni. On by. And a bacon sube ye. Clearing be. On the end crowd, the many minister agreeing on my man, my genuinity. We are working on re awarding the contract to a different contractor. Because Nana Mutwini ni BBI HSA.
0: El form?
1: Yes, BBI no HSA. But if you come out, we'll do mano. July 2024. Onona, wa meye ne diye ne bi kra. Ade se ne diye, ye ba pa wana, emse oma, te se, abanya se sana no mutu mrika ba, so oma ye oma famu diye. So, we are working on getting two contractors, na oma ye jumadwe ni muno. Some payment to be a bema or my young or dear son to a human or more yen or so. Punyase, another club shooter, Amonsu Quino, a very short 4.7 kilometers route, they're not so hygiene. So until those things, you know, will be fixed, you know, any idea, any jail, because I represent them. And I represent their interests. And I want the best for them. And we are lamentation. We can't back as a way of lamentation. We continue to pursue.
0: But we need that community engagement to explain the whole year.
1: I think we've passed engaging them to explain what whole year. What's in the politics is about fixing the problem.
0: You fix it, but if I don't know where you've got into in terms of fixing it, just
1: well,
0: so,
1: yes,
0: so Ujami since him was saying now what be the menu crown no.
1: My no my the entire maker say say baby drew no. My biama me kai say makana hakra me call community engagement in ebi. E was sikaman electoral area 5 communities. Baby made you be an omuka kwana semna my children baby I'm a drew and I'm more mature. Number of times I make a ministry, any idea? Until we do, or more capital, no, electoral area and capital, no, you see, come on. Nana, no more kaya, nana, mandate, no, so that I make a minister. Ho. So, Okasana, I may say, do, or say, not issues, or more easy, and those, until you do, and I make us about the roads, and idea. Member, say, my mom, why, yeah. Because, and I'm on number two, China crab, me come. But said, I bear dance, ever bent, you know. Nana no muni ni papa no chana na me ko minister ho no
0: one
1: me ko no hu se na ma din kan kra ya arrangement ameba ho dada nyese me ba ho no mo kana me ko na your appointment dada minister kra na free se me ne contract se ne mra so I pay ticket for menene mi edun nyina ba obehu bi nti na me ka se we are engaged community no communities no I explain ya ba de du ba bi a and she said, the Dawson's are now AI, say, Cassano, AI, attending. So, baby, I do not say, yeah, you take action. But I have confidence in the government that ye be fix it, but nen term no na me pe nya sa dia in terms of ye be ye kwan na dia me wo confidence from empenifa me no ma din komo from the national 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kwam
0: I see. Ukasa is a kwana bi ario kakra.
1: Yeah, yeah, kwana bi makakra. Kwana de. I was a me admit it. Say, ario makakra. Ario makakra. And a major campaign promise. A major campaign promise. So me KPIs are yeah, the bear assessment. No, is going to feature on top.
0: Okay.
1: It's going to feature as number one. And not only for political benefit or gains, you know, but at least Nipa has also Omunya better lives, Omunya better condition. And yet for only politics, we yeah, then Nipa as a term to Omua na the benefit and as a bonus, you know, abai a better Omua would do any more. So any about one crack, about one crack, I can meet my China, my pushing to maybe early 2028. Say that whole 2026. Can you answer him? And think young call baby, but any about one, my mom would say, I was a yeah, yeah, any about one, but a hammy.
0: I see,
1: quantity of the hammy.
0: Now, insure one, same thing to say.
1: Well, insure, dear, yeah, you be far. And Shupa Nipabanum de mean crown more challenge cry in do five. And she and Nipabanum de Yakoyanim. Make us all the basic needs. And Shu Yawana Mate Makasa Yakoyanim pa Yayibi. Just that Nkrunibi, who I was a. You team mechanize it or more dear mom. Even so, I was a team advancing it to the for them to get the water in their homes. Then say, Obey free, Hanwaswa, the Akubun, Shu, the Abanomia, the idea, and then I was here modernizing. You're going to massage that, and then say, Yayibi. I just hear on some challenges so because. We still have a huge deficit of teachers.
0: Are there any more attractive to teacher for the call?
1: Yes, rules are one, obviously. Rules are one. Because teacher need no call, na oba.
0: It's a mibri.
1: Na oba kwa ibi oba fast ubi oba free because of rules. And a network a challenge. Network a challenge. Even Adam so finance on kwanta. Menso so nkranzanum ene anokrunum wo network challenges are we need to work on that. Mene menya Sam George HCI made the letter for a command about sending a situation that you need to me aye need a message for no ene me imagine say me call me wo meetings be me no bi ono de no kan me he say nya me ya do na me sabe kana no so me kona makobusa no be bia nkomodi no me de brain no I do because I'm expecting a response but enya mba e no also wutu anamu ntia no so ye he the general performance of the government is very good but I also want so we share won so dim their niche, their most pressing. Now also, why intervene your mom? And yes, sir. Baby, I manage economy no drew. And ra, and then about 3 days or 4 days. Now, me ready say, you review prices of fuel. Any idea? I was so happy because time I ran for year in my starting year within 3 weeks. Baby, I knew you could deny him. She shared the nipasso. And when him saw your Maya, you didn't hear my baby now your politics. And tonight, I'm enjoying freely the politics of petrol, ni diesel, ni gas. About 12:30, any day, yeah, car. Be better free, yeah, never be a dear doing tea. Air cost room now into me and in free home. Bass and I communicators and I swan yes. And to over the wire to my manager and ra me who I think diesel about 15 or so goil. Petrol number 12
0: above form.
1: So now I say, yes, the dollar in rate and also the home, yeah. The yet ma continue ni ye pa inflation da hon ye very good ya continue ni ye ye tu ana mo ba ko mi enu bebre wi a ana se ba ko mi enu bi a eso ani oba big pusher ejuma e koso ho just that contractors ni bi ho a e was ye ti ani e sho mo so one rose minister hete grounds a na one oko ko hwe de koso ho a no more also query or more, or implement or more, or advice be or more also, or applaud or more, you know. It was good. Me feel say also that was unti. I was say born about because or more, yeah. Then they be a big push or more, and they also small push, you know. But the small push, you know, the assurance has been given that, we should expect more next year. So in the 2027 budget, you know, they are going to take into consideration. And that there's a World Bank facility here about to support feeder rules. Information on ABBA. So we are waiting for that to also hit the accounts. All things we need to know, they are going to cater for feeder rules to know. And going into next year, and I think a big year of good news for feeder rules.
0: I see.
1: If the facility is able to reflect on the
0: So all about Zuma, you know, we are faced with the challenge flooding. Yeah. Oh, conscience of flooding.
1: Yes.
0: A flooding?
1: Me wo baby me and sa a flooding me wo mfunini wo ha me ko ya me ni omo akwedin ko mo a.
0: Farmer you
1: macho bi kra din a. I was a coher coin ever first war. A best of autumn, you call your coy, you know. Kakra was here, you know. Meeting me a yay. But I was here, son of coher homo. For a
0: car. There was a challenge, dear Manabasa.
1: Yeah, me hot.
0: Oh, no more
1: challenge, any dear. They are purely human activities. Nipa. Any of my yang in the ye. Any day by. A near my bear me and son. And I'm you. A move back when you're crying, I'm tum regu. I want Patemo. I work with room. Sad green gatano. I a cassia. A honor ensuring enough and two cook room where a free baby. Methodist. I see a honor. More 18 if you're from the more Methodist. I saw it down before we do a sort of down a pepe. Got a bit sort of down in Chimusa. 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
0: O,
1: no, no, no. 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And then you're going to go to what you say. So, when you're a Sabi, who be Inca? And then you're going to go to the other side. You're going to go to
0: the other side. You're
1: going to go to the other side. And then you're going to go to the other side. What's the way you're going to go to the other side? What's the way you so yenjay adia e wose ye ya ye de tu nyankopon so se nyame na ye fe se onye ma ye ni si de nyame be ye no wo ho na de wose nipa ye e wo ho broni nwene se nyame na wose ye bibia ma no broni dwene se nyame ye bibia wi de aka na enye complete
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1: 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Na some few meters. But me nya me colleague MP and then the come as to say well and I won't we or te and I want to and to say me huno or ya me or ya minya men and the share boundary. Na me busana. I think I bear me de. 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A befin a man, I cost, sir. 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Wusha, I will cry. A German before will be cock run away on she, and my father, and to me, man, a cossua. Do you know how I want it? A cossu, so I want it at the home to burn a bed day. Ebe bo nti me sa de ni se me de ho so boy oba me de be bo DC dan MP
0: DC
1: 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road no ba ko bi so ansa na car ti maye den
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0: Yeah.
2: No, they are say near Messi.
0: Your Messi.
2: It's not what I expected to present Mama, Ungarian friends with him. Do not about my brazo, and I'm going to be a number two. Monkaman, this is Babyagana, a one. When you send Papa Bia, Bobetina, Edim Pun to Beba, a Mount Fabra Boman, call them for Mosulamo, Dodoka Crab, Betchup. Chang say, President Mahama to now, Bakan Hassem. If a crowd was a one trust of President Mahama call, Thanksgiving, Rasin, and Nara.
1: Oh,
2: hey, Babya do never know young upon Aviatam. 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
0: deal? It's a moony says
2: a damn man.
0: It's a baby, and you do not need to pay it. I know. Nanke, Trinchan, Suka cry. 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Than the equay.
2: Then Yancopon, Simon, kind say, I didn't mean a moment faster than me, Yancopon. 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

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Waking happiness. 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Ekwegu ewo Adum 106.3 FM Facebook wall. 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

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Yes, Motiobo, I say, what you must be in Jerry near Nabi Debi. And you can moon away and a free scanning. You will hear us over your card and one on away. 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

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Aye? Aye? 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Menu ni niye, banku ye wobi, fufu ye wobi, ngokunte ye wobi, rice balls ye wobi, omu fish balls no, enokra waman cho ni nina, edde ye, edde wu, yam balls no, e urade, wode kone kwa taiwe, wope toza 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Ope, chicken sauce, a beer, beef sauce, octopus sauce, octopus, pie, a yes sauce, eh? Who are yes, every proteins, fish, chicken, tilapia, gizzard, thing na ye chase yes seven. If you are not so and be out pebia and so still be out pebia thing na ready. Nan ya non kwa ye wa pastries, ye wa meat pie, ye wa fish pie, ye wa croissant, ye wa pizza, san so and I will pe chicken spring rolls are thing na so ebi ewa home. Se wo track or ye delivery, simple ba bets na horse we did ye oba team say new building pa. And yes, ye, come a pa. Yes, I'm so ye catering service, I hold wrong. Say, oh, two bed, the simple party now, ye simple, a ye na per se. Unu e bianne de serve wa ho ho. Yen ka se bibi ento. Nen so simple, u ye bianne, e dia serve wa ho ho. Ye number ni e 0244. 971099 0244971099 and also be to me a friend 0592751834 0592751834

and then crop for bebre filling station bebre and samara unko water pool and why with you wrong or pompe chase full I contaminated with the water. So they're flooding this cause that I know you. It's about petrol, I'm ready you. 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And no, I'm a coho. Oyarefa, Shell filling station. You say, Oyarefa, Shell filling station, be new one, be a, so mu be in the last year. Oh. Me drew an, I'm so, man, me in perfume, be mukrani, adia. Let me see from Namsi Ona no way. No much me papa could de me koye me kuhun and a bonko ma me kwa no sorry di mechi. 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No or say fua bena we so seka we su dia vive power. 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Na obia 24/7. 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Or yet 24/7. Or yare fa shell filling station. 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

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We should put them to order. Esther Mwako, and I'll tell you, Kane, with 2-4, title of the song. 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Also corner Kwajo dear number between your friend penny 4. A 020-251-4020-020-251-4020. That's what said to me. I can be. They say, who pay any United States of America? I hear Chris Brown, or born you mean? They say, in Tanzania, they are born up. I hear Senate Kramai. Aqua Corini made the housekeeper. And once I'm sorry, you caught your corner bus. 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

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Befie Electroland Ghana, was it bring the World Cup home?

Yes, sir, I got you. 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Aya Branton, wa Oba, Harde, Aqualano, aye. To be swatching Petra, oh, yes, I got you, I understand. And crow. Oh my dear, do I okay to be a deck to be our day, man? Mimi says, Mimi, who said, Obi, which no, not a hammy. Papa, Yaya, but you knew what? Oh, from a crowd, been from Pokran, man, some because I am a fellow cross, I may catch or semi nibi. And only a dear Bakwa Santayana, maybe semi nika crab on 17 Nasa, and I'm one of my ha. Sad at you. It's in a gun at Damakuma Swano. 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

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They say, my checking or Kotra UK. 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Know what I'm talking about? 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
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I was here to me call na eco sisi. And you mano. Warehouse when you cry here, or henefa. Is it, I was here koko warehouses are who do know. And a warehouse for no owners, no. Make us see be pa, or more charging krofa, or more day, or money on my big go on. Nebu wadine. Yeah, the warehouse mount bear 1 year. 1 year, cry, bear $30,000. Sika omo general. 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
0: 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Cause Franco Trading Enterprise, what day? www.francotrading.com and francofools.com, please, what Daniel Fambro, DBS, at the Kalalin Plaza, so yes, Nefakur would answer, a zoo to a real bow, who's Rory, a Martinez warrant, Nubon Yaras. 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
0: 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So West African Senior School Certificate Examination. 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
7: 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Your papa and your man, she need the name and in your life. Yes, that binds the extra now because loan for no more. And so I'm why, and I just had your match here. The good time while I am as you go school, you better than I buy more. Yeah, Kamala Market here, Yamwa, Yamwa, Slab.
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0: I had you. I don't want 06.3 and you know, 94.7 in Shawan 04.5 Kisti. Cause you're born near Queen and Mua. Now you're the Nichiro Muadona. Now Wadona sent Anunu Swoton and Wamoso. 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It's a Koban is an Eja and for Catrom Swamon to a Mobile Jumukoso. 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
0: 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with him, as a Sumpia woman, and Mupa, and also woman and Panyu.
11: Proper management.
0: Reverend, no, I know what you're saying, say. 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
11: Womuni mwa, yeni mpenifobia. 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
11: Well, what we are going to be, I will make me a better na, ya bonini na, ya mpese, at the abano, nipa ba kwa boka 400,000 Ghana cedis, obi 900,000 Ghana cedis, ni assigned to obra koto na so se, onko to nuya, onko to we no me yeso, gabi gabi, ya pese ye jinem, enji yesre Ghana abayin, eni obi a one more de bebo ayen, sedi ebe ya ebe chumi ame ya sen kuku shops no, edi esi wubi mse di eti.
13: Si be ya prepare, because a jay fully be prepare.
11: Oh, eno diye, min to min chile, but oba ha be se, free next week, you know. Don't say for the Jumadia no assay, I a coso. Intent, free next week, dear Adagini.
0: Eti Reverend, and no, Reverend Wahine AJ in the group about it. Don't allow anybody not just here. Nipa Vienia Bresa changing our Bobo Rum, and also Munyabutre, Munyabutre, and paying for the normal Guapan so. 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
17: 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Issues are your comfort to you know everything and you super they be a do more ho. And see M said they were almost more born. Eboa Emma Omanibu and see M they asada Emamo.
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17: Secondly, make us issues are a confront concerning flooding. Investigations say yeah da order da any ni abafo nyina chete duduo no yen ankasaga na fona akoso ma flooding imba ya samoba kaya o mampenyi John Dramani Mahama o constitutive committee including Garrick and even military nina say yen ye drone investigation ewo all water log areas waterways nien share what are the issues Sene Beya, you beat me after. On the 7th year, you share our regional coordinating council. Reports, no, Abba, ni share what we can do, you beat me, Abba, Ghana mine, to prevent flooding. But, ni American say, ni say, first and foremost, ye municipal chief executives, and I'm speaking as the dean here, municipal chief executives, you know, ye na, ye di amodena amayen, to ensure development control. By maybe you know, bia, na obia, obini mobi, and also hini bi, na chese, ujima oye no, na chese, obi per se, ujina wakwe, mtumiti menye, but this time around, ye fie mu se, nipa bakon, enti ni sini dain, na ima the whole community no, affecting no. So all of us, I meetings, ye be very intentional about this, ye be aggressive, to ensure, say, we enforce the laws. I did not quite let me can't, he said. What's that? if you look at the National Development Plan, I said Ghana, when we have a plan in place, you know, irrespective of government in place, NDCO, MPPO, CPPO, PPPO, I said Oba, plan a whole place concerning flooding, Oba, I said Oba Chiaso. Because Bakuf wants me near Juma Wip, and the issues are here facing, and started a war, Sir Emery. It didn't start yet last year about power, no? All the issues of the past, all efforts are here, Baba, you know. I say there should be continuity, there should be sustenance. Some be our chinaku pressure, maybe a program be a bayawa, and then be a bayawa, and more chinaku be in Bessisan, Sisan. Making yen municipal chief executives, you know, by the powers of the Mayan, will be able to sit down, the person will be able to review. A woman here, sir, will be called assembly, dear, every municipality be assembly or. Ubekwa assembly. There are two departments. Assembly. You were there for the physical planning department. And you were work department. Physical planning. No. Omo na omo chese. Baby, as I say now, uko si dan eti suno. Eje anase enye. Omo fashia kacho se. Saha government ajato. Ano eje afforestation. Saha ni awe government si mi encha washeda na wija. Eno beti ni advice so. Eno beti kacho se. Ano eje issue area. It will sit down or a baby boon. Secondly, when it comes to work department, and also no over no check it body, you know, structure no ABI on rules, and if so see not far. And maybe we know we ban over ABI permit we are, or so we see one story or qua, no a quack or tunnel. No, I two story building. It will be assassinated to be here. And if you understand this particular, we've had this meeting, say, even to permit to no quite a demand, so one point so we see no. There will be a follow-up to ensure compliance. These are the things that SSR, which means Junemu, the municipal chief executive, need to ensure, sir, the better me are here. And the so...
0: Honorable, and some now work on the other part, from. Now, so we remove, and then that's as we have a back. And now, no, dear, yeah. June 3, if you said Duni, Yabekans, as in Kruya, in Yadimrabaya Juma, in Yabami and Yabre, what was it as in so cons, Yabedra Togu, Wabatum, and Ura, Akogua, Ibim, Yabecho, Suo Tony, I chose all Tungra Becho, would be not a two from Yabecho in Hong Kong, and said, Yajina, Yawri, Wunin is a Casa, Korea, Binamokami, Akumato him.
17: Okay, Olina, my main example, a year down west, a Hano, Yenike Sierpa Ibi. In Saki River, since you know Toa, a Tofi, a Bree Hills now, a far in some room all the way, and a befa. But because of human intervention, before it is down, it's all about, Nepitina, a prepare, no, or Pibi Biafa. And she, it'll be doing such a, or you need be. I could see a car was in B. Kesiapa, a silly ho, more than 100 trees of sand. Minya, or you need Kesia, or you need a younger than Ibunu. But when it comes to issues of flooding and flouting the laws, no, make us enter the Buddha, no, make us no a small way, no, I don't want a small room, make us an answer, Yako Bubu. You know what I mean? In saying to my sister, but yeah, this time around, who your mama, Abem, who will use the municipal chief executive during your tenure, especially, say, but itself, BBC and now BC down or water with. During your tenure as the municipal chief executive, you will be held responsible. If you mean no maintenance, what will maintenance? Because you want to hear, no. And you say, yes, sorry, Keke. Yen, yes, here, you perceive, yes, any demand. And your foul manager, so are. Now, just say, come and solve problem. Come and fix problem. Okay, now, what do you mean, yeah? Now, one guy, what reason he said, you want to say, mean to me, yeah. But so first, yet, you can't, I swear, oaths. Say a best age man, we have to do that without emotions. 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
17: 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Because municipalities are organ and 261 municipalities in district. They say, "Mimi ya, it should be integrated approach. It should be a collaborative effort." So, "Mimi ya mi diye, na isamu mi doye ya mi diye, na gano fu ya mi diye, na gansentu ya mi diye, na ubiye ya accordingly." At the end of the day, it will come back to solve the issues that we are talking about. And if you see on the 7th, you know, you see, now you want the scope in the thing. Ah, I should say. It may say, you know, and I mean, there, Oman Peninsula asset, and pray a sugar for 48 engineers, you know, some of the kayon, so that the engineer intimates Bomadi say a very resolved issue. What in name of Oman Peni, A, and say, on Peso Baby, VA, one day wonder, and now 2 day wonder. But, or per se, young Tiasi, you have problems now, your cousin. Now you have problems now, you're finding ways, like a collaborative approach, need to be found resolved issues, you know. And see, near, yeah, you know, I think, say, no credit about the problems that I was seeing concerning flooding and yeah, they are overnight. Say, but sorry, and yeah, I did better not. Yeah, yes, our problem may be. But you pay your wage, you be more than say, me, I actually, you know, you pay yes, many to me, I'm minimizing us. And see, you go so, and now by Russia, me, we say high vis, I have fairly reflector. You know, I am just coming from a place called Abasi. Ah, and so you to a bridge in assay. You need me empty, you know, say them opinion. You need na, and you call, and if you ask what, me call Oduma say, so all municipal chief executives, any district chief executives, you need na, you're done a very thing, field officers. Uber office, quite, it's difficult to find it. Because of the situation, a woman, we have to all be on the ground to ensure, say, you need na, you better work, now you solve the problems of flooding. And the idea that, on my akuma so na ehano pa itenya dia yeda yenda because it is our responsibility as municipal chief executives to collaborate efforts na fix the problem if you ever boy omo dey by say Ghana for you na say omo ti ase right now ni ayo de demu no it didn't start from only today e ya dia akoso
0: yo ano abo ye na wase
17: the info ya info no yes rewon. Because investigation shows say, I'm sorry, crap, what? Almost sit down, what I was in, sorry, no doors, huh? And if it's you follow so, almost so, maybe one could get, almost here, power chow, and my mom turns, sir, and sir, I've seen a man for, and I also got turns, I've seen a mechanic earlier, come and verify, say, baby, yes, I've seen a man who turn, and we, I say, we'll sit down, because, of course, Philly, now say, sit down, at the end of the day, maybe be good, in
0: another so, you know, I'm saying, honorable, John Desmond Nye, any, and then I'll come on, and you baby, I be Bruni and Penfos Wood to an amount, young enemy. I
1: was ya twakas ye bonus on yak, I was a testianga sakasia bonye, o chese ye boba be and shiono and namon shio namwa. 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

0: I'm a person who may be a fans in the war. 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One more echo pray bail, a war high court in Almasakai, and what you know, and now I'm filing a friend of supplementary applications, eh, or my yan yan, send me afra, or my client in the home, I am fufro, to me a cushioning in every crack as well. 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
3: Last one, no cry. 25 hour economic market. Menu chairman, I'm missing chairman, also for contract, or your contractor. Menin, a son in same call, Minister of Local Government. Ebisan, you call two times. Through that, you know, unya contract, they say unya contract over Titiska, 400 billion, 40 something million Ghana cedis. Infantimine, constituency, 25 hour economic market. So, you create that impression, say, you have not gotten anything. Constituency chairman, apart from warning Hakim, our chief press, our council of state,
0: Abusia, and this year man you could not send charity dear moo then deal. Well who contact no, we charman charman for an idea. It's your contract in you now be na fairness yeah. Charman contract and your contract on your contract to charma yamane juma. It we regional chairman no so no one saw constituency chairman sa and in the course and ministry woman konya jumano. And a constituency chairman so ne kasa man for babon tin was say papa. Papa dear sem na can was obua. Contract in the new one by you was a Kobe a friend from Brisbane Construction Company Limited. Well, when they call you and you are not,
2: Enra, it's an unfortunate statement. We are in regional chairman, okay, central regional chairman of the NDC. Now, Enam say, a year was the Moka or Kentina was an opay company. So, you issue a statement, name will be a stance for the records. Chairman Stevie of Oswe Jare and the company a friend of Jare Real Estate and Construction. Enya contract to be a woman can see my 24 hour economy market. So, I say, no, a year was the Moka.
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0: Oh, that reminds me, Walker, I want to show you something.
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0: Wow. That's so much. This is what real man does. If you continue like this, maybe love wouldn't be painful anymore.
1: I never stop loving you.
0: They teach digital skills and can even earn money from it.
1: Oh.
0: Yes.
1: Interesting.
0: I'm sure, yeah. DebrichUniversity.com. Walker, I know you've been going through a lot. And I think at this point, you need to give it a try.
1: Yeah, I'll try it.
0: You still have your certificates, but you don't have any job. I think this is the best job opportunity for you.
1: Yeah. Thank you very much.
0: Don't forget to try it, okay? Yes.
1: What's the name again?
0: DebrichUniversity.com. Don't forget.
1: Okay.

0: tell me, what's that to come thing?
1: Why?
0: You people were there talking and I was just here, like, I don't matter.
1: Well, I didn't even know you were here. Elizabeth showed it to me. She knows I'm struggling and she just wants to help. I believe when I start, things will change for us. But you, why does it feel like you hate your own friend? It's like you envy her. Why?
0: What else do you want me to say again? I'm tired of all this, Walker.

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0: 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So you are bad. Now say we team here. We here. Now I say we be a can who a call. We make sure. Come on. I'm a boy. Now me aye we be freezy. And I say we. Be man a chia ye free ho. Edi ama wano. We free mu say. We say sadie ni be team. And now see him. E be team. Now if we see see a chia ho sad. We say she show up for fufu. We say ye ni na. Yeah. 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
4: 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Now, I'm here. 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
5: 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Sikafia, Michelle, Bussumi, Biano, and so far, so no. 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
6: 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But do Bussy and Nima Pabaco ever shesso? 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Yabba call more, a bra, oh, quay, a dear crown crow. 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Oh, MTN, so says, see ya. 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
1: 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This advert is FDA approved.
2: Fiatali, darling, ka crab ye manin bopono no. Yes, I'm a pepe.
3: Unia, that ye an echo.
2: Hey, what go to TV for from? Tali, my same one, my World Cup you. Hey, TV DA. Fiatali, area for winning in Abisha World Cup matches no. What do you want to say? Oh, Manto, Minyan was Samsung Wing Big Promo Nimo. Sir, we are sure. 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
3: Tali.
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4: 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Transport for Papa. 500 Cs for Saturday's funeral. 2,000 Naira for the cousin sitting jump in Abuja. Because we don't just move money, we take care of people. Money moves in every direction. Uncle to nephew, nephew to uncle, sister to brother on Monday, brother back to sister on Friday. And it moves together. The funeral contribution, the susu, the wedding levy, the hospital bill in the family WhatsApp group. In Africa, money is rarely one person's transaction. It's many people moving small amounts toward one purpose. That's how money moves here. And there's one bank built for it all.
5: Africa, 34 nations, one heartbeat, one stream.
4: Ecobank, the only bank built for the way Africans move money. 34 countries, one screen. Ecobank, the Pan-African bank.
6: Italy, down in the Caribbean, man, in Bopono. Yes, I'm a pepe.
7: Unia, that's the echo.
6: Hey, what go to TV for from? Tell me, my same one, my World Cup view. Hey, TV DA. Fee Hayana area for winning in another World Cup matches, no. What do I want to say? Oh, Manto, Minyan was Samsung Wing Big Promo. Sir, we are sure. And you're doing crowd. Me tell me Samsung Galaxy phone if you authorize it like Hope. Now me call Samsung.txtgana.com. Me do me DJ Muna, Panyai. Now me really X5E Samsung TV. Challenge. Now, you have a phone for that's who? Galaxy phones, tablets, watches, fridges, washing machines. They pay or how between me now what you bear me. And then you compare Samsung phone with your tool. So Samsung Galaxy device maybe. Now what you be, which mean ya, check your fab, heavy. And then you should say to me this, we'll catch us on two platforms. So, it's just like a crown.

0: comes to your teeth, Fanu World Cup. 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This advert is FDA approved.
1: Flight and the board from say international and I said domestic. I face hotels Albeda and Miami Hodo Albeco. You hear and say overboard www.wakanao.com. Now, what shall I say?
2: Ah, what's it?
1: 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And I'll bet me from 0242 435515. Say, Banisa, Quentin, who's some Kwadia, Wakanao, and SS about you.
3: Yes, see, La Voss and a 100 tomato mix. Yeah, Obeton. Yeah, you want Ghana City and the Bwa Happy Sunshine Education.
4: No, Craig. Ain't it I say? I believe you are Obeton La Voss and a 100 tomato mix, no. Yeah, you want Ghana City and the Bwa Happy Sunshine Addition Edumedi. La Voss tomato mix. Love day inside. 100 tomato mix. The chef's choice.
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6: You, it was serious meeting me.
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6: 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You're in free.
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8: Hey, what funny.
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7: And you, send your beya, a prepara obi be here, sikano. 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
6: Asiminya, mejibio.
7: Hey, Abrante, ngogu when you want so hot. Allah, Mochi.
9: Obo, Bistia, that was sent. And no ultimate the war war. Me here, and in this two and so. Obviously, on the fire, Kaina Saitia, Mombo Day.
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It's soon you didn't come with you, but look at what just happened. Obiso, I crave fierce or cook room waba. 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A beautiful cunifier in sure bar flats via maho, and so on Namukrum, you say, the car in sure a deco. 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

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secret to Tumina, and Ramekaka cry, and say Nelson Medica cry to see. But Mahu video be a share video now, not just a Yameika cranams. Ah, there be. Eh, yen share service video na yen kan ho asem kaka. Ntin pa cho baby a obi a betimi a journey on YouTube. Eh, Adom 106.3 FM. 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But if you look at the gutters near the dark room, and soon in the moon, they are branch any kind. 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
0: 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Some of these things, and you see, politicians know so who say, yeah, yeah, kasansu, yeah, yeah, problem. 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It is so in the meantime, and so President crack, I say, some three, yanfa 150 yen ye yina 150 no yanfa support nko forma na akoso ase ya na yakasa sa ebehua na yura dry season num and then conversation we yina ba wiye until we get into another rainy season then we start the conversation again. 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Sisi anu wa do traffic bi ancho. Traffic ancho, and so she de, e finashi mu masi e team. 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That's all. Me once and kaya to tree and yema ya. 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And yem pen yufo is not as if they don't know. They know. They travel more than some of us. And so yen according to kakre ye tu niya ma ye hunu. 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So what happened? 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I have said this thing time and again. Say, I am looking forward to that day that we will have a president or beka se me. To me amo de ashe min say. Me first term. Sin fie nine amo de amami ame san fie nine we. Membe ye developmental project bia. 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Be bia me be fa economy ni be bi jina o de engine wa. Nya fe na me de yi CD dollar aho aho e ba be ma dwendwen. Me de me ba be ye o ma we mu se. And this is proper reset no. De me be ye ne se I will make sure say the laws of the land will work. Until say being your president you be take that radical approach. Se me pain so there o there 4 years no me de be hyehye mrana mamra na ye adwuma mrana e ho no me be make sure say e be for say e be ye adwuma na 4 years no so wie na mo se mo present mra be ye adwuma 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So people do things anyhow because only so obedient to me, yeah. She do be up or my minoy, and on our course, why be doom pen, so be say, semi womisika, I can decide what to do. Naka who born dog, say baby, I reserve, we are sorry, I say, Titiba, you be Jimmy Bray. And then we excuse my French, yeah, Jimmy Chen, Titifona, I am from, said Titiba Jimmy Breno. 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Now you dia, ni nubran money at the nutan money at the traps, ni ornaments, ne, and a guo. fe kama from Tia Bana side. Eh, General Hospital Road no so. Sa straight to baby a obi ni mu asore ne wono. E ho na structure bi a nio. 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O drive along the road no so kwa na o person park on chamber bi ko nya due bi ase gina. 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E ho a, o ba de besu o bini mo non, so a besi a soye da on a business end. Kese, e ho yi na, sa stretch ni na is now occupied. Same with bakwe wo between committee 8 and 9. Baby a green lounge ni wa ho. E ho yi na, all those places now were reserved. But now what do we see? Ye ni mnyan sa chen. But they were not stupid like that. They were wiser than us. Nana, omo de maye juma. No bin timi nsoye keke nkase mi wuskenti no. Mekwa kwa isi. But now, look at what is happening. Because emraye juma nti. 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So people build anyhow. 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So bo se febe du bebne yo bi gate. De ko bi fi. But after that house, a coin twas a corner names are an acquire. That person, he be bossu for that area. It will be a timing carry, not why it's a no call. Emra, and ye juma okrumwa. Ubi a ediope. But senka ye mambre ye juma okrumwa. San ye manema win na bija. 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I am she shabin poka crampu beba umu. Because when say, but these days, when him so behind me, yene she. So they will go ahead and do it. They will go ahead and do it. But like I was saying, a year yana ya jail you obi ofi ni mu a. The whole community obi a bete. Say, hey, oni pass me si diye ni niu. Etu acha me me kwa kwebi. Na me go jail. I won't do it. And that is the difference between us and Abrofo. Yes, Abrofo. Hey, look, if you've not gotten closer to Abrofo Nibi, only Abrofo Nibi ain't na pe inside pe ya. You might think say omo do omo ye nyansa former. See, it's all like omo ye extraordinary beings than us. E ye mra and the momo ye said the omo ye no. That is the only difference. See, Maoboni Liberty. Obey Jimmy no crouching. Sorry, obey Jimmy no crouching. Say, oh, Kobe Vini. But on himself, say, Mrani China. Offer be any baby obey to tune to my baby Jim Abes Ramano. Onko soon chair, MPB, and as a minister be say, no, Wako Kabi Amano. Emrana Chino, no, a Chino. Because on no minister, I call your crown, no crown, no befano. And yana say, yana, was it South Korea or something? Omo former first lady, you say. Or Koje bribe BR and BR. Yan ya jelino. Ya jelino. But yan ya. You better tune to my tia church on work who are begs is ya. It's debianekos. Them rare ya juma. Na obi fum rano. Nem running ni dia. And ne did discipline eba. And no, and ne did discipline eba. Opa can kind Bible na ne shadi. If we are body ashasi nina, a man bin mwa, a do baby, na omo, mwa de omo mweni trom mweni to, na omo ye de nomo pediano. She, how, sa, o man kono, ende omo. It is a man can nipa una nipa decided to do whatever pleases them wa. That is what happened. Bibia e chaotic, bibia e disorganized. Basa sa ni etimu sa basa mraye juma aden mame ma one last example hwe emra a eye juma at the airport enunti enna hu se player keka bom. If you go to the busiest airports around the world, your airport akese airport ni bi won mo runway ba akope plane no AC na another one so see we say e bi wa baku tu na baku tu e say airport na so busy but they are well coordinated. Obi e ba ya chon say eh say obi decide say obey the ope and say pilots in obi e decide say me runway am e pen am e fa so me ya na me pen am time am e pen am see me say there be sometimes you see a plane say on am from power be airport and ka obetimi akodiet but they have something that they go around AB why e busy it is that time obi see enye yi obetimi akọ around akotwetwa no ka kra san san ba 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I don't know because me manya be do come we dem pent one be see passengers na makọ if obi aka so be the opa the place will be chaotic, people will die but because omu dim rasunti even if within 30 minutes as I said plane makọ 20 ni see from krana ye be hyehye ye be ma obi e be dim rasun kakan kakra sa mo mu nine pepepe wa bra e be orderly a problem bi ama. Sana or minor ye bruno, yet this approach we canna, a be ye. Bas ye kase, ye farm ren ye dumenti, obian ye diopa. De besi, any de de bia ye hui. Because listen, this flat issue we are bay is not the only problem we are facing as a country. And ye ma be brain ko ye. But I say, a biba, na abe kate biso, it's na then we stop talking about others. Meanwhile, there are problems. And your problems ni na is because we are not disciplined. Your problems ni na is because your farm ran your juma. That is the bottom line. See, this I just said the mrabe your juma ukumuwa. In na yon betoye. Obi a person feeling cool. Obi a person chale. Once you have it, you know, the obe ne call baby. That's it. But like I was saying, abrucha in na ano. Hey, mra. Kwasi broni ni mse se, oye mistake, oye sa di we se kim. Yese aha, eye 30 zoom. Ese se oko speed me bro 30. Oko si siye a camera be chino. Ye chino susu an susu, ebe man point one, ne, your friend is saying, ne license so. E trust you to assisting you grab a license, it me revoke you license. Afi o waka is you want to mean drive a car no. Is that what you want? Because of that, into be dim raso. Who do 30 zone, who be call 30, who be call 30 zone, who be call 20-25 on penalism and a cobroso. And when your problem. But what's happening here? The other day, me driving me this speed, who's a police vigilant, who has in it. I'm so penina, speed limit, background, or quay so. I've been on Nocturno or San Remini. The entire stretch, I'm announcing me, who speed limit be a crow. Me can't go and switch there. No, I'm parents. No, me pentem. No, me could speed. No, be fine. Me pentem. But this is speed limit. One, yes, yeah. Me do. Me easy. Me metron boise. Me policy. Even when I'm driving on the highways, me will be on pace speed. But me approach you chrome. Me use a baby. Me bedroom. You chrome. I'm not metron boise because a whole minimum there. Obey me. If you come, me be a bit near. Since you metron boise. Me do baby. You will muna. Then they na fire. Now me na missing. So in the same way, say baby no man do not speed limit or a higher semen call 30, a higher semen call 50, who be this so? Say why in this so? Now we come more than that near chun as one. What's na? Who be this so? Na a boy na she na be bia ko pepepe. But you're tuning legum sa no bia de opa. Eh? Okay, I bear you get my friends here, yeah, cause. I don't know if you always say, yeah, not any name for you. Eh, I do. Sometimes I'm a raw. The other day I was saying, say, oh, baby, I do, I know. I give up. Make an uncle for me, yeah, me, could do feed messages and I'm a young, me, phone, some could be, oh, Jerry, don't say that. Then. And I said, no, but, and then money be on one. A hard drink. Say, what you want, in the news, aba. Say, yes, say, a control board. I watch traffic light mu e wo e flag staff house enim and there wo police headquarters enim akronfo akowia wow e better na menka say afi dey I give up ma papa highly security place like this wonim say sa flag staff house enim you are jubilee house enim wo enna say hoku ne ho na security zone. It is sitting on the pad that's anything in your quenya. e ko wia control board of the traffic light, a control traffic light wall. E si den na police headquarters enim. Obitimi ko wia control board of the traffic light. Hey. Na nya say e ba in the news na ya say e bia someone made an attempt to steal it and the action. E die bi oni pa ko no, de e ko ni ba we de e be catch na say enkrofo akọ wia. They succeeded in stealing those things. And basically, yentimi de okọ wia ya ya che no, ene asotwe de ama no. Why won't I give up? Come on, come me up. When I read the thing, I was like, ah,
1: never give up.
0: Really? So for a bit, hey yo, so you be a man, you do a man, you man, that will come as superna, and your money may be that you. Yeah. Then you're like, why? What is happening? Why?
1: So we need racial food.
0: People do things and they go scot free. Free from who? Because we must be anti-minority.
1: Sure.
0: We must be anti-minority. No more here, dope.
1: Very, very painful, but. He has a phone.
0: The other day, me say, me proud to be na. That's why you cry every kind of cry every street. And you say you be cry in Uremu. Oh, I come on here, come na. Plot dawa. Ya two all afanwa. Get a down. 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
1: na mo chuchu
0: e twim e na o mo twa o mo to ho so so two donors masa what are you guys doing? I am mumu baby. I'm cut. I mean, why are you doing this, Masa? I'm mumu catch him. Say me me man few on moa.
1: When you draw seminar,
0: just say. Me can. 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We yipe pan. No apa pan. No apa kwa. 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We yisi kai de chair. Say me man few on kwa. And I'm catching say you what ba me me pot so ba ba be draw to on mo eshi on. I mean catch us. Don't do this. Charlie.
1: I'm from the unan so I'm from moa. Papa to watch.
0: Why?
1: Zeros.
0: People do it, just say, and oh, Debbie.
1: Say, on my piano, say, a juma memoir, you to corrupt. I'm corrupt, I'm corrupting so many angles. I'm robbery, smoking, and say, and what I say, and on a criticism, and in my wing, and I dream, bra, just say. Yamaya Homer so.
0: Yeah, but trust me, so for when you room with you now, you didn't want to ask, but my mefa, Bev Din Chema, Mura Ishap Nafi and Trasso. Happy blessed birthday, Uncle Emma Mame Fusia Apia Minka. Today, as you celebrate a milestone, may the good Lord continue to bless you abundantly with grace, favor, blessings, long life, and prosperity. We, if you near me, and my wife, Leticia, and we are wishing you well and hoping, saying, maybe because we shall. Now, what Pija will do, be a compa. Enjoy your birthday. Amen. So,
1: Aja
0: Akwaba.
1: Why is it? Major also. I believe so. We shall for no be a way.
0: No, me out of one way.
1: And then I see a church.
0: Yeah.
1: Good. America, dear, be an amount we enjoy me.
0: Any OT.
1: One time, my name. Joseph Nekai was saying, "I'm here to do Kudu Paris."
0: Good. Now, Bishop said, "Bibia Bokodi."
1: Adam. I just swear you are the judge. I since say you know come. Now, our mom who I can say mom is shedding. I don't form this year for 3 more. Na chese mekwa members in bi okura mo shop could be called down. Yes, if you are crying a shop, just a lot of people just maybe I know me tetin be bere ho keka enti ye mo bi a shede and ya ba na abe
0: ya se mo
1: be ye then she won dey okay ka trust 7 hours say na David ni wo ba na 10 for sin e tia before mo japade e soja 400 obi ayre na ma o mo japade o magudi e de ko was na David su ye do ba bi na fi nya ho de o de be sum bi Nan was sharing hunting. Maybe I am in the JLC. Now David is sharing hunting.
0: Yeah. He encouraged himself in the Lord.
1: Sir, was sharing hunting already.
0: Yeah.
1: And on a Monday, quite a bisa. Could be saying, Uncle Point said, I didn't hear ye.
0: Yeah.
1: In the abbey, and we are first Samuel 30, verse number 1-9. Was said, I didn't hear see in the ABCD and yes. In Timmy, Baba, yeah, bisa, and the Yashimu.
0: Yeah.
1: A hen on Mofai, and the Anna Menya.
0: In Timuana,
1: baby on Fabai.
0: Yeah.
1: So you come back on the back room into your Bible say was ujasum no shed hunting.
0: Yeah.
1: And what course of penia beatos or quajas of tadi equation ready in quay bisa. Say radi. It says in yes in ye. Ye japa de yako, ye yere ko, ye mako. Ye go do ye jewelry singing and some crofondo msa boom or moko. 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It was so could be say radi. 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
0: 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Uze. It looks as if se. Dudwa na no. Encheda eni ye.
1: Ya hon.
0: Be koshe na se. Oya everywhere near there. Is it because no as a nyamina and she munus uncle for and says omudi na so say
1: nyamina
0: omono susunana omu sheda eni jidie humu say ebia so me timi tu na mobi say na me suma timi because so for the concern sorry mua When you're blue
1: for papa,
0: almost so you are devoted Christians, pounds of power,
1: answer over the cook. And say, last and bad, he didn't call me, can say, when I'm a bishop, I knew a pump pump ni chaka. I do quite go a pump pump and cashy. Once Jerry, your friend, be doctrine. Doctrine is different from will of God, is different from Yamen Shishi. Patriotic,
0: yeah.
1: 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And I'm saying, no, Mr. Danos, so me buy ye, I dear your mammy, and root 30 minutes.
0: Yeah.
1: And when Nippon or Hameno, when Nippon saw Mansum Buanapa, or no Buanapa, name Macron were before two Koyuki. But buy a year, Juman, or no answer didn't be Pio. And watch that, dear, what the Ian is saying, was oh. And I'm besides, in my way, on your den was oh. Catch us on Kotatoko. Yeah, bisanu
0: millet
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1: 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Both my friend Chiramai. I then I will call 2777 or so. 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
0: Mm-hmm.
1: When you pay your ass, I see you kita key number. 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I'm bizarre, we demon. I then will say, I was a anon and a boy. Now, yes, you know, bass, I say number kita ni number 3. Into a nya, or who no to one, and you answer for me and son a visiting. Enya ansafo mi ansa no ko obi anso che na de ba kwiche frankincense ba kwiche good ba kwiche mel enye ma tre no present man stand for 3 wonya 30 years ni e bonus wonya adwuma 3 years no fura asasi so ye kunu ne de ne sen krofo mi mi enu ntam to no no wonfrin frin stand for 3 to ne pe bia na masasi so wo key number no na bi open enti de man wo se we ade obeye ni. One year Saturday we die, yes, 7th day.
0: Mm-hmm.
1: Monday, Tuesday, Wednesday, die, yes, 7th day, yes, Sunday, and it's in Canada. Besides, I see a friend, so I see a friend of Kushia. Was why they want you 7th day. When you say, 7th day, one solid time say, oh, me be a palock, my coma, quest 7, where we are when you came in 20, and 1 or no. What bad they want to say? Me and me, you know, me was secret code be a damn so home. My number, my debas, I see, number 7. Obey them. I do quite a bisa. And to yen yina, demo, yano, a jolly, a Christopher, a problem ever. I saw for yina, the face one lie. But what I see,
0: yeah.
1: Bon some bumpy. Utien yam yam yam yam yam yam yam yam yam yam yam yam yam yam yam yam yam yam
0: yam
1: 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Obi abe deliver no spirit to control no. 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
0: Ba bishop, de na wo kan se etoda ayana se ya nkyere wo at bibia un.
1: Yes.
0: Especially to say
1: the one year she mu a
0: onko fa to ku ya di adi na
1: to be dem
0: eh that is any nan abisa kru ya say
1: ha
0: okon wo
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2: or no change Joseph. 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Say, who can Sarah? 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Wouldn't a man and Nanti in the shop at second? 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
0: The boss, why? 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
2: 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Aye ne spiritual father. O free baby, I want it to an amount. No, I didn't question it, sir. Was see, now the case that I could bombire bre Abraham atam for assi, shenan I see. And to any pa or can Abraham atam for goo for mono. Nay, Abraham so for quasaron in chain. I just so for penim the case that I could attain in car. And what didn't shabble question it, sir. And to your bre Abraham atam for assi, no, eh, make his edek. Was see, na Abraham man in Yemen, you know, or was on to Sududu. I want a title to Yasha, say, a flabba. And the Abraham region announced to mean canon to for more, a Mekisedek, and was energy. Soft will be on a level. The Ameme yen, a different from Ruby. By Yang and I are soft. Mimi two are on a memory. Messiah, the memory. Misheshe, the memory, main chinecom. Me mumpire tenten am I yet. A mema domino. By your sofu bi ohwa wo beka se manya fasting kura mi timi charge etu kan nyina bom se asori bi aye asori a wey mistake asori bi a won ye ye ohho asori bi ohwa ewura ma ye teaching church nchereche 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and na woman be cashy. And my spirit and manifest different woman manifest in the suffering. Hey! And then there's some other. Bishop Bonigas, who are you? Bishop Bonigas, who are you? We ain't been up here. You're ready. I'm here today. And Lady Nicatel said, Papa, in the name of Jesus, P. Freedom, we call. And bishop no sat in the name of Jesus. I command the fire. I command the fire. I first spirit in the paper and just where they opie kwane was hey bishop one gas the oyen and the my be yes asore wonyi na asore kakra ko bia sre e mun kan che bishop one gas the oyen no and am insuma yebi. Look papa ni yourself wa with this of kura e bia na yenwo mi cause we close to 70 years with this of watching. By the MMEN, once in the first time, grow the experience be. And you're not doing one. By me, you're media. And to Mimi, he am. Unsu, he am. Name of your agency, Joseph Cheye. Send me a walking. And to Unsu, Cha, Bebe Mua, M. Mekano, Kretch, the wire. San say, Kain will be Benya 18, 20 years, and so a buninsa. When I'm saying, then, Kuala, Benya 10 years, and Oma Buomsa. And ne, and Kuala, and Yamaman, a Benya 10, 11, we buninsa. Wa pass menses. And the man be 35 years no twa menses. Kind will be twa menses and when you 50 years. Will be bebuni sa 18 19 20 and so bebuni sa and so pass menses. And to Sarah mre ene ne enye te. Sarah mre no Abraham mre no ene ne no enye pe da. And to the nano quarter Sarah mre won say when you make fun of one tem Chana bechen kaho, awaliende na mkwaso, metumbo ase chenurade, nwanu sori ya ntu shabra mwana mwongu. 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
0: Yeah.
2: And tiwana ebe fawa as a young guy, enu wabe wisa ankwa la. 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And Israel is not allowed to take that come Elisha. And I will call Elisha when I hear say Yeshua. What's the idea? Me ni. In that then, what take that Abraham say? What the Obama massa yari? And they just who? I dey mean to me any man. And I will request it. Not just man to man. I need to go and hear the Eba. And Elisha tell us, oh, na na means direct no umbra. No bad problem. Me Yeshua. She emri bim ko preachi wo Parkwesindu. Doctor Parkwesindu, politician. Or radio station, your friend, Ahomeka. I will keep us. Ahomeka FM. Now I will eliminate quarters. My horn will be in there. Now me preaching on the Wednesday. Me preaching. Now me time near 1 hour. Me preaching by 30 minutes. And I'm be a phone light room. So I'll be on free. A man for free. Me say yeah. Me say hello. Why you no see me? Be see me show money. Guys, me say hi. And then I said was oh. Me free free kaireku. 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
2: Eye mkuron kete nkete. 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
0: Boy.
2: Entuni misami yu pritinu. 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Wa ya man assignment into one nam wiem ne wasumi preaching or drew station one a wiemin na dani janet tinish wo shim. 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Obey the idea as soon as I acquired by my yo namhei, where be my bronzam. 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

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Talk of Stefan Porsche, who plays for Como 1907. Kevin Danso. It's their kind of Antonio Hospital. David Alaba. 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And Rantier. 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And that's Ankalami Yamanum. And Danny Uma. 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And Yago Pedro. 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Alexander. Schlagga. Watching the camera, come on, Eddie Ama, Omeyadidi, Eddie Austria. 22 minutes played. Spain in Shabi, Austria in Shabi. 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Yeah, the live comment, you know. Now, Emma, come on. We didn't hear tennis as someone who didn't hear La Tula. Maybe I would see FMBiano. Yanko Ponchao. Sir, oh monitor, I'm a Bibiako to come. Hydration break. 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And why in Tem Bibia, Edit and Akwemu Abra, who used to Azar paint. And then Azar for anything come on. That was 0-5-5-3-3-3-8. And now 0-5-5-3-3-8. 0-5-5-3-3-8. And now 0-5-5-3-3-7. Azar, I say number one. Azar, I say number one. Kwan's Estate. And then, Oto Kuntusi, $100,000. And then, you have so, I will teach him and take Nana Bwame. And they call $35,000. And then, yes, yeah, we are here. Come on. Kokwan's Estate. Now, Kojo, the Emma Bibia, and Koye, and Famao. Opa Sase. I will continue to see Sansam. And Sawam, Okanta, teacher Mante. Nina, no Kwan's Estate, Ebemobi. And then Kwan's Enkasa was 0553133978. 0553133978 and 0538290959. And then Kwan's for Enkasa Nacho Dia Kamakama. Bigo Energy. Or say enjoy great taste and refreshing experience of Bigo Energy anytime, anywhere. And a Bigo Energy in the come for Edemao. Open the Dudu Ma, Frepigo 0249-717777. 0249-717777. And that's 0207063-117. Vigo Energy. Big refreshing moment. Then one say, man, I don't know. And Tibo Monday said, oh, no, every room. Or say, do the two. Hey, Pep student. And the abed that's so, and the amount. World Cup, we. Pep student in Ebema, Oseno Hobedi, and your Pep student at Aruma, Oseno Ebemere, James Ebe fight here against Oseno, and your number one defense, you know, and your Pep student, and on the show, you know, here come for Eddie Amau, and Tibo Mode say, Oko supermarket, be Oko shop, be a, Onsa Ebe Kawadi, here to our Kensi, and so Eddie Amau, round lottery.

0: I'm also Ekita Yasene. 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Mark Kukurera. Watson on 10 times so Edebono Abref Rodri. Ababedi Eye Pedro. Pedro back to Lami Yama. Lami Enan Namso. 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Pedro ascending across. Bono Echo True. Bono Echo True. 27 minutes played. Ostra NCAV. Ostra NCAV. Sanso and Aspain NCAV. Yeah, said the ABC Akumi. Lami the Bonnie Diagro. Bono said your pair. But go behind my. Everybody say I go in the area. And yet catch a year.
1: This is not the time for
0: this. Is not the time for that. Emerick Laporte, Wabobo and my body could be Kevin Danso, a premier, but I'm coming via a Barbary, a Spain, Pedro, it's still Lavi, Spain, Dani Olmo, oh, Dani Olmo, Dani Olmo. Oh yeah, ball watching. But Paraguay for no soon and net three one with the new idea. Stephen Porsche. Ostra. Stephen Porsche. Stephen Porsche. One chaukra. Spain. Marco Crera, what a goal. What a goal. Yeah, when we say referee Glenn Nebek on the Austria goalkeeper Alexander Schlager
2: at Jennifer at Semper FM.
0: Any other players, you know, Edin Komo. Yeah, where communication Nebek also.
1: There was a push there. Was there proper contact? Okay.
0: Yeah, where? Sir Glenn Nebek. The other ever two drop, but over goalkeeper, don't say no pressure on the soul.
1: Yeah, but I mean, contact weighing is so strong.
0: Soft.
1: I think also Jay Gone, contact in here so soft. But you see, this is goalkeeper. Or on a 60 yard box in Timo, advantage, you know, be brave on a side.
0: No go. Because the rest said, yeah, almost you call Riem Nadia, Glenn Nebek, a no go, a Spain, 29 minutes played, Spain, Kubasi, Ababedi Pedro, Spain, and Timia Fabrem, Alaba, Alaba Swabo, Akoche, Ababedi, Paul Kubasi, still Spain, Emerick Laporte. But send a very long pass. Yama, Lami Yama. Lami Yama. Abo Akwakoche. It's Savista. Marcel Savista who plays for Dortmund. And also Abo Amabodi Echu. Eye Spain. Pedro. Waboko Echu Akoma. Paul Kubasi. Goalkeeper Simon. Eje Muntentem. So Yama Emerick. Back to goalkeeper. Una Simon. Athletic Bilbao goalkeeper. Athletic Bilbao goalkeeper. And they are Che Edema. Nema in Spain. Spain for the PPA. Wachio Rodri. Edema goalkeeper Simon. Wabo Ariakwa Koma Marco Carrera. Mario Dabrantini Jim Nicasse. Baba Baba. Nanka Ore. Dani Umo. But the ball they call flanks. Spain. Barbary, Spain, it's still Spain. Down in 1BT, Nemaka, come on, Alex Vina. Back to Emerick Laporte. 10 times, so, Barbary, Kubasi, or the Lami Yama of flanks, Lami Yama, the Nana number, so Lami Yama, Papani Chuchi, Lami Yama, beautiful play. Lami Yama, Bobo, and I'm putting him up. Don't care, Alex Vina. Everything, IABB, but still Spain trying to do something purposeful. Still Spain. Mikel Ojabel. Wabosho, our goalkeeper. Alexander Schlagga. What a save. From goalkeeper Alexander Schlagga. A corner kick, Spain, a babebo. Lami Yama, body, the body, of goalkeeper Alexander Schlagga. Watching out, Eriyama, Ostra. Osevu, Mikel. Oyazabel, born of Papa.
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0: And yes, Anka, Spain, that's what I'm ready for. Ex-Spain, Paul Kubasi. My body, Tintin, Lami Yama, between Bibiana, Lami Yama.
1: Offside.
0: No, them that are cry. Or them that are cry. Offside, Dada.
1: Yeah.
0: Offside, Dada. 19-year-old is Academa Barcelona in the Spanish Primera de la Liga. Still Spain. Yama Pedri Kwame Pedri is Academa Barca, 33 years old. Alaba back to Kevin Danso. 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It's Ostra, beautiful play. Ostra Porsche, Stefan Porsche. Stephen Porsche, Jemu, Eriyama, Nicholas, Ababona, Kwakoche, Ababedi, Kevin, Alaba, Body Pumkra, my body and baby. Captain for Ostra, David Alaba, Etrio, the Unfanyo, my Niagro. I'm a boy,
1: Chiropa.
0: It's Emerick Laporte for Spain. 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And yes, Spain. Paul Kubasi, the Amani goalkeeper, Simon. And it's still Emerick Laporte, or the Ama Marco Guerrera, Edimrika.
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0: Or the Ama Alex, Abonin Tintin, Eria Bre, Lami Yama, Jatun and Aso, Kama, beautiful fire, Lami, Antimi, Amfa Born and Rim. Wetimi, Amfa Born and Rim. Bastille, Spain.
1: You have to be careful.
0: Spain, Zabista. Oh, Zabista Bobo na kwa kwa Spain. Ostra phone is say omunya omunche obono ho.
1: Yeah.
0: Even.
1: Yeah. Ostra phone nya bona wo munche. Spain have to be so careful because Spain ekuta ball no more. But there's one thing may expected the Spanish people to do. As I say Pedri obanenim kakrebi. It seems the space between Oné Dani Omoni is too wide into a control ball na and now okuta ball na ontimi nya that penetrative passes into Omo, which is not so good. Into as I said Pedri banning him a little bit na Eboa Omo. Yeah, go.
0: Spain at what today kind. Abranti Anidi Ani Mikel Uyazabel. Real Susada Abranti.
1: Alex Pina no say.
0: Spain at what Trabaco.
1: Simple goal.
0: Spain. Ostra, ID Kai, Ostra, HB, NTA. Why not check? I had you move.
1: Where the cross came from, Nidia. Say, Anne was all born in it. And this is one of the brilliant goals that you could get. So simple.
0: Beautiful goal. Watch out, Spain for Esiquanum. Spain Esiquanum, I'm taking the lead. Asempa 94.7 FM. 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David Alaba Bonitete. Abranti Adidi and Marcel Savista. Otumi Karibia Badenadia. Otimi Efa Bono.
1: Yes, about okay.
0: Spain leading. 37 minutes played. Lami Yama. Beautiful play. Lami. Patani Ubim. Wabo shot. Goalkeeper. Alexander Schlager. Watching it come.

0: Yeah. Yeah, so Alatu, I can see say Spanish wanna control the whole game. Senia, they have to do. This is the right thing in a Spain. They decide to say, so we'll be holding midfield and so high. Now, Name Cambry be say, I was say Pedri Bane Nimukakra. Me on say Pedri is taking in charge of the center circle. And that is where he's supposed to do. But Bone Bamoa, Ehwana, I was say, oh, and sometimes he have to be a little bit up. Na etimi abwa dani omo. Senia, obetimi anya that incisive and precise passes. You know, free in honum because Sedani Omo make him move, you know, now on him Pedri Crabona. A man is so easy for Spain, it creates more chances for them, it creates more space. Ma Oyazaba, any Alex Baena, ma Otimi move ahead a little bit. Into so far, the way as Spain for no assassin one formation now, but I think this is the best way they should play. And this is the time, ma, you who the real Spanish football. No, if you answer, Allah, I can say this is if you answer World Cup on air starting. If you understand about behind the likes of the big teams in the wobble the way they want to play, you could see how the Spanish are playing, dictating places and making sure so everything goes perfect for them. So I'm so sure Spain will get a good scoreline, at least 3-1. Yeah, it's my work.
1: 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Alive soap, feel fresh. Vim energy drink, Vim day inside. Sports water, or say, don't just play. And when you're not Daruma, you're the comment, you know, Emma, come on, you're in Spain. Wapo Bono, Emma, Kevin, Danso. Aclair Lines, you know, Eddie, Emma, Ostra. And your corner kick. And your corner kicker Spain, Ebebo, Eddie Atia, Omeyani D, Eddie Ostra. Spain 1, Ostra 0. Asempa 94.7 FM, Atom 106.3 FM. And your corner kick. Amen.
0: Yeah, corner kick so far. Spanish, for now, they are putting more pressure. I think, Astra, they also have to pick up because we're both virtually same formation. Astra, for now, one is Spanish, for now, but virtually same formation. It's an opportunity. My woman said, wants to say Spanish, for now, push it forward. They can try to resist the way as Spain, for now, born. But the Spanish has been so brilliant in a way, say, making sure, say, they go for attack and they go for defense at the same time. They make sure say every hobby will call anima ever feeling. They try to leave Alex Baena and Alex Baena and Paul Kubasi moving forward, making sure say obey take the space of the fellow teammate now, which is the Basa guy, the fellow teammate, in case there is a hole there. And you know, I think the Spanish are doing something right. They are doing something very right, pushing more men forward, trying to get a good goals and good play, dictating plays in. So look at this chance, for instance. Astra have to make use of it because a only chance it will come for them. Yeah, it doesn't come.
1: Astra.
0: Yeah. Yeah. They have to make chance of it because
1: Astra.
0: Chance
1: and they're now bro for about it.
0: Astra. Yeah. So some of these chances it doesn't come always. To say near a buy is here, I don't think to make good use of it. But so far, Spain for net dictated play. Total control of the game. What should I say? A fiance and a World Cup on it, they are coming into it.
1: Ebereza, Eddie, I don't know. Another opportunity for Ostra. Another opportunity for Ostra. Or the Bona Pacoche. Otivrikasa, Wana. Paul Wana. Eddie Bona Pacoche, Spain. Goalkeeper. Yunes Simon, Ariama Pedro, back to Dani Omo, It's still Spain. Ojemu Eri Akwakoma, Rodri. Rodri back to Emerick Laporte. Ababidi Emerick Laporte will be more young. And Spain, beautiful play. Referee CFA. Yenji Emma.

0: I'm wasting time. 10 times. So another chance for Ostra.
1: No.
0: But the ball now Kwakoche. Nicholas, the ball now Kwakoche. I hope prepare.
1: Yeah.
0: Even
1: yeah, I don't prepare it too much. I say Ostra for not take it to one time because send a midi can kind of when it's pain, but we're in your chances, you know, be brace. It is a when you one or two beer now with the former, you have to make good use of it. Senior at least once we be your confidence, you know, but when your chances, and I was saying now confidence level, you know, becomes so low, so they have to work out, they have to really work out, and so now they can match up with the Spanish,
0: they have to really work out. Danny Omo, Ojemu Kamakamadia Kwakoma, Pedro, and it's still Spain, Alex Bina, Oriama Danny Omo, Yakan Alex Atofom, referee Glenn Nebek. But also on the Marco Guerrero, Egusua, Omo Dingita, Sima Marco Marco, Edria 9, Nuno Aso, Yadi Marco Marco, and 9 Atoso, Yadi Marco Marco, and 9 and Atoso, Yadi Ebeko, Asempa 94.7 FM, and Dome 106.3 FM, Aye, free kick. Yachi Eriama, Spain. Bono, are you close to the goal area of Austria? Obe, we say Alex. Ejina Bonechi. Eriama, Spain. On it, Danny Umu. Ejina Bonechi. Omakasadi Achomo. Bako, about in 10 times, your goalkeeper. Bona Pimpo. Chance for Spain.
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0: Alex. Ebene, a chance must be in pa.
1: Yeah, a big chance. Big chance. Even kra ne effort otimi make he say obe boss free kick, you know, from that angle with a speed a woman ball pono. A big try. And Bibi say no dear, it means our vim. It means I say our vim. He knows what he was doing. And he okay, clear opportunity say as I say we lami yama otimi say sago in a silly up everything. But when Timi answer no sir, I hope say now no Ashra for no they will be very careful. They will know say oh this
0: Astra,
1: people
0: no can go for no be come. Once say Ostra.
1: Ostra.
0: Yeah.
1: Oh, okay. They know say I know say Ostra for no will pick up knowing very well say these people mean some business. They mean a big business. Inti let's hope for the best. And Mijidi says the way I game no corner day, Spain will go.
0: Spain will go.
1: Yeah.
0: Mark Evan as it's Spain, it will go. Also Spain, it will go. Michael, it will affront Adema, Austria. One, Abrante Adidiene, Marcel Savista. Omuduwa, as I'm going to do my video, bro. Bowe, Nyebwane, Senka, Lamiso, Ebony, just like that. Betano.com. Betano or say believing makes it real. Vena water changing people's life. Betano usane up um prim prenya uwo bonus usahoro edechide enti bomode se odoho ebe ram na bibia akoyi edia mao ewo betano fu abubuano betano.com.gh betano.com.gh Vena water opens to crochet. Ensua efining ka obi anim na wono ma emfa ha obi amrawa eye Vena water or say changing people's life Asempa 94.7 FM Adom 106.3 FM Sima Makumaku and Naya referee Glenn Nabek editor Sunina Aso Sima Nainina Aso and it's still Spain 1 Austria 0. Referee

0: a gling na big. Wa heard up a area fedi canina, but a rear. We aye FIFA 2026 World Cup, and also our Canada, Mexico, and United States of America, Spain, and Austria. Nadi Aboy, new commentator, Dennis Asamoah Alatula, I wanted in even first half of Banavie.
1: Hello, first half of Banavie, a good.

0: for both Spain and both Austria. Near Austria beat me, I try aya na wo ye no. But Spanish for no in a one more than boko any munti what me the pressure no emma wom so much. But me Jimmy this a second half no there would be some tactical changes. Ah game yeah yeah she ye be hun a bit differently. Kakra from the second half. Both from the Spain and both from Austria because coach Ralf Rangnick me Jimmy pa at the same time no Luis de la Fuente the experience over when it comes to the World Cup as well as national team and me assure so obey impact will be different walk for second half with boys in the beba bit me a be Astra line no and it's one defensive line on I'm a Spain and your more goals but say and you're born in a Spain football is and defensively Austria woman is so tight or is so compact but at the end of the day I say Spain for no so you see tactics trying to open up the defensive side say I will bet me any more spaces now a create more passes I'm a woman now woman to me as she goes but I hope say second half no Austria will find the antidote to what the Spanish are trying to do say a game will be more competitive now effort.
1: Okay, Mark Ebenezer, I don't know, young fancy you. Now to young comra. Yeah, ba, made the Aka Biabe to us. Asempa 94.7 FM, Adom 106.3 FM, young comra.

0: wucha dia na mo wo de be ma uno so na twa sika dodo bia wo pe afei bo mo mo pin ni se ho enu ano no wo be nya message a wo tiki ni agro
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1: yedia ba Star Cement, eh, cement, papa, pa. Star Cement is a usu dying, usu suku, office, asori, and as a project bia. 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A quana de call a yapo. Woman in golfing station, a dear new chest. 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

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E wukuntunsi ukwasi. And you kwans, and nim komo, 0553-103-3978. 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

0: Nigeria. Koko, and for Chikwem woman who, what was the tire we are? 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
1: And yes, the Lawson Herba Mixer, Mamma Potomi dia. Meda was in a way, and you see kind of the Meda was.
0: Oh, let us in kind.
1: Hey, no, no, no.
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1: So what do you want to do round lottery, dear? What's me this card of yao? What's me at your tickets no be what your POS terminal, sir? I want your lotto kiosk a hold winning in ammo. And I say, over call your website, www.randlottery.com. And I say, what yeah? Dial *806#. Choose your grab with a wucha. Diana Moa, what did the mound so? Net just a do bia ope. I say, boom, pin is a hole. And no one, no. Who bring a message out? What ticket me a grab with canon in our woman? Who is me a winning numbers, nibi? A bread, yeah, drop yeah. Nasaudia, in Tempara, yet you see kind of true mumu account no more. I'm on Muha, and Fausta AMTM Bomu, AT money, and now Pose, Telesel cash, a growing DNL Lotto Sisayasu. Can you answer me? When I went in fear to watch it, and listen with this agree.
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1: 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Goalkeeper Yunes Simon for Spain. 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The goal area, you know, Simon. And it's Spain. Rodri. 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Aye, Spain. 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Aye, Spain. 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Wejemu, Eric Kwakoma, Rodri. 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Amontimi, Anti. Austria. And that for me, come back home to me and to
2: you.
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1: Spain. Abo, aye. Pedro, abo, intentem. And it's Spain. Beautiful play. Dani Olmo. Back to center circle. 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Ekita Brantiani di ene Rodri back to Marco Correa. Correa and so HMU Akoma. Alex Bina back to Marco Correa. Spain. Pedri. Oboy and Timianko. Austria clear lines, you know, Kevin Danso. Obobo and Timianko. Spain and Brantiani di ene. Pedro Waklebo no kama. But Spain are winning far. Spain are winning far. Ultra for the Niabre. Korat Lama. Estiakan Edema. Omeyani di Ede Ostra. But the club side, you know, Bayern Munchen. Any club, I will see a kind of Eddie Emma. Alex.
4: Yeah. Austria, game on our second half, we mean who say Spain day, I honky can't for throw in our about game on so far. And yeah, me won't say any moment from now, go betting me about because the rate at which Spanish for no about bow anymore woman, I started second half on them. What they fool them, what they ahon them for throw cry in our ashemo. I know, say second half we, now definitely, no, Spain for bebemo with different form of tactics and information. And yeah, me won't say war press on a high rate, and yeah, me want say Spain for no into move ball no at the right direction, creating a lot of spaces for infinity now. She clear chance Oyazaba as an enya waboman. I say under normal circumstance, some of these chances should be a second goal for the Spanish national team. But second halfway, they are proving Spain will prove. We say they've come with something different that they want to perform. So let's see how the whole thing goes, and I hope say Austria and so will come out with something. I ever boy on my own team a whole day of the Spanish because the Spanish seems to be on fire second half way. Allah.
1: Odi?
5: Yeah.
1: Yako.
5: Yeah. And you know, Allah Tula Eddie can no matter what say. Nah, Mamu Bibi Aqua Banso de Abasempa 94.7 FM, Samson Adum 106.3, Mino Casino, and then Latula, Utian and Chica Cry, Internet was where the Amano, 49 minutes, Yelko 15 minutes, Spain 1, Austria 0. So far, so good. We share Spain for now. Omenia Brie, Papa, say, Ombetimi, Edim Kremo, Sansuna, Austria, so air press on Musubetimi, Edim Kremo, Betano, Osi believing makes it real, Sansuna, Vena, Water, changing people's life. So, Uko Pima, Aza paint, Aye paint, Papa, and also Upe paint, now waiting me the paint to Udanwa, and one Aza paint, 50 minutes, Spain 1, Austria 0. Born Timatashe. We are your first to win the FIFA World Cup 2026. And you go see your question. Run of 32. Utimi Edim Kunima. Now you say Uko Piemo. Run of 16. Spain. Yes, sir. Ombetimi Edim Kunima qualify. Born here corner kick. Jamon Fentia Austria. Imran Teno. Bigo Energy. Big refreshing moment. 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A chance, Naso, Bonnet Matrashe. Bonnet Matrashe, welcome, go kick. Yabo Eretia Spin. Minowa Casino, President, do the two. Oseno, a one pass, a kikina, a panya, numere. Minia, so Ose, when you can, a panya, numere. Sabi, Upia, when number bon. It has all you kill me, you know. Eben, Alamewa,
4: Sanet, and Uchi, Sina, Uchini, Uda, Nounsa, Wada, Adeye. Yeah, Unyaniano Pesa, when I'm say baby girl, see be that way, China, which you will say with Pepsi Denta. Uda, when you say, and no one on Cassandra, and every beer, Econinum, sir, say Econinum.
5: There's a brush every morning and evening, Ujuchiana, Fano, Uchina, and Yumri. Rush energy drink, and now, Anuna. Yimabu Bobby, Ama Yetimena, what is so quiet in life from a born across Spain, Lami Ama, Naso, born in Saye, Spain Betimapana, Spain for the near break, papa, share. But when they pay in Bako, Uidium, and now Austria for the Omuki, any form of Bobby, that's so across Spain, or Betimapa, Spain, or Betimapa, and the Bona Bonetti, come out, and now Usher, Kubasimo, Omenia Bri, Laporte, Omunyanya Bray, papa, Bona Sabidi Spain, Biom, and now Kopima Sports Water. Don't just play, dominate. Numusio, papa, let me more. What there's no co a chance for Spain, Biom, Spain, the bet me the Bona, Spain, Naso Bona, be your strong man, Tano, our Pia, so at a Panati, I'm a Bona, Timatasha, throwing 52 minutes, and a Sabri, AC, Akano, run off 32, FIFA World Cup. 2026, Mediano D4, and then Alatula, Esha Siena Metuaso, we're telling Etika Kra. Yes, Brema Bayobi Wamberinina, Etina Metuaso, Nabi Bianso, Vim Energy Drink, Sawa Vimna, now I say, wait, my boy, you want to come out, Vim Day Inside, Sansma, Alive Soap, Feel Fresh, say, can it send me a Baba Pa, Ebeman, where to him, party, and want Alive Soap. A chance for Spain. Now should that be Eben?
4: Yeah, Odi. Spain for no press. Say, Austria. So much what we have. Sanya, Austria ring to me. Emba wo my name. I, Mijidi say, Austria is supposed to know this thing. They're supposed to see this thing. The technical bench is supposed to see this thing because the rate at which Spanish for no make sure say, we'll be containing one war. Their own half. Sanya, ring to me. Emba wo my name. It is working perfectly for the Spanish. Say, washe, I'm at Spain. And you're more corner. More freakies just around their place. Ebanisa Anacha say you are giving them the chances to score another goal. And the way the rate at which Spanish for Nebobono say Onya share another goal and now also second goal, how would Austria come back against this type of play? So Austria needs to at least find a way. They just have to find a way. But yes, they are not goals and it can be more.
5: Nasa goals bit my Bemu 14 spread. Upe, the other bad foul brother no more was bred in that just in work there. In work there, yeah, party another 14 spread. As you mean delicious, always on point. My own son Kebi, Nabi Bianco, and Timmy Koye, Lawson, your Lawson delay, man beaters, Unumbia, a bit to my pony Pediano. I'm always waiting on what this local. I say, a whole nasty air in kind, sounds not focused technology. Full cost technology, Tabia Takum, the key to male vitality. Ah, unye binano mabema masa. Yekase bema nene bema u.
4: Obema. Obema. Obema. Yes, we bota ki na unam sa na unam no from brawi brawi.
5: Yeah.
4: We bema.
5: Yes. Yes.
4: Na watu se se we bema.
5: Yes.
4: Na chese we jina yendimu. Na wama bebiya ubefebiya.
5: Ah.
4: Obo udom sa obo echi dom na yenso yeje fans ni bi fasa.
5: Na se yenyi na yeje fans ni bi South Sudan Run Lottery. 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Monsan Kebi, Nentimel Boyepa. So far, born up with Spain, Eretronomo. Spain, Fonania Pri, and then manager Nidiani Luis de la Fonte. 65 years of age, 44 games, 34 wins, 7 draws, and then we lose some years. 126 goals scored and a 47 conceded. Internet, then you are brave, Papa Bossa, bet me, I'm making history. No, I talk so I couldn't even born across Spain, I'm not telling. Or Tana, no, Spain, I'm a near brave, Papa. Born that so across Spain, we check, call him a fast, born a bomb, Martina. I'm a near brave, Rodri. Born in a circle spin, where you put a room with 10 times so spin it, yeah, boss, no, the ball of him, for nobody, Austria, Austria, for you put it for 10 times so, and now Austria for Jesse, on my channel, on Mr. White, Jesse, on my PAP, on some of the phone, and Austria, bet my Tomo Kana, as Sempa, 94.7 FM, Samson Atom, a chance, now the goalkeeper. Simon Abetibono Eben.
4: Yeah, yeah. Medical case Austria for the chances and my game anymore in Mawam Bebre. But Bribise no na ewa se player na across the ball no me position born in front of the 6 yard box, you know. Senior any player no get connection with the ball. But me was a born keke to release pressure. Senior Spain player no so tata ninti ema o ball born pep or born keke. But we as anko born here at least we bet me at it just 1-0 any little effort be our baby and we bet me any 1-1 score line. It is Spain for no have to depend on good counter attack. Now Austria have to depend on good counter attack. Now I'm a moment in the can say yes idea Spain but total dominance will dominate you from all angle into yes I am out bre emma a ding man will say ultimate enable so Austria have to do something. I wonder what the technical team will be doing by this time. I'm just wondering what they are discussing. I'm just wondering the Kodia what person were but they still have to do something. Yes idea and guase a better one for all
5: say what's up we have something you know it's a make us a Kwan Estate. Quans Estate from some encounters, build your dream homes. So open, as a pop fear party, and I say, dime papa pa, and kananaka, $100,000, any, a tree. Now, so ne, I went to so, at the about $35,000. Ube timanya bi, no ato, ne timi so po, we si u dani kama. It is so, 58 minutes, Spain 1, Austria 0. We are second half of Eddie Kang and as a fair toss me now and you go to a Koso Electroland Ghana Limited home of electronics and also affordable luxury BBR bet my kama at the amount Star Cement Limited me say open cement papa pa cement all this who deny say at your podium foundation pa even
4: Star Cement
5: omi e bruta
4: BBR omu obi a Star Cement ye be sidan
5: omi e bruta
4: mo ye tough one kasa ye be sidan why
5: we lucky 59 minutes so Spain 1 Austria 0 Ofredi Kanem na Spain for nya the only goal. And on a still you go say Krekramo Mountain Sachebi Ebemo in Sachebi Ebemo and so
4: our Austria na changes. Let me say, technically, woman who says the way a game on to me, Econo, as I say, what to Mr. Sana, Marko Anatovic, ni experience, or one, or the Beboa team, on and say, so far, Anatovic in our Bemo, me assure, or a very deadly striker, one of strikers, woman bought big clubs such as Inter Milan, or the, clubs before. And definitely, no, or the Bribibeca, Austria team, no, Sisiya, it's up to the Spanish people, because Sisiya, no, or Anatovich, today we all know what he can do. Obabich na as a typical number 9. Yeah, on Rani Bebre, Obabich na ho as a typical number 9. Boss Fisro Bao, if you all angle so, making sure Obe operating in front of the 18 yard box. Into crosses are air both diagonal, straight crosses on top and they say both on the ground biano, Ebe Nedia, say Namsra or the Nitibebo, Ewo Formoso, na a back crosser, he will be there, say Obe to me Abashe Ponim. So let's see how far game on Obe to me in favor of them.
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2: 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We are FIFA World Cup 2026. Canada, Mexico, and also USA. Run of 32 and Asabria Gusua Kosono. Wulaki. Okoma Katiasi, Kanaketuana Dini Kasiapa. Ukanaketua Berini Kasia. Star Cement Limited. Sunshine Letterland, Ghana Limited, Kwan Estate, Kiss Condom, and also Strawberry Jar, Rand Lottery, Tabia Takum, Focus Technology, Yantuaso Spain, Nansudabi, Bona Kopim, Spain for Napriaso Metimashe, Guetosumino, Nansusha Kwaya, Osha Fono, Chesomu Defendi, Wetonoma Eben, I saw Matupain,
4: Matupain, Papa, almost the pillars, because the way the rate at which Spanish phono tries to be penetrating, it's a 1 year wild. Now when see upiles here 9 year for payment, and naturally say goes in over coincidence part because utim say Spanish phono bobo no be brave yet goes in intimate member. That tells you how Astra for a set up on back line on a very low block, making sure say we'll be absorbing all the pressure coming from the Spanish people. It is a Spain phono cross the ball no say a direct shot. They always have an extra man. They have another extra mana, and it's extra mana. And could see now here overhead a year fuel. It's one of the tactics I want to develop. Say what the be protecting our man goes be brave. It's yeah.
2: A chance for Astra now to Debi Bono or that firm was only teacher. Only says he can't that firm, sir.
4: I know of it. Obe Musisia only there. Yeah. I know say what. The most of the balls in every band will be crosses because on in unse open air balls into what the better remember and say obetimi di niti bepem ato atenim into no enye me unwa say throw balls na otimi ni goalkeeper shea niti hunko can because on the or airman
2: there's a Mark Anatovich 19th April 1989, 37 years, 133 caps, was 47 goals. Osaka de Maresta, Belgrade, a Hondo Sina Kawa, and now Wabemo, Ama Utim, so the pressure ever came in a papa.
4: Yes. Ne appearance, no, ne present on the field, you know, at the certain type of vim be abre ostra for no, because woman who say, woman ya, a senior man, ojina enimwa, with a little effort, I will be no betting the ball, no, at to pull mama on. It will push up the ball from all angles, a cross, or a pass, or a then, they are trying to locate him because they know the experience and the quality of possess it. As far as born, Bane Bayi and Kwanda, I not of it there, I know, say, and Mikra, no, he's one guy I trust him when it comes to Niti, I won't find pinball into Pomonti. And Yemi, one say, she say, Ostra, for the day born, most of the balls in the 5 year because of Anatovich present on the field.
2: Internal Eben and our tenant can also Papa Samakama and there, Uko Pimodia, Run Lottery, Tabia Takum, Focus Technology, Chancellor Lawson, or say, and who and Nasidia, a young kind, Unumbia, Regina Pabene, Papa, Fortune Spread, Baby, Na Antiman Pau. Alive soap and so I want more vim energy drink sports water young to us born across to him and now copy more a year Louis de la Fontidia on no Euros 2024 on not me a GC in the summer Olympics 2020 assign a GC in the and then the formation 4-3-3 attacking which is Ayad Yasser Niamabekui, Austria manager, and also Ralph Ronick, and also Sha, on the 29th June 1958, 68 years, that's 3 years, and all the same, Lafanti. 48 games, our Bono, we're winning Makumaku 28, Abo draw 9, we're losing Makumaku 11, we're saying 97 goals, and so on, we're conceding 46 goals, and so on, Bonnie Crack, Spin, Omade Bonnie Park, Spin, Fona, Nia Bri, Omunya Go, Message, Awanamo, Spin, Betima Denia, Spin, and a crap on a Sabri or Dana, Osha, Dani Omo, Omo Pia, Dako, Lamia Mamo, Awa, and our forefather, Lamia 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Aposha, eh? On the ball, I Australia, Austria, defender, no, we can't remove. Spin, spin, Poro, what one threat to Sumiano Jama spin, Jesse number 12. 65 minutes to 66 minutes, a pen.
4: Yeah, Charlie. We are not spending for here. Efforts, they are waiting and I will push it forward by woman name so much because they want to cement their win. At the 1-0, a score line, but a score line. Tournament we started, you know, so we could have one goal. Now going into the game, na 90 minutes, you know, cry, mum, boy, yeah, yeah, we are in time, though. It is pain for now. Now they were pushing up, so we'll be to me a cement one win. Now, 2-0. Born a war bono, any the chances they are creating, any the way they are creating spaces for themselves, you know, now interpositional plays, any dominance, you know, she interests, say, Austria beat me above 82 goals, you know.
2: Pedro Poro, anyway, to match this particular goal, 13 September 1999, age, you know, 26 years, 18 calves, we are the first goal, I said, second, answer the man, touching Moscow, a Honor Sina Kanwa, so far, Uko Piamudia, a live soap, I want more Vim energy drink, sports water, no. Rush energy drink, Persodent, ah, Kiki will say what thing? Kiki will say, Nabi Bianco, Antiman Koye, and so far, my goodness, Okunuma Dim, Papa, Jean Tuasso, where are they passing? Hotel Life commenting also. Ukopima UMB Bank. UMB Bank Bigo Energy. Azar Paint. Vena Water. Samsung Betano. Believing makes it well. Shebi. Ukebi Abedi. Above 18 years. And I bet make a Ukansua Mesrao. And for last, Nina Nkoguso.

0: So live commentary, hydration break, internal young copper, vena water nibi and bubuyambo, vena water, ububo vena water nibia, nice wapa, and ulaki, Star Cement Limited, Samsung Electrolyte, Ghana Limited, Kwana State, Kiss Condoms and Strawberry Gel. And I'm a counselor. Kiss Condom in your beauty. We have been my own son, Kebby. Mount Sekebby, I will say, tell a baby a de, baby a de. Rand Lottery, Samsung Tabia Takum, Focus Technology, Lawson, and a 14 spread. Yummy delicious, always on point. 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Eben, hydration break.
1: So far, Memfa in Tiakesia, Emu, Kopa, Ma, Mary, Obo, Obi, Mampong, Kwapim, Ose, Utiye, and Life, Mary, Baby, I will be a, Yedawasin, so say, with the way free, Natuya, Na, Utiye, and Papa, Papa, Yetiao, Yetiao, Pa, Mary, Yetiao, Na, hydration break, so far, no, the way at game, no, air corner, me who say, she says, Spain, for no, they will come into the game, knowing very well, say, 2-0, there, any little thing they will do, Biano, they are winning. And she say, Spain, I know, they will take their time, they will possess the ball, all they have to do is to possess the ball, take their time, create chances. You don't need to be attacking plenty beam. She say, and who here say, Spain be attacking be brave beam. Just possess the ball. The more you possess the ball, the more you squeeze your opponent for him or for them to get tired. Now what me and your opportunity, now the last goal be cry, or the area, a pre, echi, area, jumedini, you know. It's me expect to say, but be a game when I do know, the second quarter of the game, which is about 60 something to 70th minutes na year koi. I can't last quarter na year game on. May expect the Spanish boys and the coaches to take their time, hold the ball, create spaces, pass the ball. For the kwe nim kakra, now they are bare nim kakra. Senia, ebema wobe rane aba goalkeeper no, obana wababa medal. They will get tired. They will get frustrated. Na wet mienya will last goal. Na wehun se wakele game on. Na chese, ribia area. So may expect Spain to go into it with different tactics because in 70th minutes there we are the last quarter of the game. I can say they will do something better. Now Spain will be at the round of 16.
0: 70 minutes so far. Spain 2, Austria 0. Betano believing makes it raw. Who believe ya? Now say we're making it raw. Now be beyond say Tima Koye. Vena Water. Changing people's lives. Sansuna Sarpent. Bigo Energy. UMB Bank. Ono UMB Produce 7 Ghana with speed since 1972. Official bank partner for GFN Ghana Blasters. Pepsodent. Do the two with Pepsodent. Brush every morning and evening. Introduce for Meno. Miki Messiano Pania Yumre. Into Shamia Mesresa. Yan to us, Bono, a cross Spain in Mantano, Spain Fono, and then Monsa Torres, Efimuma, Marino, Anuetima Beshemo, and so on. Born a cross Austria, Mantel, a coach, I'm a refi at your foul, Rafino at your foul, Run Lottery. Mausa Lami Yama wa ojinu wa minim dia kosu ni trimu dia eben.
1: Yeah, Lami Yama wa bobo ni fefefe, but he have to be careful with some of the tackles, no. Sene ya own timi nkunya card bia ebe affect wo mo next match mo, because un say e year knockout stage inti mo bo wie pe you are facing your next opponent, but ukoma silly tackles bini silly interruptions bini mao kada na wako how team no pa. So he just have to be careful. No focus and on the ball.
0: No focus and on the ball. Young to us, alive soap. Fresh, I feel fresh. Fortune spread. Samsung, copium, media, Lawson. I say, a honas, I am kind. Focus technology, Tabia, Takum. Kiss, condom, and strawberry jaw. Run lottery, a boy, you want a kama. One more and a net. And you may, I'm a tired. Am I the live commentary? A brown ass and pa. 94.7 FM, Samsung. Atom 106.3 Ukopima Biko Energy. Azar paint, Vena water, Bretano, Etetri, Fortune spread, Lawson, Uko Pemusidia, Nasa, Kwan Estate, Kwan's Estate, Etetri, Electron, Ghana Limited, Star Cement Limited, and we're lucky. 72 minutes, Spain 2, Austria 0, Bonnie Kwa Austria Imran Tano, Opie Pia Bonoso, Tatama de Bonnie Bakwana, Naso Bonabri, goalkeeper Edema Spain, David Raya, Wapia, Oja Komane Captain, Obetima Kodabi, Austria Fona 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
1: At least contacts, you know, wasn't harder. It was a Spain funinya foul. But this is football. We understand say a contact game. But who cost rubba from as far as attacking from behind a foul idea. Some of these things obedient foul among opponents, you know. They just have to focus and play their game because the Spanish are trying to squeeze everything from them. And it's in a Spain for no asset up their play to be around the center circle. Senia, the distance between the center and the 18-yard board box and ese womo keeper no will be a long distance. It is a munya Austria nya born kra before a wobe boa ebeba Spain goalkeeper no na a certain player has covered or something. It is a plan, a strategy in their playing. You could see say all the Spanish players and most of them won't trap 18-yard box and when you now sorry won't trap center circle and when you now center circle a trick, a strategy to create a space for the goalkeeper. Senior Bobby Abba before a banana goalkeeper and appropriate Chidada. So give me the finish. Yeah. Spain for Nerey.
0: Let's a Betano at the Dentin Fena Water, a Sapin Big Energy, Sansuna, UMB Bank, Pepsodent, Rush Energy Drink, Sports Water, Vim Energy Drink, Alive Soap, Fortune Spread, Lawson, Focus Technology, Tabia Takum, Run Lottery, Kiss Condom and Strawberry Jar, Kwan's Estate, Electroland, Ghana Limited, Star Cement Limited, Sansuna, Kopiomodia, Wulaki, Omotetri, Rafian Indian Glen, Nybeck, 37 years from Sweden, Onona, Odi, Ghana, Panama, Gemino, Sansuna, Osha, Krasau, and the Ivory Coast, Dubi, Gemino, Nwano, Disa, Gemino, into Rafino, and Ojan, and that's ye, papa, amen.
1: Yes, yeah, no more than ball, aquanim, referee, no more than ball, aquanim, what you mean, say, errors, crowd, you said that in committee, error, BI, and me pet the way I ought to imposing him into the game, or just say, very good referee. Some of these referees, you know, we are looking forward for, say, you've been more in a tournament like this, senior, going forward, you know, your court tournament, BI, now we are rest assured, say, we'll see Obia, we'll give him.
0: Obia Eben and our team in Kana Yantua 76 minutes, Spain 2, Austria 0, and let me know Casino give me my team, papa, and so on more. Give me my team, and so on more. Adiama Austria Mrantano. I'm why I can't himself be a bit me, Akoye, Wulaki, Etter, Kanaketua, Nadine Cassia, Star Cement Limited, Uku Puma, Electroland, Ghana Limited, Kwan's Estate, Kiss Condom and Strawberry Jar, Run Lottery, Tabiata Kumeta, Chance for Spain, and Rantana, and then Bonnie Cop, where Kabana Copim, Bona Bedi Mastra, Ome Bonafua, and Tantamso, Share, Mama Bona Trasia, hey, Astra Aswasia,
1: pressure.
0: Danso.
1: Yeah, pressure. Spain for the pursue. Yeah, we'll pursue them so hard. We'll pin you more their own 18-yard box, you know. A banister, what they are home preparing a bubble born anyhow. It's a pressure na ema out to me, waiti, or train na ema out the bubble, no, basasa. And yes, nipe. Pressure pa, because Spain for no so bow man, they are pushing them to play nonsense.
0: Sophie Stadium, and then they are sakanoa. Not just a couple more USA, California. 70,000 capacity. Los Angeles Stadium. Ubeti my friend Sanso. Bonnie Connor. Wabobo and Tete Chance. Nasu Dabi, Bonnet Matasse, Welcome Go Kick, Yamon Fentia, Spin, Still Spin 2, Austria Aye 0. Mineo Kasei, Focus Technology, Akatri, Papa, Lawson, Ose Ahun Nasi Ayan Kind, 14 Spread, Unyebinani Foul Bread Numa, Crackers BBA, Utmini Bifemo, a very creamy. What if you want when you bet now bubble ball when I want any
1: sun at the idea
0: Russian energy will be good.
1: I did the idea. What if we be after we be of Ned?
0: I had 14 spread for me. Tintinal, Mr. Bayer, we pay a GSA.
1: Yes, you bet you end with here.
0: Yes,
1: you best settle your home with here.
0: Yes, Alive Soap. Now, who did you know? So I was someone who's here. Into Alive Soap, and so you be not in Jolly. Aloe vera wo chasi ya wanyama bebre ya mango ya ubibiabi ode jalia ote se masa uhuye yam papa esi se chasi ode ewo kregu
1: aloe vera na metrai ene ya
0: oye kama
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0: ya so,
1: sena sena mehona betoso
0: yes tiye dini keke Alive Soap ebe tima poa ye pama uhuye yam chance for Austria obe tima koda biboni saye my goodness ye oh 79 minutes. Amen.
1: A good chance, but wabon bohunu, abobon just like that. One position in whole year. One more born good direction. A very good chance, a opportunity for them to come back into the game. But wabono anyhow. Eja tina yebeke se fruchire. Wabafa poni to send your person boni biya, which is so wrong. As I say, position say ne de. Baby abon a position in one ma wono. Oto boa se na wache poni na waboni ye. But where they were born anyhow, we wasted chance, you know.
0: Nah, sir, we wasted chance, you know. Yan Tuaso, Vim Energy Drink, Sports Water, and now Uko Pima Rush Energy Drink, Pep Student, and Sweater Trip Rapper, You and Me Bank, Biko Energy, Azapint, and Avena Water, Betano, ah, we can wedi. A Hong Kong Ucha, Masa Wenibadio, Bonnie Cross, Spin, Imran Tanome, the Bonnie Kormanim, Spin, Omunya Ted Gua, Ametina Sasha Pium, Bonnie Cross, Spin, Amuel Pia, Bonoso Awanamo, Spin Fonania, Brick, 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
1: Sasa,
0: Nombi, Namwani Periano, Internal Focus Technology, and that ceiling fan be bia ubenye bi ama bi bia so ti makoye adama kama Lawson or say ahun na say and kind 14 spread and a life spool and a life soap vim energy drink unye bi na unuma ebe ti makoye papa. So game no aye 2-0 in favor of Spain. Anatovic come on or come.
1: Yeah.
0: Or back game on this. This is
1: or this is yeah. Or the Vim B about game on or back game on the moon. So say no. Austria for no passes in na aye top passes. Wobo passes in na after him crosses in kwa and a wobo. And a wobo passes. So I will make sure say the pass revolves around aye 6 yard balls. You know because a whole and a mostly ubenya Anatovic. Into a bopper say, and I'm former, we'll buffer six. 6 yard, you know, in the middle of the 18 yard box, you know, a whole in a wobble pass, and if I say, and I'm top on so the same position that tells you when him now then when him what he's capable of doing. It's on also no, they are trying their best to feed him, and he's also trying, just say, oh, yeah, any clear cut

0: Spanish player, no. But Oye Ashehama Lamia ma to me the ball ne bayama. Now a be critic danger. Ah, and ye Alaba in original line as well. And Cabon e topom, which is so bad. As a midfielder, you don't do some of these things. E do baby now share na born a bequetiawa. Just foul him professionally. Foul him simple. Because after all, game no cra mofimo. O foul now G yellow card. It doesn't cost anything. Since mobile concede the third goal amoya won't she ye.
1: Jean Toisso Lamiama Oba spend the ocean 19 jersey. Baoko Barcelona Osha 10 jersey awanamo. Internet Betano Fuata Tre Papa Betano. I say believing make it makes it real. Ama Bibian Swako ye Vena water changes people's life. Asa paint number one since 1925. Biko energy. 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
1: Yeah. Jean Toisso fortune spread. One more F tie three papa papa papa. Uko Piamadia Lawson. Fort Air Focus Technology Tavia Takum Rand Lottery Kiss Condom and Strawberry Jar. Juan's Estate Electroland Ghana Limited Star Cement Limited and Wulaki. Woman United Trema Yadi Life Commentary Abraham Midin Adio Difo Moti Ala Tulanka. Wapra Trekama Ebia Kamu Edimami. And I met Toisso the Met Yefua Muti Asampa 94.7 FM 87 minutes. Spin 2. Ultra zero. A Kunuma Ding of Freddy Kai go back over by 36 minutes. And I go up by Adema Spin. Bono and a sweet cross spin. Mantana. One more Pia Pia Bonoso. Spin for Nanya Bri. Amunya go a message. Shepium. Uyazaba 36 minutes. And I share and I photo. Pedro Puro and so I share 66 minutes. Adema Spin. Bonnie cross spin. Mantana. Or the Bona Kodati, Adamani goalkeeper, Alexander, Onose Pia Ibona for Tatafso, Mikoswa Kausa, Wulaki, Ose Utana Kasi Ketua, Utana Ketua Bedini Kasia, Wode Kana Ketua Bikake, Nedini Kasia Befu, Star Cement Limited, building a stronger nation, Electroland Ghana Limited, home of electronics, and affordable luxury. A chance goal! Spin, Asha, Ekano, Miensa, Oyazaba, Onwana, Wetima, Asha, the third goal, and Asha, Washani, second goal, in this particular game event.
0: Yes, Oyazaba, Washa, second goal, but third goal for the Spanish, and Mihuni say a best thing for them to do. The way they were squeezing up the Austrian for now. Now it means I will take you one more time. And I will bobo and passes across. At this time, you know, 88 minutes. Obiabre. So all you have to do, the ball has to travel across everywhere on the pitch. A call left, now bar right, now call middle, now call half. On Timin Chasey, Ahondena, or the bit Chasey ball, no. Asa. And exactly same thing as Spanish for now here. Because, so possible on the call left. Now, waba, wodi ama, niya, obo number four. Now, wapase aba right. Now, we are passing aba left. Akwa, woma bre, onti min chesi. So, woman yina ashe passes, ano sa, ina, it was just going through, ina cross, abana, oyazaba, asa, abasa, woman yas, third goal. This is exactly what I was expecting the Spanish team to do, especially going into the ending of the game, no. Yeko be be a game, no, eriko e riesa, no. Nani ame expect se obey ni. Squeeze them. They are tired. They cannot do anything. When you squeeze them, you pass the ball, we make sure say ball go everywhere on the pitch.

0: echo left, naba right, neko middle, untina ho untimi chase born. 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
1: Marco Cora and Etiminia Bono, Pia de Mano, MSL Gono, Spain 3, 90 minutes now, so Austria ASRO. Kosoa na cha Betano, Betano say, believing makes it real. Vena water changing people's life. Azar paints number one since 1925. Big Go Energy, big air refreshing moment. 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Born in Cross Tram Rantano. We share Spain on the last 5 games on my boy now. Spain, any Uruguay, a boy, Osha Uruguay, 1-0. Spain, Atlas, Saudi Arabia, Shamu 4-0. South Sudan, Spain, any Cape Verde in this competition, on my ball, 0-0. Spain, Ecuador, Peru, Shamu 3-1 away. Spain, any Iraq, a boy, 1. Now we share Austria, Fonsa, Omani, Algeria, about 3-3. Omani, call away. Emma Argentina Shamu 2-0. 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Omute South Korea Ashamu 1-0. Inti way into Spain Fono Osha. Omu Dramunanso Papa. Goalkeeper. And now Bono Madibia sa obeti me 7 in mind. Spain Fono. And now we're lucky at that Trasi Kanaket 1 in Nicasia, Star Cement Limited, Electroland Ghana Limited, Quans Estate, Case Condom and Strawberry Jar, Run Lottery, Tabia Takum, Refine 6 minutes, and Atoso. 6 minutes, no, you're bombing me, no.
0: Yeah, 6 minutes in a boom, you know, baby, near Ayana, Ayano. You see, Spanish team way, I quite remember Matinaha Akache Alatula say, semi ye 4 countries, probability say, emu 3, give it me a semi final, Spain, France, Argentina, and a Portugal, and a me selected one, says, 4 teams, see, or 4 countries, see, ye lucky, emu 3, uncle crying, emu 3, give it me a semi final. And from here going, they've started showing up. Say, if it's a son air them, but from here going, as far as we meet you from both Europe and other countries, you know, easy for the Spanish to penetrate. But Africans, you know, other side, Cape Verde, near Adena, they were making it so difficult for the Spanish to penetrate. But from now on, you could see, say, meeting their fellow Europeans, you know, they are easily riding over them.
1: Spain 3. Osra Zero Okunuma Dim Papa. And Kiss Condom and Strawberry Ja at that trip papa. Run Lottery sounds not Tabia Takum. The key to male vitality. Focus technology. And then focus on your quality life. Lawson, I say a home, I say I ain't kind. Fortune spread, yummy, delicious, always on point. I like so young to us a chance. Now should I be Austria for an man come and born about Spain, boom. And now, Marco Carawa, pop, I say Jesse number 24, the man Spain. Where you born, who's any team, you know? I say, come on. Well, I saw Bano.
0: He's the woman of the match. I don't know who they will pick, but we should born our born any ne contributions, assists, ne passes na penetrative passes are ultimately from the left side of the pitch into sometimes to the circle, sometimes to the in front of the post. Now ultimately say he's doing very well. He's doing very, very well. Wabobo pa.
1: 24 caps, watch a 1 goal. Chelsea, Enosina Kanwa. And now Ume Piemo Ewa. Spain Akatia or Yiren Wonsa Bibiabe Kuya Spain supporters. Hey, then okay. My goodness, Asampa.
0: Sina Khan or Chelsea, they say we're moving to Real Madrid.
1: Yeah.
0: And they say we're a Real Madrid player and the ball tournament.
1: Yes. Intino Epen, Anna, Oten and Kano Papa, Semon Mukama, Amodi for Meso, Metwasu the life come and share my war. Okunumuya Ding. Tabi Atakum Focus Technologies Lawson. 14 spread Alive Soap, South Snap Vim Energy Drink, Sports Water, Rush Energy Drink, Pepsodent, UMB Bank, Bigo Energy, Azar Paint, Vena Water, and Betano. I'm gonna touch the papa papa. 6 minutes now, refeed it to Sono. I swear we are the Akabe Sima Bakope. Bonnie Train, a cross from Lantano. Aswasiapa. Kubase, or two born and answer born in Timanko, born in Cra, Banabedi Kubase, Kubase, and a crab on the Mahostra, we pair that connect with camera zero room, Tintin, Spain 3, Ostra 4 and Timin TBA, Makukura, or no Abati born a pier, and Namu Kasei, born in that so cross Spain and Mantano. We lucky. I say Chanaketuana Dini Cassia, Star Cement Limited, Electroland Gallery Limited, Bonnie Cra, Air Spin, Spin for the Swift Crabono, Juan's Estate, Attached Papa Papa, Spin, Alexander, why Bobo and Tintin, Bonatra, Santa Sacrabia and Timanco, Abedi Ostra Mantana, why Chatton and Work Control Bond Beautiful, Bonnie Crossra, Santa Sacco, Yi Bon and Tentamso, but Control Bono, or Kennedy Park, or Metimatti Canana, and Crab and Metimatia, 6 minutes in India. Aswanessa, Ebe Aso,
0: yeah,
1: Rafi, Warrior King, sending up on Avia, Spain 3, and then Austria 0, Spain 18 man qualified to the run of 16, our competition of FIFA World Cup 2026, Mexico, Canada, and also USA, Ben. I can't say anything in Abanavia.
0: Spain, the most important thing a football man they have to do. Omo, Ebre, Ostra, Fono, Ebre, Mo, Oma, Show, Mo, and yes, what show, keke, but Oma, Bow, Asan, Ashow, Oma, Ma, Wen, who say, and yet, when you're with Tipain, and a woman, Tino, kudos to the Spanish national team. I think they've done the best. The most important thing a football man, Oma, Yen, so, Obe, Show, now, Ma, qualify, and they've done it. And Faho, near CBR, not just the scholar, but you could also see say omo bobo no the way we know the Spanish teams say wotimi bobo no sana omo bobo no nti a practice for the next stage of the game
1: intro ye kai ho aba ye ba na ese yetimi atwa so na ye nemu di nkomo kama ye nkoti we mbra

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1: 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Gaming Commission of Ghana Ashen Katoi Mu Aja Tumuse Eye. So when you move here, do what you are. Mfa wuhun shemubi.
2: So say walk up here at Kosi. What said the Kessia at the Ma Kana for SS Utimi El New House in your sassy and T Nadai Nin Sassi? What is it a bonus? Ukona say a teacher Mante Nana Buamia? What see 1,000 houses go and I'm walk up in T. Asset new one I was see a teacher Mante Nana Buamino? What is it a bonus? So and Manimia Bejunia and Sana walk up no Ako Nevi and Wetinus and Sansia Nibo et up from Amansu. 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
2: 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But then, Kwans Estate for 7 countries, bro, Makati. No matter to say who, just no matter so cra. I had $35,000. I will bet me any be at all. Na, bibi also eight me akwe. I'm a teacher maintain and I'm bombing. I'm with me any sounds now. Aye, couldn't say, yes, Sansam. Oko Sansam. In Sawum. 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I bet me any be. And so, Ewa Honomon. Okanta. And I teacher maintain and I'm a dika kano. From, and now, Bibianso, and Timiko, I'm gonna say, from 053-313-3978. And that's 053-829-0959. Kwans Estate, I'm gonna say, we build your dreams homes. Na from, nanya sasepa, me say, in Sutobri, and Ewa bebi ya ube nuu hon. Kwans Estate, bebi ya memo asasino, weni beji. Wankasa ube kanfo asasina, o tono. So, Bigo Energy. 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Ubet me so open do it me etu no atoma. Aye 0249-717777. And 0207-063117. Bigo Energy as a big refreshing moment. Mount San Kebi. And then would you for share one dear? Midi German as well and yet Fedia Grokra. 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Who's defense? Who's the teams we are here? Kevin, ni, I have spent game on my boy. First game, I yeah, boy. Spent for boy, eh, Ben, who are you? Not just say, I'm your thing. It, you know, not just say, Pepsodent say, defending, now you say, Osiasino, and more than I want in Nano, and to me, and Kumo, and from Anopa, and then you may, and to China, and a punk one, Mr. Brother, and to China, and a punk one. Nankoda.
3: Over there now. Over there now. What you choose?
2: Yes.
3: What the Pepsodent? What you ask? What the idea of what you ma? Esa. 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Sene ding. 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
2: 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Just choose your game type. Who the game na be ba ho, options na be ba no. Who choose who now the who enter prompt na no we sticky. 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Pa no the remo wankasa when you bet ma age and so a round lottery akating na just a be bianso it ma quinti tier code ni pa. *806#*806#. Now to see any game, any type of gamer, open El Horn Monona, Ode Kakra, and so Eddie Gusso, Momo Pino, Eba, and I said, what was him? Into I say, at Round Lottery, we put you first, the Pianson, Ebetimi Akwe, Ediamo. Now, that may be, Kiss Condom. I say, not every chairman is chairman, oh. Obu Amasa, King Kwa. Oh, I want you na hey, and me, a friend with Difo, or Boa, or Qua Massa, which means Yashi, Didisa, on Yashi. Not every chairman is a chairman. King's condom, me part of my own son Kibi, na Fabuetuma, na Opano, on from Bermemu, on from the chairman. Say, or bound crown, put me easy cardio to table some of Uberma and Safa Quaduma. Umpewin up at the King's condom. My own son Kibi, na be Bianson, Antim, and Quay. I say, start with King's condom and go smooth with King's strawberry gel. Uma on Sakebia, a bit my boy, a pa, na King's in the keke. Oh, they're just King's in the keke. But, King's condom. My own son Kibi, start with King's condom and go smooth with King's strawberry gel. Bipia, ebe, come on. And so, at the amount. Na also we need to match Verna Sports Water. Mount San Kebi. Baby, I will be a. So we do mum. So we fee. Such as oh, baby, oh, just baby, oh, baby, I will be a. Mount San Kebi Verna Sports Water. Baby. Na anonso intime bo. I say no sugar. 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Aye, just say esa boni pedu anankasa. 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
2: Yeah. Internal Verna Sports Water. Verna Sports Water. 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And now it's 0207-063117. Sports water. Refresh your every move. 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In San Sebia Gun Hukrana, it's me a day, a bow, a ye more, more beef, you nipped your enemy. 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
3: aloe vera, and they sent me to be because Miss King sent me a person when I'm tossed. 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
3: Uni mbebi ya mifi.
2: Yes.
3: Nso na ufi hea. Yes.
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2: 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What's that? 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
2: 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Coast home but your commentary make me feel I'm at home keep it up and this manager honestly dia Odi Remo internet who could be media and Papa K honestly I say I'm enjoying your commentary keep it up for the good job Papa K the original them I say all the best humble commentator on us need ya or the room and then I say Elijah Nunu Bremen so we room King Step omu nina Ed room omu team eti wa onama kama sa osuna bet nana justice intine yanko yanko yanko sambra ya ba na chesi ya di jume diyeno esi Mr. Eben abwe juma pa
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which is standing in ceiling fan. 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And then you can help you. Shoshani, you focus. Ana HBZ. Costa. Ana Avalanche. Ninina, your focus technology, name of Papani B. I am made in Ghana. Employment, a focus technology, Diamagana, Mapunina Samketwa. A more official, come on.

0: estate. 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One estate. We build your own dream house. Got everything you need. Can I bring it like you need it? Just look at me.
1: Anio, so what do you want to do Rand Lottery dia? What's me this card be ao? What me at your ticket no be your POS terminal sir? E wo your lotto kiosk a hold winning in am. And I say, we go your website www.randlottery.com. And I say what here? Dial *806#. Kiss your girl who pass with ya. 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Wo be nya message a. Wo ticket ni agro we twa ni ni na wo mo. 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Na se wo dia Tempara, you tell us you can do two momo accounts no more. I'm on the move. And found the AMTM bomb, AT money, and now per se, telesell cash. A growing DNL lot on CSO. Training years, when I went in fear doing what you need to disagree.
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1: Anio, so we don't want dumb round lottery, dear. 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And I say, what dear? Dallas Star 806 hash. She's your girl who pays a witcher. Diana Moa, what did my own so? Nechesca do do biao pay. I say, boom, mumma pin is your home. And no, no, no. We'll bring your message out. We'll take it near grab with training in our womb. What's me and winning numbers, Nibby? A baby at drop. 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

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And also a cash price, a bit me abo a won. I said, you know, crown tias here. 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

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Facebook. Go on live. Oko ha commenting. Na share and share and share. And we'll be on share about 25 times. More than a share. Wane nye nyami juma. Become a partner in the kingdom of God. The Lord will bless you. Special greetings to Apostle Rabbi Paul Daniel. God bless you so much. Would you be in chair? True Christian Bible Church, Beshem Temple. Mr. Kwame Amwate to say.

0: and my own Jacob. Ophodia, Deacon, that says, I'm a dear, you're so I Edda. Asante Solomon, God bless you. Uko Facebook, I'll be on topic, you know. God bless you, I. Nana ya pantai. Say warada, say. 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DJ Alezi. 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Louis Lawe. Spinters Road. Thank you. Kina Paja. Ono so se Otie. 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Kin. 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Any about ties no double no. Multiply no. Ishmael Kreponi Rock. Inside Coastal Junction. Edan Ponsa Hanover. Germany Edda. How are you doing? God bless you. Daniel. Ohine. How are you doing? Uncle Dan. Oh, see, can't wait. Clement, my son. Auntie Percy Samuakon. Sansuna Josephine Mensah. Papa, Mr. Paula Kumia. How are you doing? What a message. Tonight, and then, a new man's message.
1: I do prosper.
0: And new, bless you. Yow, a bridge station, a quapium. Jamina. Utie Free Latte, Auntie Julie Etie, Imala Banu Eke E Bompaye, Onusutie, Same Asaman Ketua, Equapem, Edito, Katamanso Otie, Sanso Ena, Jassis, Legon Hills, East Legon Hills, Misa Ereko Parimens, and Commander Wife, Evro Parimens, and Huida Sequapem, Sister Santua, Sejimase, Sejimase Fuechiamo, Father Smoke, Osie, bless you, Mark Lolovic Marse, Futa Region, my ready, I am quite. Tamason, Yamim Conkraba, they were born pie. Promise me, Atoso. Machine channel, Fredde Freddo. A chaff, Fredde Fredde Fredde Fredde. And I just said, here we are, a macra, a channel, Fredde Fredde. Young quite. Reverend Kebra Anthony, the Chancellor of Nasem University at Doom FM. We are here tonight to present the message of the month. God bless you for tuning in. And those of you who are watching our Facebook Live, Nasem University, we are colorfully seated. But that our hands may waha. Oba bompa nyame nkonkron. Bompa ni nko sesia.
2: Nyame nkonkron.
0: Amen.
2: Na wasema wasam 33 verse.
0: Oh, amen.
2: Right.
0: Amen.
2: It sounds like you're correct.
0: Amen.
2: Someone here right.
0: Amen.
2: Na you're correct no. And then eba no.
0: Amen.
2: Why only asem no? O see when timi an koti asem no. Anya bibi. Why only asem no? Asem no so na yen sentioni.
0: Amen.
2: So yari here. Do kwa emma. Ye bibi anya yie no. Wa asem no sesa no. Na so de no nyam e wo Yesu di mu. Amen.
0: Amen. Bless you. It is a good night because the Lord has given it to us. Majomi J, bless you. Auntie Jennifer, bless you. Sheila, again, bless you. Reverend Gabriel Anzani. The message for tonight. I will step into success. Benjamin Tema. Yamani Suye. I will step into success. Kase Bosumi Ayewuremi.

0: Chancellor of Nasem University. The first quote, 2 Kings 7. Efa Akwatafono. 2 Kings chapter 7. Bible say, na ekonkesia ba, there was a famine, and so soon talk, and there were four lepers, omuwa, the gate of Samaria, ekom tiwamo, omusi, why sit we here until we die? Ye try be, when we go forward, we will also die. So for us to sit down and die, let us go forward. They went forward. Bible say they rose up in the evening. They went to the camp of the Arameans,
1: yes,
0: which means the Syrians. And when they were close to the camp, they saw that nobody was there except food, money, and properties. Omu tu anamo enyumrebe nonu omu ko Syria for any camp. Omu ko du hono na obi eni ho sika na bui aduane ne ntade. The reason being said, the Lord made the host of the Syrians to hear a noise from the feet of the lepers, like chariots, like horses, and a great earthquake. So they said, Israel has hired some groups and kings against us. Therefore, let us run away. Nyamima omunaya omutu yeno tafacha kwa tafo nai omunane suwe chucha and so omunane emufu no etise amoka etise amoka any roller eye kukuru kukuru kukuru ewa form ema atamfone tiye eye wonse.

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They left their tents, their horses, their donkeys, their monies, and they fled for their life. When the lepers got there, they went from one corner of the camp to another. They did eat. They drank. 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Yamima omunase. 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I will step into sasi. The feet of the lepers. God used the steps of the lepers to drive away massive enemies. 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The sound of their steps. The sound of their steps. Noise, you know, it put the enemies into flight. That means, he said, God can use your steps to shake your enemies. God can use your steps to also lead you to a place of plenty. Akwatafono, nami yusu omunasi, dede, aye steps, you know, to put into flight the enemies. So God can use your steps this month to shake your enemies. Nami bet me on my steps. Unai, anyone na montio dede, ah, ewa siyano, ebe wosu atanfo. Nyami bet me a oda wo steps so edwa ko bebia sika ene aduane wo bebia wo bia lift up your hand and say after me. Kase Lord, use my steps into success. Kase Lord, in the name of Jesus, this month, this year, I will step into success.

0: Jesus' name, lift up your special offering. Make your affordable. 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The message of the month. I will step into success. Yeah, we the members of Obu Otunna the Niko Pie Baby Bonnie. 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Obia ko Canada wa anye ye. 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God bless you. Obia ko Aye. Germany wa anye ye. 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
1: Oh.
0: Kase rade. 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
1: Oh.
0: Obu o tu kwa ya. 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

0: peja for the away, yes, me bo for the away, yes, sir. 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
1: mami nine,
0: kopie, bebia,
1: bebia,
0: dear one, oh, yes, we do. Number near 02 45 another 45 04 another 04. It didn't answer. 02 45 another 45.

ya born in yumse tutuma na mo si ye. 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I'm finna call you. We also be bano. Yeah, one night and the double choir with him. One night and the double two choir. One night and the double choir with him. One night with the number ten seven. Kebra and Sani. Kase Radi. I find Matthias here. Radi, bomina home by mommy. 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Number near 02 45 another 45 0404. Ubi ama for the AB. 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Now 9 found copy baby pa. One in 9 year. Cause the Lord use my steps to shake certain grounds. Everybody use me 9 at his aquatafono. 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

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And the survey as I say no Echama Israel for was it Bebia Monai message I'm dear Baneno me fa message in Makwa the da Bible who on Bible Sanami Diaba is the message of the year Yami Emma Israel.

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Crow Ben, now on any okoy pierso. 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Order my feet to blessing. Kase Rade, to Tumanamo, ACA, Mamin Kobebia.

45 another 45 0404 Dinia Gabriel answer 02 45 another 45 0404 Dinia Gabriel answer yeah America Croda and so go ha Ebia Kakopie Nevada Nevada Kaye ye Ebia Kopie Ohio and Kwaye ye Anna Missouri Kwaye ye Ebia Pie New Yorker Kwaye ye Alison Kelfi Anna Virginia Kwaye ye and so Ukopie South Dakota Ukopie Alabama Ukopie Mississippi Mississippi Jackson Mississippi Ebia Radio Far Connecticut Hartford 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

0: Psalm 37:23. Yeah, David can hear. The steps of the righteous man, the steps of a perfect man is ordered by God. The steps of a good man, good man. Psalm 37:23. Psalm 37:23. The steps of a good man are ordered by the Lord, and he delighted in his way. The papa na motion. Ready to tweet see you. I said, Rade, Anadji, Amiti, Wasem. Tutumanamo Kosi.
1: Holy.
0: Oh, yes, you did. Gabriel Ansani.

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I will step into success. Me kwa ko pie baby ya. En koswo. So many years ago, na ke yeti party. Me ne madaf Mr. Danny. Yeti party no. 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Utiye na nagi. 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Kase nkosu. After listening to the scriptures, Gabriel answered. Number here 02-45, another 45-0404. I will step into success. Do you have the faith? Do you have the boldness? Man of God, do you believe you will step into success? Deuteronomy chapter 11:24. Deuteronomy 11:24. Every place where the soles of your feet shall tread shall be yours. From the wilderness of Lebanon to the river Euphrates. Bebia, Munabe Sibian, Hone Beya Mudia. A free Lebanon, a copy of Euphrates. So that no man will be able to stand before you. For the Lord, your God, will put your fear upon all the land that you shall tread upon. That you shall tread upon. As I see, be a monabesi suno. Be a besrom. Cast the machi. Cast the Lord. Let my feet tread to possess my grounds. Cast the Lord. Let my feet tread to possess my ground. Mama, kwa nchire. 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What did you ask? Kwa nanteso. 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A spiritual walk. 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Ye be twa ma kwa be teso ama. Ye nine. Ye boy ensem. 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

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I will step into success. Lift up your special offering. Pay your special offering. And there will be a month for this special. Everybody at the message of the month. Pay your, who are Ghana, who are Brochure, pay your affordable. I will step into success. 0245 another 45 0404. Gabriel answer. 0245 another 45 0404. Gabriel answer the baby. Okay. A bomb pay your mom. Radin fa wo nan ko pie baby pa. Obu an nan ko pie musio, nan ko pie asemu. Utie me ana. Money for the one number and Casefre. Baba for the air. So your offering 0245 another 45 04 another 04. The name is Gabriel Ansan. Deuteronomy 33:24. What a scripture. Deuteronomy 33:24. Listen to prophecy on the tribe of Asher. Deuteronomy 33:24. And of the tribe of Asher, the prophecy says, let Asher be blessed with children, let him be acceptable to his brethren, and let his foot be dipped in oil. Deuteronomy 33:24. But see, Asher Bushyadi, Yamia Shramuni Emma, says, so

say your anointing oil. Oil is oil. And Pastor Uko Israel, that was how the people of Asher became the rich billionaires among the tribe of Israel. Among the tribe of Israel, one of your rich people, those whose ancestry, can be traced to the tribe of Asher. They are the billionaires among the Jews. Because God prophesied that their feet shall be deep in oil. The dominant ebewura and womb. The dominant ebewura oil. Says oil. Baby, don't be tiano. Ubenya oil. Kadimachi. Kasa Lord. Dip my feet in oil. And let me walk to a place of gold and oil. A radi. 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Baby, a gold. Any oil walk. Ewo yesudim. Me bomb paya mam. What would tell me? What about for them? Yamin found an Eura oil. Says Uncle him. Uncle Corrie. The answer Uncle ya piece. Ya piece. Over Cobedia. And Mawa. Baby and Shrawa. Utiao Tuna na Mawa. A Britain Abeco Baby Abetian and Mawa. A Juan Abe Roman Mawa. A Wadena Abe Roman Mawa. May the Lord dip your feet in oil. May God dip your feet in oil. My sister, my brother, may the Lord dip your feet in oil. Declare after me, because I will step into success this month in Jesus' name. I feel way, may Tiankos womb.

tia baby bonny on net me hono uko tia drobi soa una be hono uko tia baby anya benya sem Ewurade ma ntia baby pa lift up your special offering kase ma for the bonny Ewurade me post out for the way peja for the workers here me post out for the way abrochire for uko ya che tie mpai bonu ne dia kwantire na chi ne ko pie baby pa uko interview china uko embassy china. 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Baby, I will call it in a bia. I mean, found call baby pa. I mean, found call ye. 0245. Another 45. 04. Another 04. A dinner, Gabriel and Zan. Which means any message of I don't have money now. Unya Zikada. There be a Uniska. Nawano, afforbo kura nisika. Visa, uwe nyasika. Ticket, uwe nyato. $3,000. If free akwa Amerika. Yedi acha ukura ne 2,000 something. Do you understand? Ufa, Maroka. Uko e transit. 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E Maroka, transit, e o Morocco. Wanya direct freighter. KLM, uko e transit. Nawa, ticket, ukura minyasika ato. Canada visa, which me achieve. They say connection 1.2 billion. 1.2 billion. Obviously, hey! Okay, I say. Okay, I say. Me per Canada, I come. Only 120,000. Shoppable Ghana citizen. You know, go good. I mean, wow. But for the year, Bimra. Then throw here, Musa. Number 0245 another 45 04 another 04. I'm going to give scripture. I'll blow your mind. Young kwana sum nyamiu. Young kwana akwa sorry. Young kwana ekron kron. Job Bible say the whole Bible only nyakupon katre bonsam say obien wo sum nyame te semi. Job nyame dini bosu wo bonsam ni. Say nobody. Obiano or Sonya may upright. Let us say Job. When you say Chap, say Job. The citation, and now the biography of non Casanano was me Job 29 verses. Job 29 verses, your Job. The Job, a man here, you know, or no one can secret me. Job 29 verses. What a scripture. Was it me, Job? Name the butter and the hokrome now. Was it me the butter and the amma and the hokrome now? What the Bible has Sikano. Was it me, Job? Yeah. Was it me the butter? Job 29 verses. Job. Was it? When I wash my steps with butter, Bebiano tuni nebiano with the butter, is running now. Job 29 verses was I wash my steps with butter and the rock poured rivers of oil. What you say? Was it me pia? Na quite sense or the butter funny now. No, the night echo see a bubasua. Na oil free mover. Na oil free mover. Open oil field. Open discovery of oil. I quite tell no. Job was me the butter margarine. Me the famine now. I say, Sebabia, dimmi nani besino. A oil rock. Eye buba kure. Yeah, yeah. Na oil every hover. Says that you need a soft ground. Baby, I want you to know a thing. Job 29 verses. Job 29. Reading it now. Was it me? God preserved me. And I became rich.
And I sorted people out. I blessed people. I had everything. Once when people see me at the gate, they smile. Why? Because I wash my steps. I wash the washing my steps, you know, with butter. And the rock poured me out rivers of oil. May your feet lack no oil. Jesus. May your feet lack no oil. May your feet be anointed with oil to go to proper places. This month,

0: Jason Caffrey, Minia Baby, Enofi, Maryland, Eba Ghana. Also for Ghana for this time, no. We are the mudresse pa. Then the man who say Ghana for the do na nasi nyefe. Say mama, what say no cre? Ghana for nasi nyefe. 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Same footro. 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Two from na nasi se burugeni. Ghana say. The footro be na America of fine. Chicago and nasi New York. May your feet lack no oil. Yes. May your feet be anointed with oil. Sheesh. Be my revelation. When God anoints your feet with oil, you go to proper places. Nyame anointing will nine with oil. Obekobe bipa. Bompaye. Oil on feet. Oil on feet. Do you know the meaning? It symbolizes royalty and riches. Obi anenase. Yasrao anwebiano. Jesu oyo hene. Eno okobe biesikawo. Mami ma revelation. So what revelation is that? Holy Gabriel answer. Bible engineer. That was why. Obi a finako. Anadwi. Eni o chinano pa. Fa oil. Fa srasra wo nao. Fa srasra wo nao. Yeah. So important. That is why Jesus was pleased when the woman anointed his feet with oil. Abra o baby. Edi oil. Ebe srasra yesu nasino. Next, we have for no a complaining, a protest here. Yes, you see, Munyano. Dear Mamu, where are you? You have no idea. You have to be kind. I book on John chapter 12, verse 3. Bible say, Mary took a spikenard of oil and anointed the feet of Jesus. And Jesus was pleased. Don't joke with your feet. Who shall be the first place of here? Hey, Onasi. Nancy to say, as a cocovidia Nancy, and answer, who's a shoe papa? They say, oil on feet. The tribe of Asher, their feet was dipped in oil. Job will say, I wash my feet with oil. Because oil on feet, it symbolizes riches. It symbolizes treasure. It symbolizes royalty. That was why. Judas name kwasi afono. Yes, so muko kan wase Jesus mu de munim de mamu ya ye. When you reach on 12:3, Mary took a spikenard of oil and anointed the feet of Christ. And Luke 7:44. Bible say a woman came and washed and anointed the feet of Jesus. And the Jesus catch Peter say, Jesus dama, what did you Peter mpoa? Yen ready. Gabriel and Sani. Afarbona mani 02-4545-0404. Yen ready na mpon. What a message. Luke 7:44. Say Jesus, the importance of anointing your feet with oil. The importance of anointing your feet with oil. Do you understand it? Luke 7:44. Jesus turned to the woman and pointed the woman to Simon Peter and said to Peter, have you seen this woman? Have you seen this woman? Peter, I entered your house. You gave me no water for my feet. For my feet. Luke 7:44. I entered into your house, Peter. You gave me no water for my feet. But this woman has washed my feet with tears. He has wiped them with the hair of her head. You gave me no kiss. But this woman, since the time I came, he has not ceased to kiss my feet. Yet my feet. Here, or say my head with oil. You did not anoint me, but this woman has anointed my feet with ointment. Because of this, her sins are forgiven. All her sins are forgiven. Are you listening to me? Obi anointing Jesus nothing on the morning channel. Musababu ye, for the term Bia Obi Nya Boniro, and Sana, and the Bonia channel. African Christians, you pay judgment, Timu a ding, judgment and the punishment in one. Mami we want sakra. Or the oil,
1: Numa,
0: yes,
1: Numa,
0: or the oil, Ekwasra, yes, Nas, yes, you see the
1: boy.
0: Because the
1: Lord,
0: my feet will never be dry. My feet will never be dry. Let me try it. Yeah? Mekano, it is where your feet takes you. There! You succeed or not. So be you, ni you. It's never be on a doko. Speak to your leg. I want you to know what is of Biakacho Sada. Ibrahim San Juan. Speak to your leg. Ya unye ye ye fi unai. Kasa tina unai. No fan kobe. Paya fubisa footballers. 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Nyeni naya. Kusa Messi. Kusa nyeni naya. 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Yana san. 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Speak to your leg. And speak to your foot. Kasa tina unai. Tell it, my legs, because my leg. I command you, take me to good places in life. Me night, me command you, me show say, and me come baby pa. Listen, what took Israel to the promised land? Then the Israel for the promised land. One night, their feet. So God told them, Deuteronomy 29 verse 5. Nyame refe omo omo yeso omo ye mistake no wuri nyame ka chiro nyame se mo me bom na ho ban empa bo amu che kura no empa bo na ntete monan anhono monan antatai me ma monan ye ye dimu ko ba bi pa nyame do ne omo nan and they refer to them Israel for 9 and don ko ba bi pa ajue ya ya mansa e o 9 na 9 for ko ba bi pa kasa brate anatwi me bom me na ho for there. But now one for the, but when 9-1 for the, what the preacher will be that? What question is that? What is that of me the entire preacher? King Abraham, some Babu engineer. But when 9-1 for the, because of that, and now not three. The bumper here, extra me 9. Me 9, family call baby pa. Family call baby pa. I will yes with him. 02-45-45-04-04. Give Branson a baby. 02-45, another 45, 04, another 04. My point in here, for you to reach somewhere in life, unless your feet is ordered by God. You will move me, Mr. Apostle, cause we are here. Your friend is wrong 10. Yeah, we are here, wrong 10. Boys, niggas be two coins in America. And no money, don't copy baby bunny. Send a baby, don't copy a ring in Panama. Cruise be on. Nipo mo ku o magica sesu opa so money e real e bi wa transient noa wrong ten will not bet me do akoba bi born you understand your legs can take you to trouble shout after me my punk say down legs of mine cause down legs of mine cause me nine down legs of mine I order you to step well into blessing not into trouble cause me nine me order for yesu demons. Where your foot steps, you understand it? Where your foot steps is very important. The healing of the man at the pool of Bethesda. What me jam soft course be? I said this week on a soft course be proper. Papa na pool of Bethesda. I can't even know. Wow, who bet me? I could talk is you no nine. Yes, we say didn't know ya yarisan. Was it the beer me nine I dima bro? Was it when I make an attempt with my leg, somebody also steps in here. Because Bible say a sub of you the one who is able to step, number one. Number two, or say anytime I make a step. Number three, somebody step. And you step or step or nine. Or nine. The healing at the pool of Bethesda. Bethesda depended on the steppings of those who were, who needed healing. The order, the condition of the pool of Bethesda, and they said the steppings of those who needed healing. What do you hear, son? The steppings. My pound, the Lord help your steps into success. May God help your steps into success. May you step into success. Shout after me finally, because the Lord order my steps into success this year. Already to Tumanamo AC. To Tumanamo C. If I may call baby Jessica Walk. Oh, yes, you do. Pay your father, boy, upon. Pay your father, boy. 02-45. Another 45. 04. Another 04. Oba for the area. Oh, and Kuan Desra. Say, and Kuto. Say your Vaseline, say your oil, you could be at this rano, on pay you go so, say unku. Abraham, this slam in Nancy. Famico Piba before. But for the area, Nakasa Chilikun. And I said, oh, Kuna Pija. Members, of course, be a Bompeo Kunu Susia. But for the ball on side left, now Unku on side right. It is, of course, be a Yasaj Manaman Susia 1 minute. Father, for 1 second, so soon, Yanko. Amen.
1: Amen.
0: Amen.
1: Amen.
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1: 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Amen. Amen. Amen. Amen.
0: Amen.
1: Amen.
0: Amen.
1: 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Amen. Amen. Amen. Amen. Amen. Amen. Amen. Amen. Amen. Amen. Amen. Amen. Amen. Amen. Amen. Amen. Amen. Amen. Amen. Amen. Amen. 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Amen. Amen. Amen. Amen. Amen. Amen. Amen. Amen. Amen. Amen. Amen. Amen. Amen. Amen. Amen. Amen. 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
1: 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Amen.
0: Amen. God bless you, sir. Wadada. So for cause be. Okay.
2: Apostle, your bompire, baby be obi ane, your bompire di amao. 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What send you offering na?
0: Mami mo number ni mamu.
2: So what anointing oil and also in kubia. Fasisi ya yebebo number no. I want you to take part. Me person you're connected to this grace. Because or say when my feet was deep in butter, in oil, or say asha or the membesi si oil. It baby be obi ano. Yebe ya sadi. Yebo number na odi send the offering. The nyame be kwa kumbi ya just send it. I just want you to be part of this. Na jinya me di say ebra yeba be bompa ene anointi ufiti. 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So what I say. So this is the number.
0: Yeah.
2: Oh send the offering. 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Do me nyame kwa pam se ready. 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
0: Yeah.
2: Ebi otu na o interview bi. Ebi awu kushia peni bi. 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Esi anointi ufiti. Na
0: nyame kwa namo isi debi pa.
2: Yes. So what I say. Nyame ne tutu ni pa namo. And when you anoint your feet, you activate the power of God.
0: Yeah.
2: So the number is number nini 02
0: yeah.
2: 45
0: yeah.

0: Ebi apo ne dane suno meka sebiya 28 to 30 years anisa. 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
1: and Jennifer
0: 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And also said here. 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
2: The first international match Russia against Croatia. Portugal and Croatia. On the 3rd of July 2025 last year.
0: Portugal. 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Portugal, Enanya, and Chiasua, Edikai.
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1: Wajokani
0: Livi asinina Obo obo ma Portugal national team
1: Aha
0: What's your 5 goals?
1: Yes, I feel now
0: What's your
1: goal?
0: National team
1: Goal do go
0: Mami kari national team
1: National team
0: That's a national team The game
1: Oshabi against Ghana
0: Oh Enemy choice What's your goals? In room 5 Ena ene ena obo ena na obo ne 45th game ama national team no ba go to wasinu dine se 5 games pe no timi se 40 when timi anje
1: obo position be
0: Rafael ya ora obi se o de position yeah to aso mamena Rand Lottery. 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They put you first. Rand Lottery. 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Eni ukwa debi ya ukutelo toa. Mani mla utrim. Rand Lottery. 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Kwans Estate. 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One request that time. One request that time. And soon say, eh? 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Oh, Debbie. What's good to on our TTV? So,
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0: Live here, car. You'd rather go there, program director. 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You know, I have Kunya Ko, Ediama Portugal, Ewa, and Chiasua. Tuye, and Chiasua, and Tosso, and I. The Tosso, and I. You know, and I said, Sadabidi Kanka and a hydration break. 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Timamenso, Menfanton, Adia Kakrara, Nipahinska, the Aquabruchi. 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War Lucky. A Star 288 hash. Which we a chalo to no Fonso. 10 Ghana cities. And I'm a ton ticket, you know. And that's why I'm a Kenya, na draw. Yeah, Debiama, Enipa, Ubiaji, 1000 Ghana, no. Also, what you mean, AGB. You know, a Star 288 hash. No, a cha, a war, war lucky. 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Chusiano Panenumre. Rush energy drink. Be bold, be you. Sports water. 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Vim energy drink. Vim day inside. Alive soup. Feel fresh. Fortune spread. Yummy delicious. Always on point. Lawson Herbal Center. And once that is in kind. Focus technology. 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Tabia Takum. The key to male vitality. Woman in Mekwe Pua Smami and Sanaso. And you know, referee said, Omumrana Yantuaso. Omumrana Yantuaso. And the computer Numa and Numja. Ufia. mosquito you should never do bad. We don't have
2: it.
0: I got so bad, I'm going to need me. We're over here. We're doing enough. Chief, I got some crowd and cut off. Mosquito. We're over here. Yes, we are so Christian. Yakunyano. Neso. A chance for Christian BM Nesunabi. Shorten up him. Batorina shorten up him. So. Let's see a club on every do a chair that can more. My goalkeeper, Livakovic. Gina Boneso. Pia de Aquarimbaco, Diamakokra. Modric. The one Tini, when you're 40 years. And so I want Tini in Odyssey, Kaino. And if you pa. And the boy, where you are, and perform you, and the gym. Refuse to retire from you, no. Energy him. How could he say?
1: The world best.
0: How could he say?
1: Ronaldo, the world best.
0: And how could he say?
1: Look at Madrid.
0: Okay. Ronaldo was saying?
1: 41.
0: And Papa, we were for
1: 40.
0: Hey, who? Borbo. Oh, the party with 10 years to cover. Ronaldo, 50 years ago, I was. Borbo just over 41. Hey, it's coming from the bar, we were 41. Then it's kind of anyway, sir. He had to ask for it. Referee, sir, we have did that. Say, offside, it's here, Croatia. Hey, offside, it's here, Croatia. Asempa 94.7 FM. I mean, to Chem Farmer William DeBoss, who are US Memo.
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0: William DeBoss. My super, super boss. Asukovi, come. When you come, you will come and eat at home. William, what if you try to take it, man, with the call? Then, man. I want to try to take it, man. You want to try to take it. You want to travel again. You do so, obey. I'll be traveling south for the 2 days more. Yeah, to also, the Bia Tena Kremu, Akunya Batiama, Portugal, and Sudepi. Bruno Fernandes, a pian, defender not to form, Tinanka, Pia Maunia, Nansu, and Yanni. I went to me and Diom Hong Kongoy, Simetia San, and Yaboa Kensi, and Mano, Portugal, Shabby, Croatia, Sun Shabby. We are FIFA World Cup 2026, run of 32. Team Sinibi at Tito. 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Curaçao, on quare. What is the problem, Curaçao? Curaçao, what is the problem, Curaçao? It's Group E, no Biako. And a Group F also, Netherlands, Kofie, Japan, Kofie, Sweden, Kofie, Tunisia, Sokradie, Amebobra, Oroso, Kofie. It's a group we Afutabra, pa, Omuninako. Hey! Namada waka mbehebi keke. Ghana ya kwa shia Colombia. Etina humache by this time. Mi ye CDP ya shia Colombia. Carlos Cruz, players 14 and wako chua mo Colombia. Esu take the advantage. Onhunu omu strength and omu weaknesses. Nonye huwe juma. match where on no dia and you'll be a dia. This game is for Carlos Cures. You go on to me, tell me, say what coach Colombia. I'm a 14 players on our from boy, ne. Three goalkeepers, you dia. Two defenders, midfielders, goom, attackers, me, no, no. Oh, Mukita, no, our from Suarez, no, our friend. So you should know. Play the game, Carlos Cures. This game is for you. Play the game. Win for Ghana.
1: When them say, then you Argentina versus Kilvet. Because you can Kilvet a few.
0: Argentina,
1: say, Namia dominate Michel, Colombia, versus Argentina.
0: Anything every.
1: Say, yeah, dodgy.
0: Yeah,
1: yeah, dodgy Portugal.
0: Yeah, dodgy.
1: Yeah, bumpire and Kilvet in Shek. Argentina, then Shek Kilvet, Africa.
0: Very much, eh? Let's improve you all. Don't have a friend. Yeah, to us all. Is it that? Come over to your brother, man.
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0: Yeah, to us all, put your papi in us to go keep up. Live a COVID, pay the porno. Ma. A corner kick. Porno. Goalkeeper no, EDM, Wajina Motentente, and Wodima, Croatia, Bruno Bofrin Infa, not Dimson Crown, Yabo, not Dimson Crown, and they, a corner kick. And Portugal and Elboninina. Christian Moba Kukra. Yes, I can see my Edia Sami and Sa. Portugal shot in a court up him. Yes, you born out to counter attack, Nasidepi. Referee, what you say, Ian Tuaso. The training tempo, so come on. Sima Edia Sami and Sani Abono. Portugal Shebi Sanso and a Christian Suntimi Shebi live on a Sempa 94.7 Adum 106.3 FM and a Sabri Gusu 80 you know. And Croatia a branch here Vrasic Kuchama Tuse Ichatorepa. So Koko Kra refi a money be Koko Bokra ya money be. Said an emma bit me a call, Obi and Timmy Shabby. Titia and that YD Kakawa Kiss anymore. YD Kakawa Kiss anymore. That's all. Christian saying ya Konya no. My pick your board and so that people and Timmy uncle. Board and Timmy uncle. Renato Vega. 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

0: Nueva Chiró. 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So, Christian Mranchen in Manchino, Obama Hoy. 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
1: Jennifer!
0: Challenge in an opening talk for mu. 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As you kuneni. Pia Bon Inter Paso. Portugal cross na koma goalkeeper Livakovic wasum se chichi sima ejiasa ensoni apo atubona tuwa ten ten ten wafi openia obobo ten ten ten ten ten bala over so many two we can go fast abo eh I promise Christian Mranchen Obobo to Obo Penny this Obeni already 40 years only boy this is Obeni that far
2: say oh no no oh Madrid
0: yeah
2: Tony Cruz retire now Frontino Perez and him say Uja Fusubi retire now or that than Zenka or retire undercut technical
0: Uja retire
2: or go in similar
0: Uja retire fear oh dear Luka Modric about 50 so now do Uja or do Uja there was a 41 great Uja there was a 41 great Uja or no there was a 40 Uja fear yet to us all, Smedia, somewhat training up a branch here, Pedro Neto, a chassis, Benfifini, Bruno Mendes, Brazil, Portugal. And say Musano, Egusua Kosaka Yano. The San Se Oma Boninina Oma Kitaboni Mache. Across the bone, Tin Tin Tin, the Atosro on us, Debbie. Bruno Betia Fana. 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And Chieso Eko Eriama Portugal.
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0: Aha. 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So adi adi. 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Wasi ETU Live Okumankra. The pick up on the tin tin tin, as it be. When you bought a fresh yo, Stanisic. That's when you're throwing Ediama, Croatia. akasima enum nefe dika eno apa ne wiye nimse refi edisma be sian bibeka ho ti abosima adianae Christian Shebi Portugal Shebi live on Asempa 94.7 Adum 106.3 FM baby pia ultimate kano share to say we a FIFA World Cup 2026 match we ekoso ewa Canada memo. You know, group stage, you know, your free hop. 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She goalkeeper Livakovic. And now she Dalic and him. Now she Roberto Martinez and him. To say Ubianya. Extra time ground. Penintema Papane Queen. Portugal Nyakunya no Ronaldo Nesudabi. Wendru on them. He say, "Oh, do we do we cast the first in the trance? Oh, but Tom Wasi. Ah, Mom, I say, but do we cast the other? I want in Serbia and Oabo. Who would you mess in the first name, man? Senior man. Oh, the board man, I know they're Tubrica. Oh, get up on Tubrica. Now, Mama, Ronaldo Tubrica. Sa Christian for Omo Mubi, Omoma, Luka Modric, Operi Tubrica. Sane hero. Hey. 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The piano shiwana. No pibika kra. Chesteria, Peter Susich, or also a ball rough pa, we go out two times. And OPP as a. And to also Portugal, where you put a bet you come up. And Dia said Chapono, Dia Penimo, Neto, Nikita Pono. But just yet, today, Nasira B, Leawa Tuaso, the baby says Surao, Rafael Leao, Wapopo, and a good baby says Surao, Wapopo, a good baby, and Nakawa, Wapo, March 45, Adiaba.

0: 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I was my 91. 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O park ne so. 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But ne want dey. 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
1: Say that me kayano Ude Yekoba Mm-hmm. We'll be nervous to score.
0: Say, say 12 abara.
1: Time is your time.
0: And I said I'm more.
1: 10 minutes. And say, I'm about 12 nabo. And see, we'll be nervous to score.
0: I know, Dintia, Okaza.
1: Or I'll be say, Oshavia, I'm a trim.
0: Oshavia, I'm a trim.
1: Yeah, Oshavia.
0: Or Oshavia, number, babe.
1: 21.
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1: ya diabo Star Cement, eh, cement, papa, pa. 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Oprah Mashoma. 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A quan edico, a yapo. 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
1: Your money be a will be criminal. 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And there, Udienim, Udia woman, our Sakayano. A china, also dear Beba, Amubiswa, on also Unya, said the also Unya, you know. Aha, TBB, I be fine. All right, Maminda Betano Fuase, Betano, a betting company, Kasia Pabako, betano.com.gh, Betano. And you know, believing makes it real. And you know, wow, GD say, Koresko, oh, wacha. Ocha say, Faudia, oh, GDino, and I say, Udika, oh, Betano. 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So, Kroje, Sisa, Duduana, no, Chese, Abrapo. 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Since 1925, and number one, Ibishiende. Iti Azar Paint, or say, number one. Bigo Energy Drink, where energy drinks from Kong. Bomanina Kopebi. Big refreshing moment. Piano, uhia Bigo. Ane, iduru se, ye jieni, ye ye inshiemu, e de, bibikaka, ebe refreshi ya ho, akike kayanoa. We say Uhia Bigo Energy. And now Uhia UMB Bank. And I'm going to Visa Academy BBA. So I'm going to sponsor Black Stars. And Ghana Football Association. I'm going to work up. No? Let's say I'm going to Visa Card. I'm going to work up. I'm going to work up. I'm going to work up. It's UMB Bank. Proudly serving Ghana with speed. It is since 1972 and UMB Bank Omoba Boas almost signed official partner Edema Ghana Football Association and then the Blasters of Ghana. Pepsodent Chosimieno Pepsodent Pepsodent Chosimieno do the two with Pepsodent brush every morning and evening and opa and then you mre Chosin na osin. Eho enye shemi Aha, Pepsodent, no. I feel Rush Energy Drink, be bold, be you, Rush Energy Drink, and we just so, Oko Supermarket, Bia, Energy Drink, Bakwa, Ghana, for the Duana, Jatun, a Rush Energy Drink, to us, be bold, be you, Sports Water, and on your call, Electroland Ghana Limited, Oko, your comment, you know, and on the first time I'm in sports water, ni bi. Na mi kan se, isu, debi. We no, ase kita akalain, ni ema bi wovo ma. Aha, sports water, yes. Iti omu omu ya, jimi ni adi eni se, omu na omu ti isu we ya se. Iti, eye isu sronkon. eye so strongko sports water usha obebia oda bomane na numbi e free wo normal chese e chain normal issue no we ni kita style bi come up yes sports water oh e come
2: up
1: I will taste
2: see water is
1: tasty. I will taste
2: see water is tasty.
1: We will taste I will taste come up oh but we have ah it's we say sports water we come up iti usia no to be ano don't just play dominate Vim energy drink ane there's a Vim day inside and a Vim womb Vim energy drink Vim a womb a live soup feel fresh all the time no and say who say body no who feel fresh a live soup nafe fortune spread onua a bro usia bro ya noa now beria unya fortune spread kakra 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round one more make go biko odo that's what they say.
2: James 42.
1: Hey, who come to Sweden? 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It's a fortune spread. Sanity here. Yummy delicious. Always on point. Sanso and a lost in heba. And once they die, hey, in kind. 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Wow, corner be the other here. 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Heba center. Lost in heba center. Bibi don't go on. 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And afi focus technology. 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